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3: And we got the debut single from a lady who lives in Queen City, home of the defending Grey Cup champion Saskatchewan Rough Riders. And well, they were handed their first loss the other night to the Toronto Argonauts, 40-34. And while my Winnipeg Blue Bombers aren't doing so good so far this year, but getting back on track, Shea Estes, her debut single is A Man Out of You, produced by Bart McKay Studios, legendary producer on the prairies. It's a Shea Estes on NBC Radio, Man Out of You.

Hello. Can I request One Horse Pound going out to Courtney, Donnie, Tamara, Shanine, and Jasmine, and Fiona?

0: RJ Budd coming from Christy Charles. Can I request Worst Way by Riley Green going out to RJ Budd coming from Christy Charles? I just want him to know that I love him and I miss him.
1: The song I'd like to request is Thinking About Me by Morgan Wallen going out to Aggie Cash, Hermy, Harmony, Nevada coming from Tanisha. Can I request this song, Thinking About Me by Morgan Wallen going out to my loves, Hida, Ben, Booth, my baby daddy Gunner, Kento, Chi-Chi, Keith, Michael, and Jay coming from their baby, Hermy. Thank you.

0: Morgan Wallen and Thinking About Me on NBC at 6:15, 45 minutes away from NBC Sunday Bingo. And that'll be followed by The Storyteller at around 8 o'clock. Later tonight, it'll be Unreserved with Rosanna Dearchild. That'll be around 11 o'clock this evening. And yes, in the CFL right now, in still the second quarter, and Montreal leading Ottawa 14-6. And what is your wild animal story? According to Small Child, mine would be getting sprayed by a skunk. It was at our door. Being a nosy person that I am, went to open the door, was sprayed right there. And checking rabbit snares, according to Cheyenne, at 11 years of age, with Tammy Cook Searson. She was 16 at the time. And a squirrel was caught by the foot, and I went to pet it and got bit. She took me to the water's edge and told me to put my hand in the cold water at Davin Lake. Never pet a squirrel again. Didn't say what became of that particular squirrel that was caught in the trap.
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8: 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in rando bikit intel de dana hel hot hehelis Quita Masi Choate DC Orano at Johnson Royal University Hospital Foundation.
0: At 6:21, I'm Don Berkman, and when we started out number two of Pick and Play, and we had a request for One Horse Town, well, I have this sneaky suspicion that while there is more than one song out there titled One Horse Town, and I believe I played the wrong one, so for the benefit of the person who requested it, my apologies if that was the case. I think this is the one they wanted. It's Blackberry Smoke on NBC.

0: Riley Green in the worst way, and this one going out to Shar. It's coming from Dawn.
1: Hi, it's Serena Lynn from Serena's Secrets. I'm having a good time. You're listening to NBC.

0: That's Jacob Dylan and the Wallflowers with One Headlight. That was a request off of the text line this afternoon. 6:37, Sunday Night Bingo at 7 o'clock. And some more wildlife or wild animal stories. And thanks everybody who weighed in. According to Ned, he rescued 3 abandoned bear cubs. They all fit in his ball cap. From a forestry operations site, environment staff in Meadow Lake bottle fed Pepsi, Coke, and Sprite until they were sent to an Ontario zoo. And according to Crystal, I went to the dump to unload some garbage. I heard something in the bush, so I pulled up in my truck, looked in the tree, and thought I seen 2 fat black puppies. Stood on the rail of my truck trying to reach them, but couldn't. It was almost getting dark. Late evening, so I left crying my eyes out, went home. My big son comes over. Mom, what's wrong? Told him someone abandoned puppies at the dump. He asked me, were they in the tree? I replied, yes. Mom, those aren't puppies. Those were bear cubs. You're lucky you left. And well, apparently she's never seen bears and Papikas until that day.
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0: And in LaRange and Pelican Narrows and Sandy Bay and Cumberland House and Creighton and Beauval and Buffalo Narrows, Isle of Cross and La Loche. Partly cloudy, some showers over the southern sections tonight with a risk of a thunderstorm this evening and local smoke with a low 17. Look for some strong east winds. Showers on Monday, a risk of a thunderstorm in the afternoon with local smoke, a high of 23. And east winds of up to 40 kilometers tomorrow morning. Mainly cloudy, increasing chances of showers, a risk of a thunderstorm Monday evening, local smoke and a low of 16. Look for more strong east winds. Cloudy with showers on Tuesday, a high of 22. Stony Rapids, Uranium City, and Black Lake, where the heat warnings continue. A few clouds and local smoke overnight tonight, a low of 15. Mainly sunny with local smoke on Monday. East winds and a high 32. Clear with local smoke Monday night. East winds, a low of 15. Increasing clouds, a high 26 for Tuesday. And Prince Albert Meadow Lake in the Battleford, it's cloudy, a chance of showers, a risk of a thunderstorm tonight. Northeast winds, a low of 15. And mainly cloudy, increasing chances of showers on Monday. Risk of a thunderstorm tomorrow afternoon with a high of 23. Northeast winds up to 40 kilometers tomorrow morning. Mainly cloudy Monday night, increasing chances of showers with a risk of a thunderstorm tomorrow evening. A low of 13. North winds at times gusting to 40 kilometers. Periods of rain on Tuesday with a high 21. Saskatoon, Regina, and Yorkton. And conditions are favorable in Regina for the development of funnel clouds. These types of funnel clouds are generated by weak rotation under rapidly growing clouds or weak thunderstorms. So partly cloudy, increasing chances of showers, a risk of a thunderstorm tonight with a low of 12. Mix of sun and cloud Monday, cloudy near the noon hour, increasing chances of showers in the afternoon, a high 22. Risk of a thunderstorm Monday night with west winds at times gusting to 50 kilometers, a low 14. And a mix of sun and cloud, slight chance of showers on Tuesday, a high of 21. 29 and sunny in Stony Rapids. It's also 29 in Uranium City, 26 in Collins Bay, Key Lake 29, 27 in Buffalo Narrows, Meadow Lake 22, 19 in the Battlefords, 24 in South End and Flin Flon, 26 in Island Falls, 20 in the Paw and Saskatoon, 16 in Regina, 18 in Estevan, Yorkton, 19, 18 in Waskasoo Lake. Thunderstorms and light rain in Prince Albert, it's 16. And partly cloudy here in LaRange, it is 27.
1: Been a request to in the club, 50 Cent, going out to all the clubbers, Rachel McIntyre,
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0: Oh, I'd like to request a song, please. Can I request Falling Again by Yada Benz? Going out to Gail, coming from Lacey. Just want to let her know that I love her and miss her.
1: Request Falling Again by Yada Benz. Going out to my love, CK, and my best friend, Shorty, Chrissy, Taryn, Shyla, and we love you guys coming from

0: That was Yada Bands and Fallen Again, and that'll just about do it for Pick and Play for tonight. Coming up, we got Sunday Night Bingo, followed by The Storyteller and Unreserved with Rosanna Deerchild tonight at 11. Thanks once again, all the calls, all the messages, and all the texts, and I do apologize if I did not get to yours. Your next Pick and Play will be with Chris Knight tomorrow afternoon at 1. Our final one of the day is coming up after the break, and it's going out to her sons, Emery, Leyland, and Kirk, coming from your mom, Tammy.
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0: sold out some little town I've never been before.
1: NBC Bingo rules of play. Participants must be at least 14 years of age. Cards cannot be sold after the game starts. Reasonable delay allowed between numbers called. Only the first five numbers will be repeated. All bingo paper is controlled by serial numbers. Color of cards played must match color of series played. Official winner is one who wins with the least amount of numbers called. In the event of multiple winners, the value of the prize will be divided equally among the winners. Winning cards must be signed on the back with the winner's name, mailing address, phone number, and returned to the bingo seller and or mailed to NBC Radio. NBC allows up to 7 days prior to awarding prizes due to possible complications with mail and or delivery. Winners may receive their prizes from the seller or NBC after 1 p.m. the following business day or by electronic funds transfer following the bingo provided a copy of the winning card is faxed, emailed, or digitally transmitted to NBC. A bingo is forfeited if not phoned in within 15 minutes after the final game. Prizes not claimed within 1 year will be donated to a charitable beneficiary approved by the Saskatchewan Liquor and Gaming Authority. No refunds or exchanges for bingo cards not played unless due to technical difficulties affecting an entire community or NBC rebroadcast site. Any person, including sellers, may participate in NBC Bingo. However, employees of Mississippi Broadcasting Corporation and their immediate families may not play. In the event of a complaint or dispute, contact NBC at 1-800-668-4003 or 306-425-4003.
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3: Hello all across the NBC Radio Network. It's Sunday and you know what that means. It's time for your Sunday Radio Bingo for June 28th, 2026. I'm James Hope Howard on the call with you tonight under lottery license number MB25-0013. That's MB25-0013. And tonight we have three scintillating cards of bingo action for you. Our first card will be the orange three-up bonanza card. On this card we will be playing for any two lines worth $300, the letter H worth $500, the B's, N's, and O's worth $700, and the blackout with an accumulator jackpot of $5,000 in 52 numbers or fewer, or a consolation blackout of $1,200. Our second of three cards will be the yellow one-up bonanza card. On the yellow card, we will be looking for the small kite worth $300, the small frame worth $400, the Sputnik worth $600, and the blackout with an accumulator jackpot of $3,000 in 50 numbers or fewer, or a consolation blackout of $1,000. Thirdly and finally, the two-up blackout jackpot pink bonanza card. On the pink card, we will go straight to the blackout with an accumulator jackpot of $4,000 in 50 numbers or fewer, or a consolation blackout of $1,100. Your hotline to call tonight toll free is 1-800-668-4003. That's 1-800-668-4003. Or in the Lac La Ronge area, 306-425-4003. That's 306-425-4003. You can look up that hotline at any time, as well as patterns, bingo rules, and other information by going to mbcradio.com/bingo or going to the NBC Radio website and clicking on the Radio Bingo tab. If you have your orange card in front of you and your dabber ready to go, your first number is coming right up. Tonight's first number will be under the N33. N33, your first number. The second number will be under the O, 66. O, 66. The third number on the orange card is under the N, 44. N, 44. Tonight's fourth number is under the N, 45. N, 45. And for your fifth number, we're already off to the races under the N's. The fifth number is N38. N38. A recap of the first five numbers called on the Orange 3-Up Bonanza card. N33, O66, N44, N45, and N38. Your next number is under the B1. B1. Up next, under the O61. O61. Next up, under the I-19, I-19. Coming up next, under the O-62, O-62. Our next number is the first G of the evening. We're looking for G51. G51. Next up, under the O68. O68. Coming up next, under the N39, N39. The next number is under the B15, B15. Up next, under the O69, O69. Next up, we have under the I-26, I-26. We are currently looking for any two lines on the orange card. For patterns, rules, and other info, please visit NBCRadio.com/bingo. Your next number is under the I-16, I-16. And up next, under the N36, N36. Next up, we have under the I-25, I-25. Coming up next, also under the I-17, I-17. The next number is under the O-74, O-74. Next up is under the B13, B13. Up next, under the I, 28. I, 28. Coming up next, under the O, 65. O, 65. Your next number is right next door, under the O, 64. O, 64. Next up will be under the I, 27. I, 27. Your next number under the G, 52. G, 52. The next number is also under the G, 48. G, 48. Coming up next, under the N, 41. N, 41. Our next number under the G, 56. G, 56. Looks like we've got a caller on the line. I'll check in and we'll be right back on your NBC Sunday Radio Bingo.

Hello out there. Just as an update, we're looking like it's currently 074, the winning number for any two lines. Any two lines currently looking like 074, but we will keep you posted.

Welcome back to your Sunday Radio Bingo. That was indeed the good bingo on 074 for any two lines worth $300. The any two lines on the orange card going on 074. We will be looking next for the letter H worth $500. Your last number called had been G56. And your go-ahead number will be under the I-20. I-20, your go-ahead number. All right, your next number is right next door, under the I-21. I-21. Coming up next, under the B-12, B-1-2. Coming up next, under the N-32, N-3-2. Up next will be under the G50, G50, G50. Your next number is under the B8, B8. And next up, also under the B14, B14. Up next, under the O63, O63. Your next number, under the B11, B11. Next up, under the N43, N43. Up next, we have under the B3, B3. Coming up next, under the O70, O70, O70. Next up, under the G58, G58. Your next number is under the O71, O71. Looks like another caller on the line. We will be right back here on your NBC Sunday Radio Bingo.

Welcome back to your NBC Sunday Radio Bingo. That was a couple of good bingos during that little break. We had the letter H worth $500 going on 071. 071, the winning number for the letter H. And we had the B's, N's, and O's worth $700 going on 070. 070, the winning number for the B's, N's, and O's. That leaves only the blackout, which will be worth $5,000 in 52 numbers or fewer. We had just called our 44th number to give you an idea. Oh, sorry, our 43rd number to give you an idea of where we are right now. Past the 52s, it will be a consolation blackout of $1,200. All right, moving on then. The last number called had been 071. And your go-ahead number will be, under the G, 53. G53, your go-ahead number. The next number is under the I, 23. I-2-3. Coming up next, under the N, 40. N-40, N-40. Up next will be under the G60. G60, G60. Next up, under the B2. B2. Coming up next, under the G54, G54. And next up, under the O72, O72. Your next number is under the N34. N34. The 52nd number on the orange card will be under the B4. B4. B4 was the last eligible number for the accumulator jackpot. A blackout past this point will be worth $1,200, beginning with our next number under the G59. G59. Coming up next, under the I-24, I-24. And coming up next, under the N-42, N-42. Next up, we have under the G49, G49. Next up, also under the G47, G47.
Our next number is under the N.

T7. N37. Coming up next, under the B5. B5. And next up, also under the B10. B10. We've got a caller on the line. Do not dispose of your orange card just yet. We'll be back soon as we can on your NBC Sunday Radio Bingo.

Welcome back to your NBC Sunday Radio Bingo. We had a good bingo for the blackout going on N37. N37, the winning number for the blackout on the orange card. You may now safely dispose of your orange card and move to our second of three cards tonight, the yellow one-up bonanza card. On this card, we will be playing for the small kite worth $300, the small frame worth $400, the Sputnik worth $600, and the blackout with an accumulator jackpot of $3,000 in 50 numbers or fewer, or a consolation blackout of $1,000. If you have your yellow card in front of you and your dabber at the ready, your first number is coming right up. That first number on the yellow card will be under the G60. G60, your first number. Your second number will be under the I-19. I-19. Your third number, also under the I-22. I-22. The fourth number, under the O-63. O-63. And your fifth number, under the B-2. B-2. A recap of the first five numbers on the yellow card. G60, I-19, I-22, O-63, and B-2. Your next number is under the I-30. I-30, I-30. Up next, also under the I-17, I-17. Next up, we have under the G-55, G-55. Coming up next, under the B-11, B-1-1. And next up, under the I-25, I-25. The next number is under the B-7, B-7. Next up, we have under the O-62, O-62. And coming up next, also under the O-75, O-75. Your next number, under the G-59, G-59.
Next up is also under the G48. G48. We are currently looking for the small kite on the yellow one-up bonanza card. For patterns, rules, and other info, visit NBCRadio.com and click on the Radio Bingo tab. Your next number is under the B14. B14. Up next, under the G53, G53. The next number, under the O69, O69. Coming up next, under the I-24, I-24. Next up will be under the N-40, N-40, N-40. The next number, under the O73, O73. Up next, we have under the B12, B12. Next up, under the G57, G57. And next up, under the I-23, I-23. We've got a caller on the line. We'll be right back here on your NBC Sunday Radio Bingo.

Welcome back to Sunday Radio Bingo. That was a good bingo for the small kite going on 073. 073, the winning number for the small kite worth $300. We will be looking next for the small frame worth $400. Your last number called had been I-23. And your go-ahead number will be under the B-5. B5, your go-ahead number. The next number is under the N44. N44. Coming up next, under the B9. B9. Next up, under the I-28. I-28. Your next number, under the N36. N36. Up next will be under the I-26. I-26. We are currently looking for the small frame on the yellow one-up Bonanza card. For patterns, rules, and other info, please visit nbcradio.com/bingo. Your next number is under the N38. N38. The next number is under the O-74. O-74. Coming up next, also under the O-61. O-61. We've got another caller on the line. We'll be right back on your NBC Sunday Radio Bingo.

Welcome back to your NBC Sunday Radio Bingo. Sorry about the delay there. That one was a good bingo, but not for the small frame. That was somebody who had also bingoed for the small kite. So the small kite is still on 073, but that now will be split between at least two winners. We are still looking for the small frame and for the Sputnik on the yellow card. All right. Your last number called had been 061. And our go-ahead number will be under the 065. 065.

coming up next under the N39. N39. Your next number under the G58. G58. We've got another caller on the line. We'll be back soon as we can here on your NBC Sunday Radio Bingo.

Welcome back to NBC Sunday Radio Bingo. That one was a good bingo for the small frame worth $400 going on N39. N39, the winning number for the small frame. We will next be looking for the Sputnik worth $600. Your last number called had been G58. And your next number is popular with the kids under the 067. 067. Parents, ask your children why 67 is funny. Your next number is under the G46. G46. And up next, also under the G50. G50, G50. The next number under the N42. N42. Coming up next, also under the N34, N34. Still under the N's for now, the next number is N37, N37. Up next, under the B3, B3. Your next number, under the I-18, I-18.

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Your next number is under the O, 71. O, 71. Next up, under the B, 8. B8. We've got another caller on the line. We'll be right back here on your NBC Sunday Radio Bingo.

Welcome back to your NBC Sunday Radio Bingo. That was a good bingo for the Sputnik worth $600 going on I-18. I-18, the winning number for the Sputnik. That leaves only the blackout with an accumulator jackpot of $4,000 in 50 numbers or fewer. We had just called our 47th number, so we're very close to that. Or past 50 numbers, a consolation blackout of $1,000. Your last number called had been B8, and your go-ahead number will be under the B1. B1. Your next number is under the O66. O66. The 50th number on the yellow card will be under the G49. G49 was the last eligible number for the accumulator jackpot. A blackout past this point will be worth $1,000, beginning with your next number under the N31. N31. Your next number under the I-20. I-20, I-20. The next number under the G-54. G-54. Coming up next, under the N43. N43. And next up, under the B10.

B10. The next number is under the I, 27. I27. Next up, we have under the B4. B4. Coming up next, under the G51. G51. The next number under the I-16, I-16. And next up, also under the I-21, I-21. The next number under the N-35. N-35. We've got a caller on the line. Do not dispose of your yellow card just yet. We'll be right back on your NBC Sunday Radio Bingo.

Welcome back to your NBC Sunday Radio Bingo. That was a good bingo for the blackout on the yellow card going on I-21. I-21, the winning number for the blackout. You may now safely dispose of your yellow card and move to the third of our three cards tonight, the two-up blackout jackpot pink bonanza card. On this card, as you may know, we go straight to the blackout with an accumulator jackpot of $4,000 in 50 numbers or fewer, or a consolation blackout of $1,100. Pink card in front of you, dabber at the ready. First number coming right up. That first number is under the I-21. I-21, your first number.

The second number is also under the I, 25. I, 25. The third number under the G, 56. G, 56. The fourth number under the N, 42. N, 42. And the fifth number under the O, 67. O, 67. A recap of the first five numbers on the pink card. I-21, I-25, G-56, N-42, and O-67. Your next number under the G-50. G-50, G-50. Coming up next, under the N, 44. N, 44. Next up, under the I, 23. I, 23. Up next, under the B, 12. B, 12. Next up is under the G, 53. G, 53. Your next number under the O, 69. O, 69. Up next, also under the O, 65. O, 65. Next up we have under the B, 2, B, 2. Coming up next, also under the B, 7, B, 7. The next number is under the G, 54. G, 54. Up next will be also under the G, 60. G, 60. G, 60. The next number under the I, 20. I, 20. I, 20. Next up under the O, 68. O, 68.

The next number under the N, 41. N, 41. Next we have under the O, 71. O, 71. Your next number is under the G, 48. G, 48. Next up, under the I, 24. I, 24. And coming up next, also under the I, 29. I, 29. The next number under the N, 36. N, 36. Up next, under the I, 19. I, 19. Next will be under the G, 46. G, 46. Coming up next, under the O, 70. O, 70. O, 70. Your next number, under the I, 16. I, 16. The next number is also under the I, 26. I, 26. Up next is under the B, 9. B, 9. Next up is under the G, 55. G, 5, 5. Next up, under the B, 11. B, 1, 1. Up next, under the N, 33. N, 33. Your next number, under the G, 57. G, 57. Next we have under the N, 32. N, 32. And up next, also under the N, 45. N, 45.

The next number under the O, 63. O-6-3. Next up, under the B, 10. B-1-0-B-10. The next number is under the G, 52. G-5-2. Coming up next, under the O, 62. O-6-2. Your next number is under the B, 14. B-1-4. Next up, under the G, 58. G-5-8. The next number, under the I, 28. I-2-8. Coming up next, also under the I, 22. I-2-2. Next up is under the B, 13. B-1-3. The next number is also under the B, 15. B-1-5. Coming up next, under the N, 31. N-3-1. The next number, under the I, 18. I-1-8. Next up we have, under the N, 35. N-3-5. The 50th number on the pink card will be, under the N, 43. N-4-3. N43 was the last eligible number for the accumulator jackpot. A blackout past this point will be worth $1,100, beginning with our next number under the G47. G47. Up next, also under the G49, G49. The next number is under the B5, B5. Next up, under the I, 27. I-2-7.
Our next number, under the N, 34. N34. Next up, under the B, 6. B6. Next we have, under the G, 51. G51. Next up is under the B, 8. B8. Coming up next, under the O, 74. O74. The next number is under the N, 38. N38. Next up, under the O, 75. O75. We've got a caller on the line. Do not dispose of your pink card just yet. We'll be right back on NBC Sunday Radio Bingo. First time.

Welcome back to your NBC Sunday Radio Bingo. We've got a good bingo for the blackout going on N38. N38, the winning number for the blackout. We'll be back in approximately 15 minutes' time with the official list of winners, so keep it locked here on your NBC Sunday Radio Bingo.

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1: You know, we could just go up there and hang out.
0: Like, open the fridge and stuff, and there would be foods laid out for us with little pre-wrapped sausages and things.
1: Mm.
0: They have pre-wrapped sausages, but they don't have pre-wrapped bacon.
1: Well, can you blame them?
0: Yeah.

0: Thank you for tuning in for tonight's Boot Scootin' Bingo. Our official list of winners is as follows. For the Orange Triple Bonanza card, the NE2 lines worth $300 went to Diane Adams of Fond du Lac. The letter H worth $500 going to Miranda Cook of LaRange. The B's, N's, and O's worth $700 going to Rhonda McKenzie of Black Lake. And the Constellation Blackout of $1,200 going to Colin Venn Sr. of LaRange. For the Yellow Single Bonanza card, the small kite worth $300 was split two ways between Kimberly Enoch of Black Lake and John Enoch of Black Lake. The small frame worth $400 going to Miranda Cook of LaRange. The Sputnik worth $600 going to Crystal Bonalai of Black Lake. And the Constellation Blackout of $1,000 going to Betty Sanderson of LaRange. Finally, for the pink two-up Bonanza card, the Blackout of $1,100, the Constellation Blackout going to Hannah Bathgate of LaRange. Thank you again for tuning in to tonight's Sunday Radio Bingo. There will be no Far North Bingo on Wednesday on account of it being Canada Day. I'll be in from 1 to 6 p.m. that day to play exclusively Canadian songs in a segment we're thinking of going All Canada. We'll see if we title it that or not, but that's what we have planned. In the meantime, tonight, of course, we have The Storyteller coming up in just a couple of minutes, and we have Unreserved with Rosanna Dearchild now returning to its regularly scheduled time of 11 p.m. Thank you so much for tuning in again, and keep it locked here on NBC, Saskatchewan's Indigenous Radio Network.
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3: The rest of the family slept, but I remember that I did call my son's cell phone. And it was dead. Then I knew it's got to be him.
4: Shtai gute, welcome, my friends, to The Storyteller, where you'll find First Nations people from across Native North America who are following Jesus Christ without reservation. Today we'll hear more from Gilbert Bakatla, a Dene from Northern Canada, as he shares how God brought him through one of the most difficult experiences any of us will ever face in this life.
3: Going back to my son, Gilbert Lawrence Jr., we call him Jr., and he was only 29, and we were in church here, and the pastor shared God's word, and I remember he got the tape of the message and some music, and everything went. And when we got home Sunday afternoon, he shared with me. He asked me, "Dad, I explain these verses to me." He says, so I did explain as much as I can the way I understood it. Romans chapter 12, verse 1 and 2. Therefore I urge you, brothers, in your view of God's mercy, to offer your bodies as a living sacrifice, holy and pleasing to God. This is your spiritual act of worship. Do not conform any longer to the pattern of this world, but be transformed by the renewing of your mind. Then you will be able to test the approval of what God's will is, His good, pleasing, and perfect will. As about an hour and a half that we spent together, and my son wants me to explain this verse to him, a couple of verses in Romans. So it says, brothers and sisters, in view of God's mercy, that's God's mercy for us to offer our bodies instead of living for ourselves, but now living for God, give it to God. He loaned it to us, now giving it back. Our bodies, our soul, spirit, and our physical body, given back to God, living it out for God. It's a sacrifice. And holy means set aside for God's purpose. That's the way I understand holy means. And pleasing to God. And God is pleased when you are set aside for His purpose, for His glory. And this is the way we worship God, just This is my spiritual act of worship, not to be no longer to the pattern of this world, the way I used to live. Live this life, the new life, the new way that God has showed me, transforming by renewing of your mind. So mind has to, we're going in one direction and turn around 180 degree, go God's way, able to test and approve of what God's will is. As I seek God's will for my life, and God is pleased, and that's His perfect will. It's all about God, never about us. So that's how I understood. And then when he went the next day, at 11 o'clock, that the police came to the door. Prior to that, I look out and there was a noise across the street from where we are. I saw a police car over there. But then I didn't think too much of it. And then there was later on, about 5-10 minutes, there was a knock on the door. And police knocked on our door and invite them to come in. There was a couple with them. And first he asked, is your daughter here, Christina? So I said, she is downstairs, I'll get her. So I went downstairs to get my daughter and my wife came up and there's been a car accident, the police says. And that body in a car is all consumed by fire. And we believe that your son is in the car, but we still are not sure that who that person is. And we were in shock, and we come to self-denying. It couldn't have happened. Maybe it's my son has been, maybe somebody stole my son's car, and it was registered in my daughter. It was really my daughter's car anyway. But so the police said to this couple would counsel with you if you want to. And my wife said, We have, in our mission, we have friends that can help us, Christian friends. And so right away we made a couple calls, phone calls, one to my son. He just kept, when we told him that could be his brother, He just cried his heart, and to hear my son's crying, that it was hard to listen on the phone. And my daughter she lives across the other side of the city here, Prince Albert, and we went over there to. We went for her, but before that, my wife sent emails out saying what happened, to pray. I believe that was a help. People are praying for us. Prayed for us, and so when we got my daughter back from the other side of the city. With her daughter, and it was with my other daughter was with her, and so it was hard to drive across the city with both of my daughters are back encouraging, one encouraging, the other one is crying, and my granddaughter is crying. That was that was the hardest. I believe that from that point on, people are praying for us and begin to pray for us, and

0: I did call my son's cell phone, and it was dead. Then I knew it's got to be him. And so, but I believe that God has helped us through that as a family. And I don't know how people take it, but God has helped us those years, and God is still healing us. And we have to go on with our lives. And the fact that we are going to see him again in heaven, we're going to be with him forever and ever, that encouraged me. His spirit is alive, although his physical body is dead, but he'll get a glorified body. That's what the Bible tells us. That I'm looking forward to see him. And you know, later on, 7 years later, and I came across this verse in Hosea chapter 6. It's talking about Israelites. Here, come to us. Come, let us return to the Lord. Let us return to the Lord. He's encouraging the Israelites to return to the Lord. He has torn us to pieces, and that's what it feels like. You're torn to pieces, internal, in your soul and your spirit. But he will heal us. God will heal us. That eternal pain that we experience in our soul. And he has injured us. We feel that we're injured inside, in our soul, in our spirit, because of grieving. But he will bind up our wounds, and he will heal us and bind up our wounds. So that encouraged me, myself, and that it encourages as a family, and we're gonna see him as he is someday with the Lord. When he was only 10 years old, that he accept Jesus as his personal Savior and Lord, and he went to a Bible Sunday school, and he went to church with us while he was growing up, and but is that he put his trust in Jesus Christ. That's where he came to know the Lord. And both the boys were young when that, the same time they both accepted Jesus Christ as their personal Savior and Lord. So were the girls later on. We know that we'll see, as a family, we'll see our son, and our children will see their brother again.
1: Whether it's a friend, a loved one, or our own mortality, facing death is not easy. But as you've just heard, there really is lasting hope and peace that we can have on both sides of the grave. That's only because of God and his love for us. How did he show us this love? He sent Jesus to atone for our wrongdoing by his death on the cross. In doing this, he made it possible for us to be forgiven and have peace with God. It was his life for ours. Then God raised Jesus up from the dead, proving that justice had been satisfied, and because he lives, we can too. He tells us in the Bible in Romans 8:1, "There is therefore now no condemnation for those who are in Christ Jesus." Are you ready to meet your Creator? You can be. Put your trust in Jesus and rest in the peace that comes with being right with God. If you would like to know more, please visit our website, withoutreservation.com, and click on the tab New Life. 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Thanks for listening. And remember, the greatest story took place at the cross. For the wages of sin is death, but the gift of God is eternal life through Jesus Christ our Lord. Friends, there are more amazing stories to tell, so be sure to join us again.

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8: Tansay, Boozhoo, Anin. 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I'm your host, Jeff Woods, and it's great to be with you as we begin a new week in exploring today's best new Indigenous music. Over the next 2 hours, we're going to hear 28 songs from the IMC's Top 40 lineup. This week, we're excited to introduce you to four new songs. So let's get this week's IMC chart moving along all the way to this week's number one track. Starting things off this week, we've got Alicia Kaley, a pop R&B singer-songwriter from the Algonquin and Tahltan Nation, raised and currently residing in Ottawa, Ontario. She holds a Bachelor of Music from Carleton University, where she specialized in classical voice and popular style songwriting, a foundation that gives her artistry both technical precision and genuine emotional immediacy. Here is Alicia Kaley with Don't Break My Heart, new this week at number 40, here on the Indigenous Music Countdown.

That was Alicia Kaley with Don't Break My Heart at the number 40 spot this week here on the IMC. Next up on the chart, we have Coyote, an alt-rock folk band emerging from Canada's independent music scene. This band is rooted in the creative visions of two Indigenous members, vocalist and songwriter Wade Lavallee, and bassist and songwriter Donovan Logan. The lineup is completed by lead guitarist Heron Joshi and drummer Dex Big Yadlowski, whose combined musicianship brings depth and energy to the band's sound. At number 39 this week, it's Coyote with Big Brother, new here on the Indigenous Music Countdown. When

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1: Once again, that was Coyote with Big Brother at the number 39 spot this week here on the IMC. Our next new track is by Ava Rose Johnson, an Osage and Cherokee country artist from Oklahoma. This history-making Nashville recording artist is the 20th annual Native American Music Awards Best Female Artist of the Year, making history as the youngest to win this award at age 15. And at the age of 12, she made history by being the youngest to ever win a Native American Music Award for her song, Heaven's Window. This is Ava Rose Johnson with Learn That From You, new at number 38, here on the Indigenous Music Countdown.

Once again, at number 38, that's Ava Rose Johnson with Learn That From You here on the IMC. Our last new track is by Putty Waters, an indie artist who hails from the Kitsilas community in Terrace, BC. He is a contemporary songwriter whose work lives in the spaces between reflection and release. Blending poetic imagery with emotional raw lyricism, Putty's songs explore love, loss, contradiction, and personal growth, moving smoothly between being vulnerable and a quiet resilience. Here is Putty Waters with Fading You, new at number 37, here on the Indigenous Music Countdown. Oh,

0: Once again, that was Putty Waters with Fading You at the number 37 spot this week here on the IMC. 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
0: 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Once again, I'm your host, Jeff Woods, journeying with you through the IMC's Top 40 chart. The IMC crew would like to give a big shout-out to everyone listening on Daybreak Star Radio Network in Seattle, Washington, NBC Radio in La Ronge, Saskatchewan, and 92.9 The Torch in Lac des Flambeaux, Wisconsin. Next up, we have Played the Fool, an Ojibwe indie alternative hip-hop artist who hails from the Wiskisifik First Nation in Manitoba. Played the Fool writes, records, and produces much of his own material, blending melodic songwriting with introspective themes around relationships, personal struggles, and growth. Making its move to number 36, here is Played the Fool featuring CJ the Grey with Main Man, here on the Indigenous Music Countdown.
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8: An inmate at the county correctional facility. All phone calls are subject to recording and monitoring. To decline this call, press 9 now, and to accept this call, press 4.

This week that was Played the Fool featuring CJ the Grey with Main Man right here on the IMC. Pete Sands is a Navajo Americana artist who is from the Navajo Reservation in Utah, whose music carries the weight of lived experience, cultural memory, and wide-open landscapes. Outside of his music career, he has appeared on Yellowstone and created Navajo Highway, a Navajo language children's puppet show. Here is Pete Sands and the Drifters with Indian Girl, moving up to number 35 this week, here on the Indigenous Music Countdown.

At number 35, that was Pete Sands and the Drifters with Indian Girl here on the IMC. Next up, we have Natap, a Mi'kmaq R&B singer-songwriter from Elsie Patog First Nation, New Brunswick. His name pays tribute to his roots with Natap, meaning my friend in Mi'kmaq. Through his music, he weaves together themes of love, identity, and healing into smooth, emotional soundscapes that bridge tradition and modern R&B. Here is Natap with Just Friends, moving up to number 34 here on the Indigenous Music Countdown.

At the number 34 spot this week, that was In the Tap with Just Friends, right here on the IMC. Logan Stats is a multi-award-winning artist who hails from Six Nations of the Grand River, Ontario. In his unvarnished, sometimes painful reflection on great personal struggle, Logan Stats has found himself. After many long years on the road and at the front lines of Indigenous rights movements across Northern Turtle Island, Stats has finally returned home. A voice of peace for his community, this proud Mohawk country and folk songwriter has fought for his people and his own peace of mind. Here's Logan Stats with Rainwater and Whiskey, moving up four spots to number 33 here on the Indigenous Music Countdown.

Once again, that was Logan Stats with Rainwater and Whiskey at the number 33 spot this week here on the IMC. Anthony Pasqua, a.k.a. Big Tones, is a Cree Salto recording artist based in Saskatoon, Saskatchewan. He has heavy ancestral ties to Treaty 4 territory, coming from Pasqua First Nation 79. Big Tones is building on the momentum which has grown around his artistry and music over the last year. His single Don't Cry reached number one here on the IMC. Shine peaked at number six on the CBC Top 20 and also won Song of the Year at the Saskatchewan Indigenous Music Association Awards. Big Tones was also nominated for multiple Saskatchewan Indigenous Music Awards. Here he is now with Things Get Easier, moving up from number 36 to number 32 here on the Indigenous Music Countdown.

0: at the number 32 spot this week. That was Big Tones with Things Get Easier right here on the IMC. I'm your host, Jeff Woods, and you're listening to the Indigenous Music Countdown, where all the best Indigenous music vibes can be found. We're going to take a quick break here on the IMC, which can be heard on amazing radio stations like New Hulk Radio, 91.1 FM in British Columbia, and NNBY, Northern Native Broadcast, Yukon.
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0: What's up, music fans? Welcome back to the Indigenous Music Countdown for the week of June 27th, 2026. 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Let's keep the music going. Up next, we have Jer Carrière, a genre-defying Cree artist whose music roams freely through several genres. Originally hailing from Métis Settlement Cumberland House in Saskatchewan, Jer's journey as a musician, author, and performer is deeply influenced by her heritage and a relentless drive to empower others through art. With a voice that commands both intimacy and power, her songs tell stories of struggle, freedom, and belonging, combining soulful vocals with dynamic production. Here is Jer Carrière with Honeybees, moving up to number 31 this week, here on the Indigenous Music Countdown.

the number 31 spot this week. That's Jer Carrière with Honeybees right here on the IMC. Our next track is by Sean Michael Perry, a grimy rock country artist who is from Sedona, Arizona. Outside of his music career, Sean is also an actor with a diverse variety of roles throughout the years, including roles in Last of the Mohicans, Wild Bill, Star Trek Next Gen, Murder, She Wrote, and more. Most recently, he played a role in the new feature film, No Time to Run. Here is Sean Michael Perry with Only the Brave, moving up four spots to number 25 here on the Indigenous Music Countdown.

That was Shawn Michael Perry with Only the Brave at the number 25 spot this week here on the IMC. Our next artist is Kyle McKerney, a Métis Americana artist from Airdrie, Alberta. Kyle's fourth studio album, Wildflower, has kicked off with his debut single, Rearview, a contemporary roots rock anthem that is amplifying how truly gifted Kyle is in songwriting and production, the first of 10 songs being self-recorded and produced from his new home studio. Here is Kyle McKerney with Rearview, making the move to number 23 here on the Indigenous Music Countdown.

at number 23 this week. That was Kyle McCurney with Rearview right here on the IMC. Next up, we have Beatrice Deer, an award-winning Inuit singer-songwriter who was born and raised in Nunavik, Quebec, now based in Montreal. Her impressive career achievements include winning the 2018 Canadian Folk Music Award, the 2019 Indigenous Music Award for Best Folk Album, and the 2020 Canadian Screen Award for a co-composed score for Giant Bear. Here is Beatrice Deer moving up four spots to number 21 with The Bear here on the Indigenous Music Countdown.

Once again, that was Beatrice Deer with The Bear at number 21 this week here on the IMC. Our next track is by Jackie Daniels, a fierce Cree Métis firebrand from Edmonton, Alberta, with deep roots in the historic Red River settlement. Having graced stages like the Blueford Cafe and the Underdog in Nashville, CCMA Country Crawl, Canadian Finals Rodeo, and the Country Music Alberta Awards, Jackie Daniels delivers defiantly authentic outlaw country in rhinestones. Moving up to number 18 this week is Jackie Daniels with Taxman here on the Indigenous Music Countdown.

0: Once again, that was Jackie Daniels with Taxman at the number 18 spot this week here on the IMC. 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
7: 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Up next, we have Aeola, a music trio from Bashkortostan performing contemporary ethno music in the Bashkir language. Aeola's music is rooted in this very epic tradition. Each composition represents a separate chapter of a larger narrative where ancestral memory, the forces of light and darkness, human choice, and the bond between people and the land are interwoven. Here is Aeola with Homai at the number 16 spot this week here on the Indigenous Music Countdown.

number 16 this week. That's Aiola with Homai right here on the IMC. Next up, we have Ray, a Maori rap artist who hails from Auckland, New Zealand, and Handsome Tiger, who's an Anishinaabe, Métis, and North African mixed music producer and DJ. Ancestor Energy marks a powerful First Nations link-up between Aotearoa and Turtle Island. A high-energy powwow step anthem, Ancestor Energy bridges Indigenous cultures across Pacific, connecting Turtle Island and Aotearoa through bass-driven club music, powwow rhythms, haka, rap, and melodic bilingual vocals. Here is Handsome Tiger and Ray with Ancestor Energy, making the move to number 14 this week, here on the Indigenous Music Countdown.

Once again, that was Handsome Tiger and Ray with Ancestor Energy at the number 14 spot this week. You're on the IMC. Carrie Morin is a Crow and Assiniboine Sioux Americana artist based in Fort Collins, Colorado. Carrie has collaborated with, shared the stage with, or opened for numerous music legends, including Los Lobos, Jackson Browne, Bonnie Raitt, Joan Osborne, David Bloomberg, and Phil Cook, just to name a few. Here is Carrie Morin with Pocket of Time, jumping up six spots to number 12 this week. Here on the Indigenous Music Countdown. Yo.

Once again, that was Carrie Morin with Pocket of Time at the number 12 spot this week here on the IMC. Hip-hop trio The North Stars hail from Cree Nation of Nemeska, Quebec. Heavy hitters in the Northern Cree music scene, members Elton Salt, Gary Jolly, and Daniel Nipash deliver an authentic experience, fusing gritty dark beats with bright acoustic pop notes. These rap singer-songwriters aim to make change and inspire a generation through an authentic approach and performance. Here is the North Stars climbing up to number 11 with Hometown here on the Indigenous Music Countdown.

Once again, at number 11, that was the North Stars with Hometown, right here on the IMC. Up next, we have Shub, a Mohawk artist, producer, and composer from Six Nations of the Grand River and the pioneer behind the powwow step genre. Shub has spent years blending the ancient rhythms of powwow music with the pulse of modern beats, scratching, and bass-heavy production. With a new name and vision, Shub is stepping beyond the DJ booth, emerging as a composer, storyteller, and artist dedicated to expanding the role of Indigenous music. Here is Shub with Eye of the Storm featuring Natasha Fisher at the number 10 spot this week here on the Indigenous Music Countdown.

0: That was Shub with Eye of the Storm featuring Natasha Fischer at the number 10 spot this week here on the IMC. 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
0: 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I'm your host, Jeff Woods, and welcome back. A reminder to visit our website to view the chart and to watch our featured music videos from artists on the chart that include Kaylee Jade, Adrian Sutherland, and Shub. Up next, we have Tegan Littlechief, a Saskatchewan-based dynamic country rock artist. Her music is a blend of country rock with elements of pop and storytelling. The IMC crew asked Tegan what's been a highlight within her career so far, and she shared, "To be honest, there is no one highlight. Everything has been unique and exciting in itself. All communities have been so welcoming and recording has been great. If I had to say one thing, maybe having my single that went number one on the IMC, Need You to Go, being selected as part of the Lunar Codex project. It has been selected to be put on a tiny disc, literally the size of a dime, and placed in a time capsule on the southern pole of the moon. It was such an honor to be chosen among other Indigenous artists in Canada and the U.S. to represent our people." Here is Tegan Littlechief with Resified, jumping up to number 9 here on the Indigenous Music Countdown.

At the number 9 spot this week, that was Tegan Little Chief with Resified right here on the IMC. Tyler Ogima is an Ojibwe hip-hop artist from Winnipeg, Manitoba. He expertly combines the unbridled energy of rap with the reflective story.

0: telling of poetic vibes. Ogima draws inspiration from artists like Tupac, Kanye West, and Post Malone, and he fills his music with a passionate feeling of nostalgia and a strong sense of his heritage. Here is Tyler Ogima with Manifest featuring Amelia Jace at the number 8 spot this week here on the Indigenous Music Countdown.
1: Yeah, yeah, yeah.

That was Tyler Ogima featuring Amelia Jace with Manifest at the number 8 spot this week here on the IMC. Next up, we have Curtis Clearsky and the Constellations, a musical movement led by vocalist and songwriter Curtis Clearsky, who hails from the Kainai Nation in Alberta. At the core of the Constellations is Curtis Clearsky's songwriting, which draws from personal experience, ancestral connection, and a deep sense of responsibility for the greater purpose of artistically contributing to the healing shift of spiritual empowerment in the worldly experience we're all living. Here is Curtis Clearsky and the Constellations with Plant Your Dreams at the number 7 spot this week here on the Indigenous Music Countdown.

been through. That was Curtis Clearsky with the Constellations with Plant Your Dreams at number 7 here on the IMC. Next up, we've got Chelsea Young, a Cree country artist who hails from Big Stone Cree Nation. Chelsea describes her style as tomboy country, bringing a different and original twist to Alberta country music with her brazen and fiery vocals. Chelsea is steadily advancing towards an exciting and successful career in country music with a rough and tumble persona. Here is Chelsea Young with Soul Tide at the number 6 spot this week here on the Indigenous Music Countdown.

And that was Chelsea Young with Soul Tide right here on the IMC. Multi-award-winning singer-songwriter and actress Melody MacArthur is originally from Slave Lake, Alberta, but now resides in Edmonton. A powerful voice and penchant for emotionally driven performances, she released 6 full-length albums and is set to release her 7th, The Gospel Truth, in 2026. At number 5 this week, it's Melody MacArthur with Roses Never Fade here on the Indigenous Music Countdown.

0: Once again, at number five, that's Melody MacArthur with Roses Never Fade. You're on the IMC. I'm your host, Jeff Woods, and you're tuned in to all the hits on the Indigenous Music Countdown for the week of June 27th, 2026. Stay with us. We'll be right back with the rest of your top 10 songs, including this week's number one track.
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4: Denison Mines has broken ground at the Wheeler River Phoenix Project ISR mine. This landmark event marked the ceremonial start to construction of Canada's first ISR uranium mine and the first large-scale uranium mine built in Saskatchewan in over two decades. This is a powerful step forward in the development of clean energy and economic growth for our province.
5: Working in partnership with Indigenous people in Saskatchewan's north to create a new path for uranium mining, Denison Mines is redefining mining.
6: Athabasca, Denisova.

0: Suliné Child and Family Services is seeking foster homes for Dene Suliné children in far north communities as well as in urban centers in the south. This can be for either a short-term, long-term, or emergency placement. Applicants should be able to speak and understand the Dene language. If you feel you may be able to provide a safe, nurturing home for a Dene child, pick up an application at any ADCFS office or give Athabasca Dene Suliné CFS a call at 306-284-4915. Marcy Cho.
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2: 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We're getting real close to this week's number one track. Kaylee Jade is an Alberta-based Métis alternative folk singer-songwriter. A Renaissance woman at heart, Kaylee Jade's creative practice extends far beyond her musical prowess. After attaining her Bachelor of Fine Arts in Acting from the University of Alberta back in 2020, she has continued to dance between the worlds of music, theater, film, and visual arts. Her work on Two-Headed Half-Hearted, a prairie gothic folk musical that premiered at Northern Light Theater back in 2022, showcased her talents as a composer, sound designer, and actress, and earned her a Music in the Arts Award at the Summer Solstice Indigenous Music Awards. Here is Kaylee Jade with The Great Unknown at the number four spot this week here on the Indigenous Music Countdown.

0: March 16th of this year and is a powerful introduction to her sound, blending R&B and soul with emotional depth, vulnerability, and strength. Featuring songs like Here With Me, Stay, and Ignite a Fire, the project explores themes of love, growth, resilience, and self-discovery, marking an exciting new chapter in her artistry. Here is Tammy Rae with Here With Me at number 3 this week here on the Indigenous Music Countdown.
1: You're that star up in the sky.

At the number three spot, that was Tammy Ray with Here With Me, right here on the IMC. Up next, we have Bobby Lee West, an Indigenous singer-songwriter born in Saskatchewan. After making the move to Calgary at age 17, he found himself making a living playing music at dances, community centers, and various clubs. He hasn't stopped since, as his music career has spanned more than 50 years, and his songs have seen considerable airplay. At the number two spot this week, it's Bobby Lee West with 10-Pound Ball, here on the Indigenous Music Countdown.

0: Once again, that was Bobby Lee West with 10 Pound Ball right here on the IMC. All right, music fans, it's time we've reached the point of the IMC to announce the number one track for June 27th, 2026. A big congratulations goes out to Hearts Roller. Hearts Roller is a Cree rock band from Sweetgrass First Nation in Saskatchewan. Hearts Roller rises from the heart of the Canadian Plains with a sound rooted in the spirit of rock and roll, blended with touches of classic country and blues. Their music carries a timeless quality, driven by strong songwriting and genuine emotion. Let Me Love You is a heartfelt rock track built on memorable melodies, dynamic vocals, and expressive guitar work delivered with authenticity and raw energy. The song captures the spirit and intensity that define classic rock records while still feeling fresh and current. Here is Hearts Roller with Let Me Love You, making the move to number one this week here on the Indigenous Music Countdown.
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0: Once again, our number one track for this week was Hearts Roller with Let Me Love You. A big congratulations again, y'all. From Turtle Island and beyond, that concludes this edition of the Indigenous Music Countdown for the week of June 27th, 2026. We've explored 28 different songs, including the entire top 10. 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Until next week, I'm Jeff Woods.
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5: Visitation for late Roderick, Zephaniah, Fred McKenzie will be held from 10 to 11 a.m. Monday, June 29th, 2026 at the Bolak Funeral Home Chapel at 300B, 300 Marquis Drive. That's next to Canadian Tire Gas Bar in Prince Albert. 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Funeral service for late Roderick Zephaniah Fred McKenzie will be held at 2 p.m. Tuesday, June 30th, 2026 in Stanley Mission at the Holy Trinity Anglican Church.
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7: Tanse, Anin, Buju. Hello and welcome to a live recording of Unreserved, coming at you from the Forks in Winnipeg on Treaty 1 territory. I'm Rosanna Deerchild, and today we are celebrating National Indigenous Peoples Day on this historic site where the Red and Assiniboine Rivers meet. The Forks is a popular tourist destination in Winnipeg, but for thousands of years before the Forks was the Forks, it was an important trade route for our Indigenous ancestors. There's something incredibly special about this place, and today it is filled with the sounds of drums and people of all ages coming together to eat, dance, laugh, and share our cultures. Join the circle. This is Unreserved, live on National Indigenous Peoples Day.

0: There is so much to take in at the Forks today. The day kicked off with a welcoming ceremony this morning, and there is a whole day of free programming to follow. There are more than 50 vendors as part of the Indigenous Handmade Market. There's a stage for some of our young talents who are performing throughout the day, and a star-studded evening concert with Burnstick, Cassidy Mann, and Isla Barker. And if you're headed towards the canopy near the main market, you are about to feast your eyes on something fabulous. Right now, just a few hundred meters away from where I'm sitting, folks are enjoying the best in street food while watching the best in drag shows. It's called Drag Me to Brunch, and it's courtesy of the Bannock Babes, an all-Indigenous drag team collective. They're here to celebrate who they are and who they represent on this National Indigenous Peoples Day. Feather Wolf is the founder of the Bannock Babes. She stepped away from her adoring audience to join me now. Feather, welcome to Unreserved.
1: Hello, Rosanna. How are you?
0: I'm great. You look fantastic today.
1: Thank you. I wear my best dress for you.
0: I appreciate this audience. I feel it. So what does it feel like to be part of this enormous National Indigenous Day People Celebration?
1: I think it's awesome because, like, Bannock Babes, you know, we have, like, we represent the Indigenous community in the queer community, and just having a spot, you know, here with so much things happening, just getting the opportunity to share ourselves, our Indigenous excellency, you know, Two-Spirit excellency, it's awesome. It's really, really cool to be a part of the Forks events, yeah.
0: Yeah. And what does it mean to be, like, in drag here today?
1: Oh, it's fabulous. Honestly, I love the stairs. Someone stopped me and took a picture because they're like, "You look so good." I'm like, "Oh, I love it." No, but it's also so good because, you know, you just walk around and people just like admire you because of who we are, right? So it's really fun.
0: Let's talk a little bit about your outfit right now. What are you wearing?
1: I'm wearing a red lace dress that I made myself with a chest plate, beads. You know, the works. Hair up to the sky.
0: The but higher the hair, the closer to creator.
1: I got that anti-bun. The anti-ponytail, yeah.
0: And so tell me, what kind of joy do the Bannock Babes bring?
1: Oh, we bring so much joy. Like, we get the opportunity to travel around Canada. I was able to travel to Norway last year and a half, just sharing, like, our drag. And, like, the Bannock Babes has gotten to travel all over Canada. We go to lots of reserves, you know. There was never, like, people like us when I was growing up. So I think we are able to, like, just cherish Two-Spirit, like, visibility and just, like, give people the opportunity to see what's out there, you know? Mm-hmm. Especially, like, on reserve people and, like, urban Indigenous people, too.
0: Yeah. Why do you think it's important for the drag community to have Indigenous representation?
1: Like, Indigenous, like, drag has been always in Winnipeg. It's literally started Winnipeg. Like, we have Anita Stallion, who's been doing drag for 25 years, and she's the matriarch of, like, our city. And, like, drag has been always, it's been around forever. And, like, Indigenous drag has also been around. And it's just, like, we are able to make a group and, like, share our talents with people like us. And we are making, we're making it easier for people to, like, want to try it and, like, do it. And, like, want to be a part of the Bannock Babes or just try performing.
0: Yeah. Anita Stallion is legend.
1: Oh, she's my drag mother.
0: Oh, yeah, is she?
1: She adopted me.
0: Oh, she's a wonderful person. Yeah. You also work with vulnerable children in your personal life, and you said it's all part of your drag story. Can you tell me about that?
1: Yeah, so I grew up in foster care, so I didn't have the best experience either. So my drag is a love letter to the kids that, you know, are in foster care, that are in, like, places that, you know, that suck. So, like, I just want to represent, like, someone that, you know, had it hard, but also, you know, it got better for me, you know? There's always a chance for it to get better for all of you, and, you know, it just, it's hard work, but, you know, there's sad days, there's good days, and there's great days, so it all comes and it all goes. But I just want to represent all those people that need a representation.
0: What kinds of things, how do you work with young people to make them feel accepted and loved?
1: I think, honestly, it's just, like, being seen, you know? Like, just being able to go out and, like, just represent yourself, but understanding you are representing people that, you know, would love to, like, have the opportunity to be where in my shoes. So that's the most important thing. And also, like, I don't work with children really much because, like, they're okay, but but you know, like, I'm gonna represent like the people that are in foster care, the people that are in care, because I think it's important just to give them a voice, because I didn't have a voice when I was there, so I think it's important for me to be that person. Mm.
0: Do you have queer youth coming up to you and chatting with you about their experience? What kind of things do you hear from them?
1: Always, yeah. Like, they always started off like, oh my God, you're like my favorite. I'm like, oh, obviously. But no, they're just like, they're always just so thankful. And it's like, it makes me so happy for like having the opportunity to like share what I do and like be able to do what I do. And like, it's, yeah, they're always like, just like, let me know, like, it's for you, like, you're my favorite, and like, yeah. But
0: I love that. I would have fangirl eyes for you as well.
1: Thank you.
0: I also read it in one of your bios where you're referred to as the pride of Muskokowin First Nation in Saskatchewan. Mm-hmm. How important is it for you to have that community embrace who you are and claim you?
1: I grew up on my reserve like a little bit later in life, because I grew up on a reserve close by, and so I didn't get to know like the people in my reserve, but now I do. And I don't know, like, just being appreciative, and like, you know, when you're like how you grew up like me, you never think like people will appreciate who you are, where you come from, until they actually show it to you. And that's just me, but it's awesome, because like they like think I'm a celebrity, and it's like, no, I'm really not. Like, I'm just doing me. I'm like dancing for $5 bills here. But it's just like the appreciation, like our new elected chief, like, she's like one of my good friends, and it's nice to like feel like I'm representing my community. Mm-hmm. Like, there's like 2,000 of us, and I'm happy I'm able to like do that for us.
0: It is important, because, you know, many of our communities still face transphobia and homophobia and you know, all the phobias, so being out there is really important, of course, right?
1: Oh, 100%.
0: I'm thinking about, you know, anyone who's listening to this from across the country who may see themselves in you, maybe not as fabulous, but you know what I mean, but maybe are too afraid to be who they really are. What message would you like them to hear from you?
1: There's no time limit for you to figure out who you are or what you want to become in this world. You have one life. Live it. You never understand until you do it. So if you want to perform, if you want to, you know, explore your gender, your sexuality, whatever, like, do it, because you'll be so thankful in the long run, because you are choosing for yourself to be you.
0: That's a beautiful message. And finally, Feather, what are we expecting from the brunch day? Drag me to brunch.
1: Oh, we have a couple of fabulous performers, Anita Stallion and Local Honey. We are going to give you some Auntie's favorite songs. We're going to give you some high energy, and we're going to give you some comedy and fun.
0: Oh, love it. Well, thank you so much for chatting with me today.
1: Thank you so much for having me.
0: Amazing. Feather Wolf is a Two-Spirit Anishinaabe artist from Muskokowin First Nation. She is the founder of the Bannock Babes, who are hosting a Drag Me to Brunch event right now under the canopy at the Forks.

0: This is Unreserved on CBC Radio 1, Sirius XM, U.S. Public Radio, and Native Voice 1. I'm Rosanna Deerchild, coming to you live from the Forks in Winnipeg for National Indigenous Peoples Day. And today we are going to be talking to some peeps on the street. In the business, they call them streeters. And our first guest is, what's your name?
1: Gordon Fidler.
0: Gordon Fidler, nice to meet you. Where are you from?
1: Lake Manitoba First Nation.
0: And what's important for you about this day?
1: I'm a 60 school survivor and a day school survivor. Mm-hmm. And I just traveled from Calgary, Alberta to see my daughter graduate from college, Belton Selkirk, last Thursday.
0: Wow, well, congratulations to her.
1: Thank you.
0: And for the audience, a 60 scoop survivor is somebody who was adopted out of the community. And so being Indigenous, of course, what do you think you would want to say to people about today?
1: Yesterday, when took a visit at the Human Resources Center, Human Resources Museum, I had kind of choked up when I went saw stuff with the 60 scoop and stuff. Mm. I did a lot of healing over the years, and I was in the federal system and everything, so finally got the healing that I needed, but there's still more to be done. Mm. But try to raise awareness with people and everything to let them know that, there can be healing. You can change.
0: Absolutely.
1: I had open heart surgery last year, and my heart was stopped for 2 hours and 6 minutes, and I had a near death experience. So I know the elders, what they tell me about when you feel the pain with people, what you've done to people, that's real. Mm. I've since changed. The surgery happened March 13th of 2025, and I'm over 25 years sober in 12-step recovery.
0: So. Well, thank you so much for sharing that with me today, Gordon. Have a great rest of your day. Have a great rest of your day. Thank you so much for sharing.
1: Yeah, thank you.
0: That was Gordon Fidler. And what's your name?
2: My name is Anna Lisa Klom.
0: Hi, Anna Lisa Klom.
2: Hello.
0: Where are you from?
2: I'm from Pukutawagan.
0: And what is important for you about this day?
2: It makes me really proud that I'm Indigenous. And when I was younger, I didn't know I was Indigenous. I was in foster care since I was 5 till I was 19. And I'm close to 17, 18. I'm learning about my culture. I'm done dancing. I graduated 2019, and I'm very excited because I was the first one in my family to graduate high school. And now I'm in community college right now to be a, I'm training. Next semester, I'm taking a community worker. And hopefully one day I'll be a community worker.
0: Amazing. Thank you so much for joining us. That's a wonderful story. What would you like to say to Canada today?
2: Happy Indigenous Day, everybody. And be proud who you are. No matter what people think of you and how people think you're dirty or anything like that, like racism and all that stuff, be proud that so many of us are standing up, telling them that we're still here, we're still proud, and you better get used to it.
0: Yeah! Thank you so much for sharing that message with us. In just a half an hour, Elder Dolly Tanashlu will be surrounded by kids and adults all in a circle for some good old storytelling. And Elder Tanashlu wouldn't have it any other way. Elder Tanashlu was born in a tent by the Hudson's Bay in 1964 in Naujaat, formerly known as Repulse Bay. She now lives here in Winnipeg, but she's dedicated her life to sharing the Inuit way of life, nurturing others through traditional teachings and ceremonies, especially, she says, in a world where those traditions can sometimes fade into the background. That's why she's here today. Right after we're done talking, she'll be leading an Inuit sharing circle for anyone who wants to join in. Elder Dolly, welcome to Unreserved.
3: Thank you.
0: You look so beautiful. Can you describe what you're wearing for me?
3: I'm wearing where they carry a baby on their back, and we call it a mauti. A mauti.
0: It's beautiful.
3: Thank you.
0: Can you tell us about the sharing circle that you're going to be holding today?
4: Sharing circle, can you be more explicit on it, the sharing circle?
0: Yeah, what are you going to be doing here today?
3: After this, we'll be going to the sharing circle there. and I guess we'll be talking about the Inuit culture.
0: Mm-hmm. What do you hope people will experience while they're in the circle?
4: Well, they'll get to know a little bit about the Inuit culture. Mm-hmm. You know, I don't think it's very well represented in Winnipeg here. There's not that many Inuits here. So we're trying to get the word out.
0: Yeah, yeah. What kinds of things will you be sharing about the Inuit culture?
3: Mostly I'm going to talk about my oil lamp, which we call Kodlik. Long time ago they used to use oil and that, and I'll be talking about that.
0: And what did you use the what was it called? Kukuluk? Kuluk?
3: Kodlik.
0: What did you use it for?
3: We used, a long time ago they used to use it for warming the igloos or tents, used to dry clothing, cooking. It was useful for everyone.
0: So for everything, basically.
3: Yeah.
4: That was a very important tool.
0: Yeah.
4: They depended on the kulik for survival, you know, thousands of years ago. Mm.
0: And why do you think it's important to share these things about Inuit culture?
3: It's our culture, and it's best if they know about the Inuit culture, too.
0: Yeah, yeah. You were born in what's now known as Nauyat. Can you tell us a little bit about that place?
3: Nauyat?
0: Yeah.
3: Yeah, I was born there. Yeah.
0: What's it like there?
3: I haven't been there for since 2002.
4: 25 years.
3: Yeah. Mm-hmm. When I was there, it was...
4: What does the word Nauyat mean?
3: Nauyat? I think it's seagull.
4: Seagull.
3: Nauyat, because we got lots of seagulls.
4: Lots of seagulls.
0: Mm. And what's your favorite memory from Nauyat?
3: When I was small, I used to like walking around where there's no bears all around. And play with my friends, big berries. I used to look big berries.
0: Yeah.
3: Yeah.
0: Mm, what kind of berries are up in that way?
3: Blackberries and blueberries.
0: Love the berries.
3: And cloutberries.
0: Cloutberries?
3: Yeah.
0: What's that?
3: They're like, I can't say in English. It's big. They're cloutberries.
0: Big round ones?
3: Yeah.
0: I've never heard of cloutberries. Mm. Sounds delicious. Now, for our listeners there and, you know, elsewhere in Nunavut and across Canada, is there anyone you'd like to say hello to?
3: I like to say hi to all my families, my old friends. Yeah.
0: Well, we like that. Do they have names?
3: Yeah, they got names.
4: Mary
3: Tuktochuk, my late brother's wife. Also, Paul Maliki, Louis Maliki, John Tinashlu, Gorati Tinashlu, all the people. I can't say all their names, there are too many.
0: We only got an hour.
3: Okay, I'll start with
0: Well, thank you so much for sharing a little bit of yourself with me today.
3: Okay, thank you.
0: Have a wonderful rest of your day. Dolly Tinashlu is an Inuk elder, and we also heard from one of her helpers, Nelson Maillet.

0: This is Unreserved on CBC Radio 1, Sirius XM, U.S. Public Radio, and Native Voice 1. I'm Rosanna Deerchild, coming at you live from the Forks in Winnipeg for National Indigenous Peoples Day. Powwows are often at the heart of Indigenous celebrations. You can hear one going on right now in the background. And after a few years' hiatus, the powwow is back at the Forks by popular demand, of course. The Wekotuan Powwow is welcoming dancers from across Turtle Island. The grand entry is just kicking off now. Expect to see grass dancers, jingle dress dancers, and woodland-style dancers. The Great Lakes Woodland Style is making a comeback along the powwow trail. Last week, I spoke to Anishinaabe dancer Ryerson Wheatung. Ryerson is working to bring this almost forgotten dance back. Here's how he describes the woodland style.
1: So woodland style dancing comes from the Great Lakes region. It comes from the Anishinaabe people. And the Anishinaabe people cover various groups throughout the Great Lakes region. For examples, the Menominees, Ho-Chunks, the Anishinaabe Ojibwe, Potawatomi, Odawa, and a lot more I could name onto the list. But it has very been more the key and core of the Great Lakes region. It has been a style of dance that we've had for a long time. And there was a point where, you know, we almost forgot about it. But some of us in our ceremonies and throughout the powwow trail have started revitalizing that and not letting that style of dance disappear.
0: Mm. And now if I'm watching you dancing the woodland style, what am I seeing?
1: So what you'll be seeing is a unique style. It's more of a hopping style when dancing to very fast, kind of a double beat sound from the drum. You're also going to notice a lot of floral work within our beadwork, usually either on black velvet, wool, or on fully beaded items. As well, you're not going to see fancy bustles like you would see in the northern traditional categories or fancy dance categories. You're not going to see major fringe like in the grass dance categories. You're going to see more of a simple outfit, I would say, compared to most. You'll see things like we call them otter turbans, where you have an otter cap wrapped around your head. You have small roaches with single feathers in them, and we dance with either no items at all, like war clubs or anything, or we might have war clubs or bows. So it's a very unique style to the Great Lakes region.
0: As we had said, you know, like the jingle dress dancers have a particular purpose. They do the healing, and then the grass dancers prepare the ground. What is it that the woodland style dancers are doing?
1: So the woodland style dancers are depicting some of our ceremonies that we do. We have big drum ceremony, we have war dance ceremony, we have medicine dance ceremonies, and what we're doing is we're dancing in celebration of those victories that we have overcame in battle. You know, we don't have battles today, like physical battles, but we do have battles against, you know, drugs and addiction and, you know, alcohol and that kind of thing in our missing community members. So we dance to kind of help them, you know, let the spirits know that we're still here and we do need to ask for help. That's why we dance and that's why we do things. Mm. You know, it came from them ones that did them ceremonies a long time ago, and we still do them today. We still have them dance ceremonies, and we've just kind of now evolved into bringing it into the powwow circle.
0: Mm. And why was the Great Lakes woodland style of dance almost forgotten?
1: There was a time when, you know, Anishinaabe people and a lot of other native peoples in Canada and United States weren't allowed to do our ceremonies or do a dance. It was actually illegal, you know, right up into the 1960s. So we kind of had to go underground and do it. But some of our elders, you know, they wouldn't teach the young ones of doing that. And sometimes I think back on my own family of a quote from my great grandfather that my father told me. He said, if you be an Indian, you'll never make it in life. So he kept a lot of things, you know, from the family. He didn't disclose everything. Like he taught language. He taught a lot about the bush and some of our ceremonies. But he said, you know, you can only do it in the house. So a lot of people just wouldn't teach their kids that, wouldn't teach them about dance and about our ceremonies to protect them. So, you know, it was almost gone. But some of our people that were strong and strong-hearted, they kept that for us forever. And now we're here today. And we're celebrating that as an act of resilience, showing that we're still here and we're not going anywhere as Anishinaabe.
0: I understand you recently danced at the Hiawatha Powwow. Can you describe that experience for me?
1: Yeah, so Hiawatha Powwow, it's a great powwow. This was the 30th year, and they had a little bit bigger of a celebration to honor that. And they held a special there at Hiawatha this year for the woodland dance category. I got an opportunity to dance in that and share a little bit about where it comes from. As we just spoke about, it's kind of been lost a little bit, you know, to our identity, to who we are. So that was the point of their, you know, and their theme of this powwow is to just, you know, make sure we know who we are, where we come from, and, you know, showcase our style. And it was like just a beautiful weekend. You know, Hiawatha is one of my first outdoor powwows that I kick off in the year, and it's nice sharing it with one of my sister communities. I'm from Curve Lake First Nation originally. That's my band and where my family comes from. But Hiawatha is like a sister community or brother community to Curve Lake. So I like sharing it, you know, with my relatives over there, sharing the dance floor.
0: Yeah. And when you say a special, can you tell people what that means?
1: So it was a special is dedicated to a specific style of dance. And of this case, it was the woodland style of dance. It's a special event where community members and different native people from around get to kind of compete against each other and have like a little bit of a mini contest where they can showcase their style and have the opportunity to get some funds so that they can add things to their outfit or help them with gas money or hotel money for going to the powwow. And it's just something to kind of give back to the dancers who put all their hard work and time into doing what they're doing.
0: And was this one of the first times you were dancing that style, or what was particularly special about the Hiawatha Powwow?
1: So I've been dancing this style for, actually had a Facebook memory come up there, and it was the first time I danced it at Hiawatha 12 years ago. I started as a little boy, you know, in that style, and when my parents had myself and my sister, they wanted us to dance, you know, and they wanted to showcase, you know, who we are as a people. And they started me off in the woodland style of dance when I was a little boy, you know, no bustle, just a little roach and a nice little shirt on, a kind of a colonial dress shirt and, you know, a pair of aprons. And my sister danced in the jingle dress style because that's, you know, who we are as Anishinaabeg Ojibways. We wanted to share and showcase that. As I got older, I wanted to be like the older men who were dancing the northern traditional style. So my father and some of my teachers helped me get a bustle and, you know, a bunch of beadwork and a bunch of feathers. And, you know, I started dancing that style, and I danced that for a number of years. But when I started visiting some of my family out in the Lac des Flambeaux Reservation in Wisconsin, they kind of sparked that genetic memory to go back to my roots, to be who I am and showcase, you know, where I come from. Because that northern style of dance, like the bustles and the roaches and that kind of stuff, that comes from the western nations, right? The ones out in the Dakotas and up into, you know, western Canada and into the south. So, you know, I'm not those nations. So my dad reassured me, my family reassured me, you know, should be who you are. So when you go somewhere, people will know which nation you come from. Always be who you are and not somebody else.
0: Absolutely. True story.
1: So within the past, I would say 5 years, you know, just kind of after COVID happened, I got back into dancing woodland style, and, you know, it's carried me around North America, showcasing the Great Lakes and Anishinaabeg people, you know, across, you know, Canada and United States, as far south as Florida, as far north as James Bay, and over into BC and to the East Coast. So I'm able to showcase my family and where we come from.
0: That's beautiful. Thank you for sharing that. What was it like, you know, how did people respond seeing the woodland style return to the circle?
1: I think it was very receptive from the community. There was a lot of happy faces out there, and a lot of pictures were taken, you know, to just share what we're doing. You know, some of the elders that I sit and speak to, they love to see that because they think, wow, that's some of the beadwork, you know, that I see my grandparents have. And it kind of disappeared, and it's really nice to see it come back into the circle. Mm. And I make all my own stuff. I do all my own beadwork, my own sewing, and feather work and fur work. I have a fur machine to be able to make different items. So when I tell people that my outfit is all handmade by myself, they really, really like that. So they say, you know, we're still here. You know, I can't repeat that enough, that we're still here and we're still doing things as Anishinaabe people, no matter how much we've been through.
0: Yeah. As you showcase this kind of dance in different powwows, how are you feeling that that's going to bring it back? What are you doing to bring that kind of style back?
1: So I'm traveling a lot. You know, I'm going to different places. You know, I just got asked to go to a place yesterday called Spokane, Washington, out on the West Coast. And I think that's really cool, because if I do decide to go at the end of August, that's taking that style of dance all the way to the West Coast. And it's showcasing, you know, that the people from the East, as much as we've been through, we're still here, right? And, you know, it might interest somebody out there to look at their original style. You know, if they see that, you know, people from the East are going back to their roots, maybe they might do some more research and say, oh, what did we look like out here a long time ago? You know, yeah. So being able to carry myself across the country is really awesome. It's a cool opportunity and gift that, you know, the Creator gave me and that my parents have guided me to do in life, to be successful, to be able to travel.
0: Are you finding that other people are picking it up?
1: Yes, definitely finding it. Everywhere I go, there's more and more people. I was just at a powwow on the weekend up in Ondeganakaning, up in Manitoulin Island, and they also had a woodland special up there. And I think there was like 17 dancers in that special for, you know, a nice smaller, medium-sized powwow. That was a good amount of woodland dancers. And, you know, you might maybe 10 years ago only seen 2-3 dancers, but now, you know, like 17 in that little special. It was really awesome. So more and more people are doing it, and more people are, you know, picking up this style of dance.
0: Why do you think it is so important to make sure these kinds of styles of dance, the woodland style, stays alive and comes back to your community?
1: I think it's a cultural identity. We need to remember who we are, where we come from, and not be something that we're not, not be mislabeled by different names, not be mislabeled by, you know, outfits. It's very important to our identity. Even when it comes to, you know, our harvesting methods and our treaty rights, by going out and harvesting and being in the woods, you can look at different flowers and different leaves and different things out there that you can put on your outfit to depict where you come from and who you are. If you're a hunter or a fisherman, you know, maybe you might put a moose on your outfit, or a rabbit, or, you know, maybe you might put a walleye or a sturgeon. So it's very specific to the region that you come from. And it's very important to have that, because without our cultural identity, who are we? We can maybe someday say we're a descendant of Anishinaabe people or Ojibwes or Potawatomis or Odawas, but without having that true true identity of what we look like and knowing where we come from, you know, we might not know who we are in the future if we don't maintain it, you know.
0: And how do you think supporting the woodland resurgence will help Anishinaabe people come together?
1: Yeah, by supporting it, you know, it is an act of resilience. And, you know, by sharing the same style of dress, it reminds us that we're all related. We're not separated by names. We're not separated by reservations. We're all one, right? There's no borders, right? And by having this dance that we can celebrate together, we're coming together and be a stronger nation as one.
0: That's beautiful. I love that vision. Thank you so much, Ryerson.
1: Yeah, no problem at all.
0: Ryerson Wheatung is an Anishinaabe woodland-style dancer from the Great Lakes region. He is a member of Curve Lake First Nation.

0: This is Unreserved on CBC Radio 1, Sirius XM, U.S. Public Radio, and Native Voice 1. I'm Rosanna Deerchild, coming at you live from the Forks in Winnipeg for National Indigenous Peoples Day. And we're going to do another little street in the meat. Meat in the street, that's the way it goes. What's your name?
1: My name is Andrew Cortell, but I was born with the last name Wapmoose. I'm a member of Cowessess First Nation in Saskatchewan.
0: And what's important about this day for you?
1: Well, I grew up as a blonde, blue-eyed Indigenous person off reserve, and so I didn't get a lot of the Indigenous learning and knowledge growing up, and as an adult now, I find it's very important to me to embrace my heritage and learn some of the basic things about my culture, the Indigenous culture, and functions like the Indigenous Day here at the Forks will help me do that.
0: And why did you want to relearn your culture and reclaim that as an adult?
1: I think everybody should embrace who they are and where they came from and the culture of their parents and grandparents. And for me, that's really important.
0: So Canada's listening right now. What message would you like to give them on this important day?
1: Just whoever you are, whatever color your skin is, whatever color your eyes are, it's very important to know where you came from, who your ancestors were. Like I, for instance, am half Indigenous and half Dutch. My mom was an immigrant from the Netherlands, and I've always been raised with the Dutch side and the Dutch traditions, and I feel I really need to embrace the Indigenous traditions now. So I would say it's important for everybody to know who their ancestors were and learn about their stories and their heritage and traditions.
0: Would you like to send out some shout-outs of love to anybody in Canada?
1: Just anybody who is struggling with their identity and who they are. Just to embrace it and learn about their culture. And just to my family and to all members of the Cowessess First Nation in Saskatchewan. I plan on being at our annual powwow this year for the first time, and I'm looking forward to it.
0: That's wonderful. Thank you so much for sharing some of your story with me today.
1: You're very welcome.
0: Enjoy the rest of National Indigenous Peoples Day.
1: Thank you.
0: We got another customer stepping up to chit-chat with us a little bit. What's your name?
2: Hi, my name's Brianna Petty.
0: Brianna Petty.
2: Yeah.
0: And what brings you here today?
2: So I came here because I'm involved with Treaty One Nations. I do their advisory councils and events. So I was here helping out with some of the opening ceremonies, and then we had our Eagle Staff in Grand Entry.
0: Wow.
2: Yeah.
0: Well, you're a busy lady today.
2: Busy, busy. Yeah.
0: Thank you so much for spending some time with me.
2: Absolutely. I'm grateful
0: that.
2: For the opportunity and the invite.
0: So tell me, what do you think is important about this day?
2: I think representation is important. I grew up here in Winnipeg. I'm 32 years old, and even when I was a youth, there wasn't a lot of positive representation in media and out there in the world for Indigenous people. So Indigenous Peoples Day has always been a day for me to just take a lot of pride in who I am, what my history is, and just the general history of Indigenous people, because even when I went to school, I didn't know. Like, I didn't learn about residential school until I was in university. But no, I had family that went to residential school, that are residential school survivors, but it wasn't talked about. And I think it's just important to understand the history, because if we don't know our history, we're bound to repeat it.
0: Yeah.
2: And we see it a lot. And then it's important to also, for the young people, to have that representation out there and to know that, like, it's okay to be Indigenous. It's okay to take pride in who you are and your history. And all that fun stuff. And then to educate non-Indigenous people too. Education is so important. It's a key to reconciliation, because we can't fix what we don't know.
0: Many non-Indigenous Canadians might not think this day is for them. What would you say to them?
2: It's for everybody. That's the Indigenous way of being too. Like, we want everyone to be involved and to take part in our ceremonies and our celebrations, because we're proud of who we are, and we want other people to take pride in that as well.
0: Do you want to send out any greetings of love today?
2: Yeah, just to all the young Indigenous youth, keep kicking it, keep doing what you can, and keep putting yourself out there. As a youth myself, I felt a lot of doubt about myself, but then as I grew older and started finding places where I felt safe to express myself as an Indigenous person, that's what you need. So just keep putting yourself out there.
0: Well, thank you so much for spending a little bit of time with me today.
2: Absolutely. Thank you for the invite.
0: Have a great day.

We're going to take a couple minutes to set the stage for our next guest, so let's get into a little music. This song comes from rising star Tia Wood, who is from Saddle Lake Cree Nation. Tia is a recipient of the 2026 Inspire Award. The Inspire Awards were created in 1993 in conjunction with the United Nations International Decade of the World's Indigenous Peoples. The award recognizes Indigenous professionals and youth who demonstrate outstanding career achievement. It's easy to hear why Tia was at the top of their list. Here she is now with Stimulated.

0: That is Tia Wood with Stimulated Indeed. And I'm Rosanna Deerchild coming at you live from Treaty One Territory at the Forks. Right now, there are thousands of people here on Treaty One Territory at the Forks in Winnipeg. And by the end of the day, thousands more will come and go. That's at least what Tess Ray Houston is counting on. Tess is an Anishinaabe Métis actor, arts manager, and consultant with Kiwetinook Consulting. She's booked hundreds of marketers, artists, logistics folks, and more to help make this day fantastic. Tess, welcome to Unreserved.
1: Oh, thank you so much.
0: Good job, first of all.
1: Oh, thank you. I'm just so hoping that everyone is enjoying this day as much as we are.
0: Well, so far it seems to be going very well.
1: Yes.
0: So give me the elevator pitch. I'm here to celebrate National Indigenous Peoples Day. What are all the ways I can do that?
1: Well, here we have, I mean, you can hear that probably in the background as those, the Wakotawin powwow happening over here by, sponsored here by, Southern Chiefs Organization. But yeah, we have a ton of things going on here, from markets to the canopy where we have the drag queens performing. We got Bannock Babes going. We have a young professional, or we have like a young artist stage, which is really amazing. Yeah, a lot of really great things.
0: Seems bigger and better than ever this year.
1: Yes, it's been a beast to put together, but I'm so grateful. I think that's something that I'm really proud of, in the sense of our community being able to come together and really build this. This wasn't just me, it was everybody here.
0: Absolutely. You have some favorites that are close to your heart. Tell me a little bit about the water ceremony.
1: Okay, yeah, no, we had a bunch of elders come and do an opening earlier today. And so we had Elder Barbara Nipinak, we had Elder Barbara.
0: She's famous.
1: She's so wonderful. She's been a breath of fresh air. We've gotten to know each other over the past little while, as she's been one of the consultants on this project to get it operating and going. But yeah, she's such a lovely, such a strong woman. And I'm like, we need you more.
0: Yeah, for sure.
1: If only we can copy paste her.
0: There's only one Barbara Nipinak.
1: There really is.
0: So tell me, what is the water ceremony? What is that about?
1: So water ceremony celebrates, you know, new life. It celebrates, you know, the starting of different things, and with the berries, and the strawberries represents the male and the female side of... Oh, you have the strawberry earrings?
0: Absolutely. I love strawberries.
1: Yeah. Oh, and I'm wearing them here too.
0: Yeah, we're strawberry sisters.
1: Yeah, we're strawberry sisters. So yeah, we were really grateful to kind of have that going, and yeah.
0: Yeah. There are so many different ways people are celebrating who they are today. We just heard some from some folks who are coming back to this culture, who are, you know, reclaiming it. You know, from the drag show we heard about earlier to the Inuit Sharing Circle. How intentional was that to have different nations represented and their ceremonies?
1: I think it was very intentional. We, as you know, we have quite a broad group of communities across, you know, across here in Turtle Island. So it's been really necessary to make sure we get as many voices from as many folks as we potentially can, and like collaborate and bring everyone in.
0: Because, you know, Winnipeg is such a gathering place for many nations, right?
1: Mm-hmm. Exactly.
0: And particularly the Forks.
1: Particularly, yeah. I mean, we got for over like 6,000 years here, there's been the meeting place for, you know, our peoples, for newcomers, for everyone.
0: We know how to pick at the party place.
1: Oh yes, we do. And there'll be a little bit of a party later on with the stage happening.
0: Yes. You're excited about nurturing young talent today, you mentioned. What's the seventh generation all about?
1: So the seventh generation stage, we have a bunch of artists who... So these are a lot of young folks I used to mentor back in the day, but a lot of new faces as well, who are coming in to do maybe like their first larger kind of show stage. And it honestly makes me so happy to see them being able to have this platform to be able to share their gift with us. And they're so cute.
0: Aww. I love that. Who are some of the performers you're expecting on that stage?
1: Anissa Hoideman, and she's a part of a lot.

0: we have Grace Dumas, who goes by Twirling Wind. Mm-hmm. So we have, it was a nice mixture to be able to get some folks from like the R&B, but also into some traditional, more traditional folks as well. So just getting a nice mix of youth in there was the goal.
1: Yes, good goal, good goal. And for you personally, Tess, what does it feel like to be here celebrating yourself as a strong Indigenous woman?
0: That's so funny. I don't see myself that way.
1: Oh, come on now. Don't be bashful.
0: No, it's, I mean, I think I'm just honored to be a part of so many other women who have come either before me and around me. And I think that's really, I'm really inspired from. And I think for me, it's, you know, it's the first time I've ever heard that saying or heard say someone say that. So thank you. But yeah, it's a learning curve, and I think that's something you're always growing with, and it's always something you're developing. But I just hope that I can inspire other folks the way other women in my life have inspired me.
1: Oh, that's beautiful. And finally, Canada is listening. With what greetings or messages or what would you like to impart to the country on this day?
0: Well, welcome to our people and welcome to our communities. And I would just love for everyone to explore and just be happy and just have a fantastic day. Sorry, I feel like I should have had something a little bit more better planned.
1: Well, thank you so much for sharing a little bit today.
0: Thank you so much.
1: Tess Ray Houston is an Anishinaabe Métis actor, arts manager, and consultant with Kiwetinohk Consulting.

0: This is Unreserved on CBC Radio 1, Sirius XM, U.S. Public Radio, and Native Voice 1. I'm Rosanna Deerchild, coming at you live from the Forks in Winnipeg for National Indigenous Peoples Day. And you never know who you're going to run into on a day like today. That's one of the things that's so special about the way we gather as community and relations. I'm sitting here, and I just saw Minister Nahanni Fontaine passing by, and I was like, go and bring her to me, please.
1: and they said, will you come? I'm like, of course I will. I love them so much. I think that you are the best on CBC. And I've said that to you for years. I think you are extraordinary in everything that you do. Everything,
0: my friend. That means a lot to me. How would you describe the importance of this day?
1: Yeah, I was really reflecting on it this morning, early this morning. And I always, you know, rightly or wrongly, I start at this place where I look at the women in my family and, you know, the incredible hardships that the women in my family have had and you know, my family in its totality. And that's just representative of one of our families, right? And I always start from this place that we were not meant to be here. Like, you weren't meant to be where you are right now. Storytelling, giving education and space to our people. You weren't meant to be there. I certainly was never meant to be a minister, the first First Nation woman ever appointed to cabinet in Manitoba's history. We weren't meant to be here. So many of our people weren't meant to be here. And yet, despite all of that, look at how our people are thriving. Mm-hmm. Look at what our youth are doing right now. I've been following, I'm obsessed with them. For a couple of years now, I've been following these designers and models, Indigenous models from Manitoba. They're in Japan right now.
0: Yeah.
1: Right? They're at Japan Fashion Week, and they're showing our culture and, you know, our language through our clothes. They weren't meant to do that. And yet, again, like, we're thriving. We're taking up space. We're on the world stage. We're everywhere. And so, you know, to me, I always start from, yes, we weren't meant to be here. But despite all of that, you cannot kill our culture, our spirit, our traditions, our laughter, our beauty, our generosity, our strength, our courage. And I think that that's a beautiful thing.
0: That is a beautiful thing. I often say I'm only here because my mother survived.
1: Yeah.
0: And I honor that.
1: Yeah.
0: We're just coming up to the end of our live broadcast. What message

0: do you want to leave our listeners with?
1: Yeah, that Indigenous peoples are here on our own lands. We're thriving. We continue to thrive. Yes, there's work to be done. But I think that the next 10, 20 years is just going to be phenomenal for our people. And to our people listening, I love you so much. Take up every space, every room.
0: Thank you.
1: You're beautiful.
0: Thank you, Nahani. That's all our time on Radio Indigenous. Happy National Indigenous Peoples Day. This episode was produced by Kim Casher, Donna Carrero, Rhiannon Johnson, and Amanda Gear. Huge shout-outs of love to our live team out of CBC Manitoba. Brian Harder is our audio engineer. Dylan Longhurst is our audio technician, keeping us on the air in the studio this afternoon. And we have two CBC ambassadors helping us celebrate out here today, Bryn Petko and Irma Ez Charles. I'm your favorite cousin, Rosanna Deerchild, coming at you from the Forks in Winnipeg on Treaty 1 territory. I'll see you on the powwow trail. Agosay.

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2: Big Island Lake Cree Nation Treaty Day is coming up Monday, June 29th and Tuesday, June 30th. 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
2: George Gordon First Nations Treaty Day is coming up July the 6th at the George Gordon First Nation Powwow Grounds. 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
1: I'm not saying. 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
2: The Napatac Ramble is back at Potato Lake Friday, July 3rd and Saturday, July the 4th. 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
1: Well, life on the farm is kind of laid back. Ain't much an old country boy like me can't hack. 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Well, a simple kind of life never did me no harm. 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
1: From the National Newsroom of the Canadian Press, I'm Karen Rebo. A remote community west of Yellowknife was ordered last night to evacuate as a wildfire burns out of control about 7 kilometers west of the Fort Simpson Airport. The Northwest Territories government says the Decho fire is about 4.2 square kilometers in size. The village of Fort Simpson says the community's 1,300 residents should flee to Yellowknife's multiplex arena. A heat warning for the community remains in effect, with Environment Canada predicting daytime temps to hover between 29 and 32 degrees today. Families watched in shock as a skydiving plane

0: plane carrying their loved ones on what was meant to be a thrilling introduction to parachuting crashed in northeastern France yesterday, killing all 11 people on board. Authorities said the victims were 5 parachuting instructors, 5 novice jumpers, and the pilot. Canada's ambassador to the United Nations is pushing for a safe, equitable adoption of artificial intelligence. Former Justice Minister David Lametti says AI is a significant priority for his team, and he admits he spends up to 15% of his time working on AI governance.
1: I think I've got a particular experience there that will be useful to Canada and to the world. So I'm certainly making that a personal priority. It aligns with the government's priorities about AI safety and AI development.
0: Doctors are urging people to seek medical attention if they have any physical contact with bats in order to prevent potential rabies infection. A case highlighted in today's Canadian Medical Association Journal has infectious disease physicians describing the case of an 11-year-old boy who died of rabies after waking up with a bat on his face at a Northern Ontario cottage 2 years ago. The boy's parents didn't see any scratch marks, so didn't take him to a doctor. He didn't show any symptoms until almost 3 weeks later when he developed numbness and swelling on the right side of his face. Things got worse in hospital and he died. Dr. Brian Hummel from McMaster Children's Hospital in Hamilton says there's no cure for rabies once symptoms develop, but he says the virus can be stopped by a series of vaccinations and an antibody injection in the days after exposure. And Prince William's wife, the Princess of Wales, has scaled the 3 highest peaks in the UK all in one day.
2: Kate Middleton climbed these 3 high peaks in 24 hours, 10,000 vertical feet total, raising money for holistic cancer treatment.
3: Lots of people have asked me why I'm doing this challenge, and partly it's personal. I'm so grateful to be here, to be strong enough to walk these hills. But more importantly, it's to give something back.
2: The princess says she knows personally how difficult the challenge is for those living with cancer and for those who have survived it. Wayne Cabot, ABC News.
0: This is the Canadian Press. In sports, Team Canada will be watching tonight's round of 32 World Cup knockout match between Morocco and the Netherlands with special interest. Canada will play the winner Saturday in Houston in the round of 16. Stefan Estacio scored in the second minute of second half stoppage time yesterday in Los Angeles as Canada got a historic win over South Africa 1-0 in the first knockout game of the World Cup. The Toronto Blue Jays hope to snap a 6-game losing streak tonight when they open a 3-game series against former Blue Jay Bo Bichette and his visiting New York Mets. Scottie Scheffler and Victor Hovland will return to TPC River Highlands in Connecticut today for a playoff to decide the winner of this year's Travelers Championship. Scheffler made an 8-foot par putt on the 18th hole last night to force a playoff, but the final round was stopped for 90 minutes because of storms. And the Wimbledon Tennis Championships get underway today in England. From the Canadian Press, I'm Karen Rebo.
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5: 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Helsu Anoril Tiu, the Hadanusimuha. Pegahoti, Taurelio, Hosulsi, Yan the Sentinusi, Taganote Hasi, Athabasca Denison Clean Education Authority, Tahadala Nasa Sequi, students, Tazantuo, Utinquo, Tinsho, Asinarale, Yetatala Naha, Pasuanoril Tiha, academics, extracurricular programs, New Nizi Hodonel Khanu, the culture camps, Kuit.

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1: 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Hunt at a sinorest erde, then a hell hot hitcha, and we can add deha. 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
1: It's 6:30, 18 degrees in LaRange, 16 in Prince Albert and Saskatoon, and 13 in Regina. I'm David Smith with NBC News. Two women are scheduled to appear in court today after a car crashed into a home and caused property damage. Shortly after 2 a.m. Friday, Prince Albert police were called to a business in the 2700 block of 15th Avenue East. Police say two men had been fighting and one of them had a gun. About an hour later, a suspect was spotted, but he took off in a car and later crashed into a home. Investigators say two women were charged after a sawed-off shotgun was found inside the vehicle. The male suspect escaped. One of Saskatchewan's most recognizable butterflies is back in the province. Conservationists are encouraging residents to help support the black and orange endangered species. Nature Saskatchewan says monarch butterflies are flying across the province as milkweed plants blossom. They were listed as endangered in Canada about 3 years ago. The RCMP Musical Ride Sunset Ceremonies were held in the National Capital Region on the weekend. The events also included the Governor General's Foot Guards Band and a blessing by an Algonquin elder. Chief Instructor Sergeant Derek Quilly says the show is an important symbol of the country.
2: It actually formed when the original members that did the March West from Ottawa out west, and in their forts, when they had some downtime, they practiced some cavalry moves as a troop. Over the years, that morphed where they invited the public to watch them.
1: This year's show included a moment of silence for police officers who have died recently on the line of duty. Residents of Fort Simpson in the Northwest Territories are headed to Yellowknife because of wildfires in the area.
3: The roughly 1,300 residents of Fort Simpson were ordered out last night. Wildfire officials have said the fire is roughly 4 square kilometers in size and is burning just west of the village's airport. They say the fire hasn't grown toward the community, but dry conditions have made suppression a challenge. Village officials urge residents to flee to the multiplex arena in Yellowknife. Weather forecasters say daytime temperatures for the community will be around 29 degrees today. The evacuation comes days after a plane involved in fighting the fire went down, killing all three people aboard. Aaron Sousa, The Canadian Press.
1: That's the latest from the NBC newsroom. Remember, our news is available online anytime at NBCRadio.com. In sports, Kamar Rocker pitched 6 scoreless innings as Texas got by the Blue Jays 3-2 on Sunday. The Rangers scored the winning run on a wild pitch in the 9th inning. With the win, Texas completed a 4-game sweep in Toronto. The Jays are back in action tonight. They begin a 3-game home series against the New York Mets. And Canada has advanced to the round of 16 at the World Cup. Canada down South Africa 1-0 in a knockout game on Sunday. Stephen Eustachio scored in the 2nd minute of second half stoppage time for the victory. Canada will play either the Netherlands or Morocco on July 4th in Houston. Taking a look now at your Environment Canada weather forecast, beginning with the north central region, including LaRange, northeast Pelican Narrow, Sandy Bay, Cumberland House, and Creighton, northwest Beauval, Buffalo Narrows, Isle of Crosse, and La Loche. Cloudy with a few showers developing today, local smoke, and a high of 21. Tonight, showers, a low of 16. Tuesday, periods of rain and a high of 23. Athabasca region, including Stony Rapids, Black Lake, Uranium City, and Fond du Lac, a heat warning is in effect. Sunny today, local smoke, a high of 31. Tonight, a low of 14. Tomorrow, a mix of sun and cloud and a high of 28. Prince Albert and Saskatoon, showers, risk of a thunderstorm this afternoon and a high of 21. Tonight, a low of 15. Tomorrow, more showers and a high of 20. Regina, a mix of sun and cloud, high of 22. Tonight, a low of 14. Tomorrow, showers, risk of a thunderstorm, and a high of 21. And checking our temperatures from around the province. Stony Rapids, Black Lake, and Wollaston are 16. Uranium City and Fond du Lac, 18. Buffalo Narrows Region, 17. Meadow Lake and the Battlefords, 14. Creighton, Flin Flon, and the Paw, 16. Saskatoon is 15 this morning. Regina and Yorkton, 13 degrees. Prince Albert, 16. And for LaRonge, Stanley Mission, and Grandmother's Bay, partly cloudy and 18 degrees.
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5: 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So you're going to go kitchen at Gavisamichi, Nian and Gitagisochigochi, Isco, Niso Sapago, Minagaki, the only Nayochigota, from grades 5 to grade 12. 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Napatak Ramble, that is on Friday night. Nau kiispin, adhoa kiskin ohtiikis kiitihtiin kiikoon, mutta kai emme tuttamään. 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That is for more information and registration. 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
1: So we put the whole multi to Sonyaska get to Yakmanat. This is Treaty Days. O T Big Island Clay Cree Nation, those Treaty Days, Gonomata Tikino, Piaqui Sigagin, Stanagigam Tato Sabagamish, our peace, him, Megamin, and Nishogi Sigagin Stumten Agamish. So this is Monday, June 29th, or Tuesday, June 30th, the Stivitamaho Matabahamato, you know, the Mochigita Homota, he say, we chamatoa. So Tansamaka, we well, there. Piaqui Sagaga, Nistanigam Tato Sabagamichi, did the match a meat shogum tat the bang gixi by the gisco, abitagi sagadagi, that is a pancake breakfast. Piak the bag and the grand entry, did not the mammoi pitaguano, nishot the bag and scunian and Yagunio titigan no more that did more than skidistin. Piago Magi, why full scent stunt show. You come into the snow circus, there's a dunk tank, there's a mechanical bull. One red nose, 10 happy toes. When I was talking about it, but you need to be in the back of the back, and there's bouncy castles. I was going to say, I was going to say, I was going to say, I was going to say, I was going to say, I was going to say, I was going to say, I was going to say, bouncy castles. Stut the Behagan, Skomita, the Behagan, Otago Sigi. There's a live band at the Togiman, and I got that Mushap, Mago, Nigamwog, Tochigiok. 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Pogavia give you sabi. Everyone is welcome. Be muchigitak. 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I was a sakagi so piggichig minagitiak. 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Meet the wina. The Natokiwa. The Tikin. Let's celebrate together, Mamoi. 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Ngutio Moti, Big Island Lake, Cree Nation Treaty Days, June 29th and June 30th.
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1: It's 7 o'clock, 18 degrees in LaRange, 16 in Prince Albert and Saskatoon, 13 in Regina. I'm David Smith with NBC News. Thousands of people waved rainbow flags and wore bright clothing for Saskatoon's Pride Parade on Sunday. The parade made its way through downtown despite the wet weather. The event was followed by performances and the Saskatoon Pride Market. This year, over 100 local LGBTQ plus businesses sold everything from vintage clothing to crafts. Hot weather in the north has brought with it some wildfire evacuations. In the Northwest Territories, about 1,300 people have been told to leave Fort Simpson. Fire officials say the blaze there is about 7 kilometers west of the Fort Simpson airport. Residents are being sent to Yellowknife. And two First Nations in northern Manitoba were evacuated on the weekend. About 110 people from the Lynn Lake area have been forced from their homes. Firefighters are dealing with warm temperatures, low humidity, and changing winds. The RCMP Musical Ride Canadian Sunset Ceremonies were held on the weekend in the Ottawa area. The combined pipe bands of the RCMP and Ottawa Police Service also performed for the public. Chief Instructor Sergeant Derek Quilley says the ceremonies included a memorial.
2: It's been a big representation of our country and our pride in our National Police Force and in our flag. We use that specifically this event, the sunset ceremonies. It feels very Canadiana. You know, when they lower the flag in O Canada, it'll bring goosebumps to you, and it's very special.
1: Every year, thousands of people gather to watch the musical ride across the country. And people across the country are raising concerns about a new social media trend.
3: A social media trend that involves aggressively kicking the doors of strangers' homes has police across Canada warning about its potentially dangerous consequences.

0: Mounties in Nanaimo, BC, are the latest to warn about the door kick challenge, in which people film themselves kicking people's doors before running away. RCMP say the suspects are believed to be teens from a nearby high school who have caused thousands of dollars in damage and terrified residents in the process by pounding on their doors late at night, all for social media glory. Doorbell pranks have turned violent in the past, including an 11-year-old boy being fatally shot in the U.S. and a Quebec woman being sentenced to prison for throwing scalding water on a boy at her front door. Lisa Laporte, The Canadian Press.
1: That's the latest from the NBC Newsroom. 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In sports, the Blue Jays host the New York Mets in a three-game series that begins today. Toronto has lost six in a row, and they're now six games below 500. The Jays were swept in a four-game weekend series by the visiting Texas Rangers. Treya Savage is expected to get the start tonight for Toronto. The Mets will counter with lefty Sean Manaea. At the World Cup today, Morocco will take on the Netherlands. Canada will be playing the winner of that match in the round of 16 on Saturday. Stephen Eustachio scored as Canada edged South Africa 1-0 to advance on Sunday. That's the sports. Weather is next.
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0: Good morning, it's 7:06, Monday, June the 29th. Here's your NBC weather forecast for today. In a fairly extensive forecast as we deal with varying kinds of weather. Starting out with the forecast for La Ronge and the North Central region. Becoming cloudy today with a few showers, risk of a thunderstorm, local smoke, rainfall amounts of 5 to 10 millimeters, a high of 21. Showers overnight, risk of a thunderstorm, local smoke, lows of 16. And tomorrow, cloudy with local smoke, rain beginning near noon, 10 to 15 millimeters expected, a high of 23. The Northeast region, Pelican Narrows, Sandy Bay, Cumberland House, and Creighton under an air quality alert due to forest fire smoke. Cloudy with showers today, risk of a thunderstorm, local amounts of 10 to 15 millimeters, local smoke, and highs of 20. Cloudy overnight, 60% chance of showers, risk of a thunderstorm, smoke, and a low of 15. And rain ending tomorrow afternoon, rainfall of 15 to 25 millimeters expected, a high of 20. For the Northwest, Beauval, Buffalo Narrows, Isle of Cross, and La Loche, an air quality alert and a heat warning in effect. Mix of sun and cloud today, risk of a thunderstorm, smoke, and a high of 29. Overnight, risk of a thunderstorm, smoke, and a low of 17. And tomorrow, cloudy, a 60% chance of showers, smoke, and a high of 25. Stony Rapids, Black Lake, Uranium City, and Fond du Lac under a heat warning. Sunny today with smoke and highs of 31. Smoke overnight down to 14 and a mix of sun and cloud tomorrow. Smoke and a high of 28. North Battleford, Prince Albert, Saskatoon regions today showers. Risk of a thunderstorm, high of 21. Showers overnight down to 15. Showers with the risk of a thunderstorm tomorrow at a high of 20. And for Regina and Yorkton, a mix of sun and cloud today, then becoming cloudy, a 60% chance of showers, risk of a thunderstorm, a high of 22, showers with the risk of a thunderstorm overnight down to 14, and showers with the risk of a thunderstorm tomorrow at a high of 21. It's 15 in Stony Rapids and Black Lake, 18 in Uranium City and Fond du Lac, 16 at Collins Bay and Wollaston Lake, La Loche and Buffalo Narrows at 17, 13 in Meadow Lake and Green Lake, North Battleford getting some light rain and 15, Flin Flon and Creighton experiencing a thunderstorm in the area, 16 degrees, Saskatoon light rain and 15, Regina 13, Yorkton 14, Waskasoo and Montreal Lake at 15. In La Ronge, Stanley Mission, Grandmother's Bay regions this morning, it's partly cloudy. Winds gusting up to 28, it's 18 degrees. And in Prince Albert, it's cloudy with occasional light rain on and off and 16 degrees.
3: From Buffalo Narrows, from Saskatoon, from Prince Albert, from the north, from the south, from Saskatchewan.
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0: 7:09, good morning. It's your morning wake-up call for a Monday, the last Monday of June. And a short work week, too. Wednesday is Canada Day, July the 1st, so that'll be a day off, and hopefully the weather cooperates for all the celebrations that are being planned for Canada Day. 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Just click on the Canada Day listings. Hoping that the weather will be good for all the different events that are planned. As we fire up a Monday morning for you, pitter-patter, let's get at her. With the sound of rainfall in parts of the province again today, here's Faith Hill with classic gold to start your day from 93 and Peace of My Heart, MBC.

0: Ella Langley, Morgan Wallen. That song has moved to number one in Canada on the radio play charts, and I can't love you anymore. 717. Good morning. It's your morning wake-up call. All across the province, in Waterhen, 97.7. Wollaston, 91.9. And Mr. Wasis, 93.7 FM. Good morning, friends, wherever you may be tuning us in, all across the province or around the world on the web. Good to be with you on a Monday. And boy, oh boy, what a weekend. Weather-wise, my phone was going nutso over the weekend with tornado alerts and thunderstorm warnings and stuff all across the province. And boy, oh boy, Regina got smoked. 100 millimeters of rain on Saturday is what they're saying. That's like, I think that's around almost 4 inches of rain. And that's fast. And, of course, typical Albert Street overpass flooding happened again. Another vehicle getting trapped there. And it's like, I guess unless you haven't lived there before, you know that that Albert Street overpass is not the place to be trying to go when there's a rainstorm on. Anyway, lots of flooding, and I'm sure there's probably a lot of folks that are dealing with water in basements and stuff. So good luck to you on that. It's been a crazy year. It's been a very weird year for weather, and we're only just past the halfway point. Oh, well, we'll keep our eye on it, try to keep you informed the best we can with your news and weather coming up for you next at 7:30 with David Smith.
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0: Time for another good news story to start your day. 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Well, Luis Salazar is the topic of our story today, proving there are still honest people out there. Salazar had recently stopped at a convenience store in Florida when he spotted a black fanny pack hanging on a bathroom handicap rail. When he looked inside, hoping to find ID, what he found instead were stacks of $50 and $100 bills. Salazar searched around the store trying to find the owner of it, but couldn't track him down. He also admitted he didn't fully trust store employees or even police to make sure the money got right to the right person, so he tried to identify the owner based on the details he remembered, including curly hair and beige sandals. Police eventually connected Luis with the owner 4 days later during what initially became a grand theft investigation. At the police station, Luis handed the cash back, saying, "This is yours," and the stunned owner replied, "You're a lifesaver." Turns out the cash belonged to a 24-year-old man who had just sold his Pokemon collectibles and had planned to use the money to help pay for a medical procedure for his sister. He didn't realize he had left the bag behind until he was already driving away towards another town, and later admitted he thought the money was gone for good, but every dollar was still there. So Luis Salazar, our hero today in our good news story from Florida.
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0: 7:22 in the morning wake-up call. Over the weekend, this new Saskatchewan artist, well, new to Saskatchewan, moved up on the Indigenous Music Countdown to number 6, Chelsea Young, Soul Tide, MBC.

did very well on the weekend. The Indigenous Music Countdown moving up to number 6 with that song, Soul Tide, Chelsea Young on NBC. And Chelsea, that song, is also the challenger in this week's Real People Playoff. And the voting continues until tomorrow night, going up against New Horizons song, Why Did You Leave Me? From the IMC on the weekend, the brand new number one song, Saskatchewan's Hearts Roller, took the number one spot with Let Me Love You. Meanwhile, Tegan Little Chief moved up to number 9 with Resify, the Northwest Kid out of Saskatoon at 30 with Sacred Trust. Jer Carrier at 31 with Honeybees. Big Tones at number 32 with Things Get Easier. And a debut from Regina's Coyote, number 39 with Big Brother. So congratulations to all of our Saskatchewan artists. Did very well on the Indigenous Music Countdown. 7 of them in the top 40 across Turtle Island this past weekend. 7:27 coming up for you after 7:30. We'll check out the community calendar. Also, the entertainment news and the birthday show coming up, of course, as always. Get those greets into me before 7:45. Text 306-425-4101 or hit the Facebook page, MBC Radio Saskatchewan. David Smith, news, sports, and weather straight ahead after Morgan Griffiths. This is Just Being Me, NBC.

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1: It's 7:30, 19 degrees in LaRange, 16 in Prince Albert, 15 in Saskatoon and Regina. I'm David Smith with NBC News.
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1: Heat warnings are once again in effect for northern Saskatchewan. Areas affected include Uranium City, Fond du Lac, Stony Rapids, La Loche, Buffalo Narrows, Isle of Grasse, and Beauval. Environment Canada says daytime high temperatures around 29 degrees are expected into the middle of this week. Residents are advised to avoid strenuous outdoor activity and drink plenty of water. Check on elders, those living alone, and other at-risk people. Two women are scheduled to appear in court today after a car crashed into a home and caused property damage. Shortly after 2 a.m. Friday, Prince Albert police were called to a business in the 2700 block of 15th Avenue East. Police say two men had been fighting and one of them had a gun. About an hour later, a suspect was spotted, but he took off in a car and later crashed into a home. Investigators say two women were charged after a sawed-off shotgun was found inside the vehicle. The male suspect escaped. Doctors are advising people who have had contact with bats to get medical attention. The information is contained in the latest Canadian Medical Association journal. The CMA says the goal is to prevent rabies, which can be spread by a bite from a bat. The virus can be stopped by getting injections in the days after exposure, but there's no cure for rabies once the symptoms develop. And the RCMP Musical Ride Sunset Ceremonies were held in the National Capital Region on the weekend.
4: Chief Instructor Sergeant Derek Quilley says the show is an important symbol of the country, and the special sunset ceremonies ahead of Canada Day are a sweet slice of pure Canadiana. The musical ride dates back to the 1870s, when off-duty officers would compete by performing tricks on horseback. Every year, thousands of people gather to watch the musical ride in the nation's capital. While the show hasn't changed much in the last 100 years, Quilley says the troupe now performs to a mix of old and new Canadian music. Rob Westgate, The Canadian Press.
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1: In Major League Baseball, Kumar Rocker pitched six scoreless innings as Texas got by the Blue Jays 3-2 on Sunday. The Rangers scored the winning run on a wild pitch in the ninth inning. With the win, Texas completed a four-game sweep in Toronto. The Jays are back in action tonight. They begin a three-game home series against the New York Mets. And Canada has advanced to the round of 16 at the World Cup. Canada down South Africa 1-0 yesterday in a knockout game. Stephen Eustachio scored in the second minute of second half stoppage time for the victory. Canada will face either the Netherlands or Morocco on July 4th in Houston. That's the sports. Weather is next.
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11: 736 NBC weather for today. LaRange and the North Central region becoming cloudy with a few showers, risk of a thunderstorm, local smoke, rainfall amounts of 5 to 10 millimeters, a high of 21. Showers overnight, risk of a thunderstorm, smoke, rainfall amounts around 5 millimeters, a low of 16. And tomorrow cloudy with local smoke, rain beginning near noon, local amounts of 10 to 15 millimeters, a high of 23. Northeast region, Pelican Narrows, Sandy Bay, Cumberland House, and Creighton, air quality alert in effect due to forest fire smoke. Cloudy with showers today, risk of a thunderstorm, rainfall amounts of 10 to 15 millimeters, smoke in the air, and a high of 20. Cloudy overnight, 60% chance of showers, risk of a thunderstorm with smoke and a low of 15. Rain ending tomorrow afternoon, total amounts of 15 to 25 millimeters expected tomorrow, a high of 20. The Northwest, Beauval, Buffalo Narrows, Isle of Crosse, and the Losh under an air quality alert and a heat warning. Mix of sun and cloud today. Risk of a thunderstorm with local smoke, highs of 29. Partly cloudy overnight. Risk of a thunderstorm, local smoke, a low of 17. And cloudy with a 60% chance of showers tomorrow, local smoke, and a high of 25. Stony Rapids, Uranium City, and Fond du Lac under a heat warning today. Sunny with local smoke expected, a high of 31. Overnight, smoke and a low of 14. Tomorrow, a mix of sunny clouds, smoke, and a high of 28. North Battleford, Prince Albert, Saskatoon regions, showers, risk of a thunderstorm today, high of 21. Showers overnight down to 15. Showers to the risk of a thunderstorm tomorrow and a high of 20. And for Regina and Yorkton, mix of sun and cloud to start, then becoming cloudy, a 60% chance of showers, risk of a thunderstorm, a high of 22. Showers overnight, risk of a thunderstorm down to 14, and showers with the risk of a thunderstorm tomorrow, and a high of 21. 18 in Stony Rapids, 19 in Uranium City, 17 in Wollaston. Buffalo Narrows at 18, Meadow Lake at 15, light rain in the Battlefords in 15, rain in the Flin Flon Creighton region in 16, light rain in Saskatoon in 14, and it's 15 in Regina, Yorkton, Waskasoo, and Anglin Lake. In LaRange, some smoke has moved in now. It's currently 19 degrees. And in Prince Albert, it's cloudy and 16 degrees.
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11: 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That'd be a good song title. I know, old Dwight did that for sure. How about a song called Love of the Game? It's from Errol Ranville and the legendary Seaweed Band. Hey, hey.

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0: A couple of things happening today. 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Good morning, Big On Lake Cree Nation. Treaty Days kicks off today, coming up at 10 a.m. with a pancake breakfast. At 1 o'clock, the grand entry in the Big Island Lake history, and then a whole bunch of great activity throughout the day. Fireworks tonight and tomorrow night. Kids' activities all day long. Come celebrate our treaty, our culture, and our community. Big Island Lake Cree Nation Treaty Days today and tomorrow. And that's a couple of things that are on your community calendar for today. On the way next, no real surprise who was number one in the box office on the weekend. Details after Canwood's Rod Journey. It's close.

0: Saskatchewan's Rod Jeanneret. That's closing time on MBC. 7:47 on your morning wake-up call. Good morning, friends. On the way, the birthday show, so this is going to be your last call to get your birthday greetings into me on the text line, 306-425-4101, or on our birthday post on our Facebook page at MBC Radio Saskatchewan. Here's your entertainment news report for you this morning, and yeah, no big surprise here. Toy Story 5 is the number one movie in North America for a second weekend in a row, taking in over $70 million. It well outpaced Supergirl, which, according to a lot of folks who saw it, kind of bombed. $38 million at the box office, and Obsession was in third with a distant $9.8 million in take. Courtney Cox and Johnny McDade have reportedly ended their relationship after more than 10 years together. They started dating back in 2013. They got engaged less than a year later, but called off the engagement in 2015, reconciled in 2016, and remained together without getting re-engaged. Their last public appearance was at the 2025 U.S. Open last September. And Gretchen Wilson's updated version of Here for the Party with Ella Langley is now out. It's the first taste of her Here for the Party album of duets, which will be coming out early next year. And that's your entertainment news hit for this morning.
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0: And we're just minutes away from the birthday show, so you better hustle, hustle, hustle if you want to get them in. As we look at this day in music history, June the 29th, 1968, Tammy Wynette was at number one on the U.S. country singles chart with the song D-I-V-O-R-C-E. It's the divorce song from a woman's perspective on the impending collapse of her marriage. The original Tammy recording was featured in movies like Five Easy Pieces and Brokeback Mountain. And on this day in 1971, this guy had his most successful song on the country charts, and it also crossed over as well. 1971, the guy that you may recognize as Snowman, it's Jerry Reed. When you're hot, you're hot.

0: 1971, Jerry Reed, from the album of the same name, When You're Hot, You're Hot. That was before he was really, well, I would say Smokey and the Bandit probably really made him very well known. I mean, that song actually got a Grammy Award for Best Male Country Vocal Performance. He had other hits too, like Coco Joe, Lord Mr. Ford, She Got the Gold Mine, I Got the Shaft, and of course, Eastbound and Down from Smokey and the Bandit, in which he co-starred. Jerry Reed, number one in this day, 1971, on the NBC Morning Flashback. 7:53.
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0: Oh, we got a few local celebrities that are celebrating today, and we need to recognize them, of course, as always. From the text line this morning, Vanessa texting in to say happy birthday to Elwin Cameron, wishing him a very special day today. Thanks for checking in there, Vanessa. On the Facebook page, Muriel dropped in and said birthday greetings to Verna Rose and belated birthday wishes to my daughter, Courtney, whose birthday was on the 26th. And Connie says, good morning, NBC. I'd like to send birthday greetings to my beautiful niece, Olivia Morassi, celebrating her birthday today. Happy birthday and many more to come. Have a great day with love from Connie. And there we go. If it is your birthday today, well, you're sharing it with actor Gary Busey. He's turning 82 today. Time has not been kind to him, I tell you that. Actor turned congressman turned radio show host Fred Grandy is 78. If you remember The Love Boat, he played Gopher. Yeah. Actress Maria Conchita Alonso is 71 today. Actress Melora Hardin, she was Jan on NBC's The Office. She's 59. Retired NHL All-Star Theron Fleury is 58 today. Christina Chang from The Good Doctor is 55. Singer and actor Brett McKenzie from Flight of the Conchords is 50. They're a comedy group, and they did that song about, what was it, a six-chord number one hit thing. You can find that online, I'm sure. Nicole Scherzinger, who was big with the Pussycat Dolls, turns 48 today. And a funny guy who has been the weekend anchor guy on Saturday Night Live for quite some time now, comedian Colin Jost, is 44 today. He's married to Scarlett Johansson. So, to one and all, having a birthday today. Hey!

0: There you go. Happy, happy birthday, one and all. Do hope you have a fantastic day today, or if it was on the weekend, hopefully it was a great one for you as well. Weather-wise, it was questionable. That questionable weather continues for the next couple of days by the looks of things. Rain shower activity and more on the way. We'll check that. And David Smith will check in your news, tell you what happened on the weekend. And Joel Willikin with a look at sports, CFL from the weekend, and World Cup soccer. It's all coming your way at 8 o'clock in MBC. Right after a song that was, it became his 17th number one hit on this day back in 2010. Here's Brad Paisley, Water.
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1: It's 8 o'clock, 19 degrees in LaRonde, 16 in Prince Albert, and 15 in Saskatoon and Regina. I'm David Smith with NBC News.
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1: Thousands of people waved rainbow flags and wore bright clothing for Saskatoon's Pride Parade on Sunday. The parade made its way through the downtown despite the wet weather. The event was followed by performances and the Saskatoon Pride Market. This year, over 100 local LGBTQ plus businesses sold everything from vintage clothing to crafts. Hot weather in the north has brought with it some wildfire evacuations. In the Northwest Territories, about 1,300 people have been told to leave Fort Simpson. Fire officials say the blaze there is about 7 kilometers west of the Fort Simpson Airport. Residents are being sent to Yellowknife. And 2 First Nations in northern Manitoba were evacuated on the weekend. About 100 people in the Lynn Lake area were forced out of their homes. Firefighters are dealing with warm temperatures, low humidity, and changing winds. The RCMP Musical Ride Sunset Ceremonies were held in the National Capital Region on the weekend. The events also included the Governor General's Foot Guards Band and a blessing by an Algonquin elder. Chief Instructor Sergeant Derek Quilley says the show is an important symbol of our country.
4: It actually formed when the original members that did the March West from Ottawa out west, and in their forts when they had some downtime, they practiced some cavalry moves as a troop. Over the years, that morphed where they invited the public to watch them.
1: This year's show included a moment of silence for police officers who have died recently while in the line of duty. Police across the country are concerned about a new social media trend.
5: A social media trend that involves aggressively kicking the doors of strangers' homes has police across Canada warning about its

0: potentially dangerous consequences. Mounties in Nanaimo, BC, are the latest to warn about the door kick challenge, in which people film themselves kicking people's doors before running away. RCMP say the suspects are believed to be teens from a nearby high school who have caused thousands of dollars in damage and terrified residents in the process by pounding on their doors late at night, all for social media glory. Doorbell pranks have turned violent in the past, including an 11-year-old boy being fatally shot in the U.S. and a Quebec woman being sentenced to prison for throwing scalding water on a boy at her front door. Lisa Laporte, The Canadian Press.
1: That's the latest from the NBC Newsroom. 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
10: Good morning, I'm Joel Withick with NBC Sports. Kumar Rocker pitched 6 scoreless innings as the Texas Rangers got by the Toronto Blue Jays 3-2 yesterday. The Rangers scored the winning run on a wild pitch in the 9th inning. With the win, Texas completed a 4-game sweep in Toronto. The Jays are back in action tonight looking to right the ship when they begin a 3-game home series against the New York Mets. Treya Savage gets a start for Toronto. In the CFL yesterday, the Montreal Alouettes held on to beat the visiting Ottawa Redblacks 37-35. Davis Alexander threw for 345 yards and 2 touchdowns, improving his regular season record as a starter to 15-1. Meanwhile, Tyson Philpott had 12 receptions for 198 yards. The Redblacks are now 0-3 to start the season. At the World Cup, Team Canada will be watching tonight's knockout match between Morocco and the Netherlands with special interest. The Canadians will play the winner on Saturday in Houston in the round of 16. Yesterday, Stefan Istakio scored in the second minute of a stoppage time as the Canadians edged South Africa 1-0 in the first knockout game in the tournament. It was the first time Canada has ever won a knockout game in the World Cup. Istakio reacted to his historic goal for Team Canada.
11: We worked a lot to get this victory. We really wanted to give this win to all the Canadians. And we just kept believing, we kept pushing. And I think we couldn't have imagined it any other way. I think it was an amazing goal. But when I shot, I felt that everybody shot with me. Everybody put a little bit of power on it, and it went into the back of the net, so I'm very happy.
10: There are three knockout matches at the World Cup today, including an early showdown in Houston between Brazil and Japan. Germany will play Paraguay in Foxborough, Massachusetts, while this evening Morocco and the Netherlands will play in Guadalupe, Mexico. Well, that's NBC Sports. Weather is next.
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6: It's 8:10. Good morning. Here's your NBC weather forecast for today. For La Ronge and the north central region, becoming cloudy today with a few showers, risk of a thunderstorm, local smoke, rainfall amounts of 5 to 10 millimeters and a high of 21. Showers overnight, risk of a thunderstorm, local smoke, lows of 16, and tomorrow cloudy with local smoke and rain beginning near noon, expecting 10 to 15 millimeters, a high of 23. For the northeast region, Pelican Narrows, Sandy Bay, Cumberland House, Creighton, an air quality alert due to forest fire smoke. Cloudy with showers today, risk of a thunderstorm, rainfall of 10 to 15 millimeters, local smoke and highs of 20. Cloudy overnight, 60% chance of showers, risk of a thunderstorm with local smoke, a low of 15. And tomorrow, rain ending late in the afternoon, 15 to 25 millimeters expected, a high of 20. For the northwest, Beauval, Buffalo Narrows, Isle of Crosse, and La Loche, an air quality alert and a heat warning in effect. A mix of sun and cloud, risk of a thunderstorm, local smoke, and highs of 29. Partly cloudy overnight, risk of a thunderstorm, local smoke down to 17. And tomorrow, cloudy, a 60% chance of showers, local smoke, and highs of 25. Stony Rapids, Uranium City, and Fond du Lac are under a heat warning today. Sunny with local smoke and highs of 31. Clear overnight, smoke down to 14, and tomorrow a mix of sun and cloud with smoke and a high of 28. North Battleford, Prince Albert, Saskatoon regions, showers today, risk of a thunderstorm, high of 21. Showers continue overnight down to 15, and tomorrow showers, risk of a thunderstorm and a high of 20. And for Regina and Yorkton, a mix of sun and cloud, becoming cloudy later on today with a 60% chance of showers, risk of a thunderstorm and a high of 22. Overnight showers, risk of a thunderstorm, a low of 14. And tomorrow, showers, risk of a thunderstorm and a high of 21. 18 in Stony Rapids and Black Lake this morning. Uranium City and Fond du Lac are at 19. Collins Bay and Wollaston Lake at 17. La Loche and Buffalo Narrows at 18. Meadow Lake and Green Lake at 15. Also,
12: 15 in North Battleford with some light rain happening there. Flin Flon and Creighton showing some rain in the area, 16 degrees. 14 in Saskatoon with light rain, 15 in Regina, Yorkton, Waskasoo, and Montreal Lake. In LaRonge, Stanley Mission, and Grandmother's Bay regions this morning, smoky now and 19 degrees. Prince Albert under a rain shower, it's currently 16 degrees. NBC.
19: So, how was your weekend?
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12: 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Showtime, 13 after 8 o'clock on a Monday morning, June the 29th. Short work week. Wednesday is Canada Day. Day off, and lots of celebrations going on across the province. As always, check out our website, NBCRadio.com, for the listing of Canada Day activities in and around your neighborhood. And also, we were running over the last couple of weeks a contest for the Yorkton Exhibition Summer Fair, and that contest is wrapped up. We're going to be announcing our winners coming up at 8:45. So if you entered for that contest, be listening at 8:45 to see if your name gets announced as the winner of some daily admission passes and ride wristbands. That's all coming up for you from the Yorkton Exhibition and NBC at 8:45. Pitter-patter, let's get at her. 14 after 8, Tegan Little Chief on NBC.

0: Singing Little Chief Rezafi. She climbed on the Indigenous Music Countdown on the weekend, number 9 with that banger. 17 minutes after 8 o'clock. Late birthday greeting that came in after the show, so we'll quickly get this on here. Sending out happy birthday wishes to our daughter, Maddie McKay, who is celebrating today with love from mom, dad, and your siblings in Sandy Bay this morning. And it's another wet start to the day across a large chunk of the province. Prince Albert's been getting rain on and off since, Saturday? And it would rain for a while, and then it would stop, and then it would rain again. We've gotten so much. I've got a little water pond going on in my backyard. It's just kind of a little water feature for the birds and stuff. It's overflowing. I haven't had to add water to it. It's just crazy. That's a lot of rain that we've got. Hopefully, this rain is helping in areas that need it. There is a probability of some rain hitting into the northeast part of the province. There's also a risk of a thunderstorm in the northwest, but nothing guaranteed. And the LaRange area is supposed to be seeing some rain here today as well. North Battleford, Prince Albert, Saskatoon, Regina, Yorktons are all expecting rain showers through the next 24 hours.
1: 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Here's the Daily Horoscopes on NBC, brought to you by Marlodams, the clothing people.
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0: And for Monday, June the 29th, here's your horoscope. Today's sign is Cancer. 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Getting the deal you want at a price you can afford is mandatory if you want to proceed. 3 stars for Cancer. 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Gemini, put pressure where necessary and positive change will evolve. Don't hesitate to do the work yourself. You'll make a difference to the outcome of whatever you're trying to achieve. Helping a cause or implementing changes that offset a concern will put your mind at ease and give you the boost you need to reach your goal. It's a 3-star day for Gemini. And that is your horoscope for Monday, June the 29th. 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

27 in the Prairie States. It feels like forever. Saskatchewan's MBC. Hey, congratulations to our winners last night on MBC's Sunday Night Bingo. Congratulations, putting a little extra jingle in your jeans. A couple of notes for you. There will be no Far North Radio Bingo this Wednesday because of it being Canada Day, so something to take note of there. Our next bingo is coming up Friday night. 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And then NBC Sunday Bingo returns on Sunday, July the 5th. 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News and sports on the way next. David and Joel with the details after Tyler Jill Miller. Saskatchewan's MBC, just doing what she does.

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1: It's 8:30, 20 degrees in LaRange, 16 in Prince Albert and Saskatoon, 17 in Regina. 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
1: Air quality advisories have been issued for parts of northern Saskatchewan. Areas affected include LaRange, Beauval, Isle of Crosse, Buffalo Narrows, Pinehouse, and Southend. Environment Canada says wildfire smoke is causing periods of poor air quality. The smoke is expected to remain in the area until midweek. Heat warnings also continue for far northern areas of the province. Daytime highs around 29 degrees are expected to continue into the middle of this week. Residents of Fort Simpson in the Northwest Territories are headed to Yellowknife because of wildfires in that area.
7: The roughly 1,300 residents of Fort Simpson were ordered out last night. Wildfire officials have said the fire is roughly 4 square kilometers in size and is burning just west of the village's airport. They say the fire hasn't grown toward the community, but dry conditions have made suppression a challenge. Village officials urge residents to flee to the multiplex arena in Yellowknife. Weather forecasters say daytime temperatures for the community will be around 29 degrees today. The evacuation comes days after a plane involved in fighting the fire went down, killing all three people aboard. Aaron Sousa, The Canadian Press.
1: Two First Nations in the area of Lynn Lake, Manitoba, were also evacuated on the weekend because of fires. The RCMP Musical Ride Canadian Sunset Ceremonies were held on the weekend in the Ottawa area. The combined pipe bands of the RCMP and Ottawa Police Service also performed for the public. Chief Instructor Sergeant Derek Quilley says the ceremonies include a memorial.
8: It's been a big representation of our country and our pride in our National Police Force and in our flag. We use that specifically this event, the sunset ceremonies. It feels very Canadiana. You know, when they lower the flag in O Canada, it'll bring goosebumps to you, and it's very special.
1: Every year, thousands of people gather to watch the RCMP musical ride. That's the latest from the NBC Newsroom. Remember, our news is available online anytime at NBCRadio.com. Sports is next.
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11: Good morning, I'm Joel Withick with NBC Sports. The Toronto Blue Jays will host the New York Mets in a three-game series starting today. Toronto has lost 6 games in a row and currently find themselves 6 games below 500. The Jays were swept in a 4-game weekend series by the visiting Texas Rangers. Treya Savage is expected to get the start tonight for Toronto. The Mets will counter with lefty Sean Manaea. At the World Cup today, Morocco takes on the Netherlands. Canada will be playing the winner of that match in the round of 16 on Saturday. Stephen Estakio scored a historic goal for Canada yesterday as they edged South Africa 1-0 to win their first ever knockout game at the World Cup tournament. Elsewhere today, Japan takes on Brazil and Germany meets Paraguay. Well, that's NBC Sports. Weather is next.
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16: 8:37, your NBC weather. It's going to be a wet day in parts of the province today. Starting with the forecast for LaRonge in the north central region. Cloudy today with a few showers, risk of a thunderstorm, local smoke, rainfall amounts of 5 to 10 millimeters and a high of 21. Showers overnight, risk of a thunderstorm, local smoke and lows of 16. Cloudy with smoke again tomorrow and rain beginning near noon, expecting 10 to 15 millimeters, a high of 23. For the northeast region, Pelican Narrows, Sandy Bay, Cumberland House and Creighton, an air quality alert is in effect due to forest fire smoke. Cloudy with showers today, local smoke, risk of a thunderstorm, rainfall amounts of 10 to 15 millimeters and a high of 20. Cloudy overnight, 60% chance of showers, risk of a thunderstorm, smoke, and a low of 15. Tomorrow, rain ending in the afternoon, amounts of 15 to 25 millimeters and a high of 20. For the northwest, Beauval, Buffalo Narrows, Isle of Cross, and the Losh regions, an air quality alert and a heat warning in effect. A mix of sun and cloud, risk of a thunderstorm with smoke and a high of 29. Risk of a thunderstorm overnight with smoke and a low of 17. And tomorrow cloudy, a 60% chance of showers with smoke and a high of 25. Stony Rapids, Uranium City, Fond du Lac are under a heat warning today. Sunny with smoke and a high of 31. Overnight, local smoke down to 14. And a mix of sun and cloud near noon tomorrow with smoke and a high of 28. North Battleford, Prince Albert, Saskatoon can expect showers with the risk of a thunderstorm today, tonight, and tomorrow. A high today of 21, overnight low of 15, and a high of 20 tomorrow. And the Regina and Yorkton regions will start out with a mix of sun and cloud, then become cloudy with a 60% chance of showers, risk of a thunderstorm, and a high of 22. Overnight showers, risk of a thunderstorm, a low of 14, and showers with the risk of a thunderstorm tomorrow and a high of 21. It is currently 21 in Stony Rapids, Black Lake, Uranium City, and Fond du Lac, 17 at Collins Bay and Wollaston Lake, La Loche and Buffalo Narrows, 18, Meadow Lake and Green Lake, 17, light rain in the Battlefords and 15, thunderstorm activity in the Flin Flon Creighton region and 16, 15 in Saskatoon, 17 in Regina and Yorkton, Waskasoo and Anglin Lake at 15. In LaRonge, smoky and 20 degrees, and in Prince Albert, it's currently cloudy and 17 degrees.
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16: Yeah, showtime, go time, good morning time on the morning wake-up call. NBC 840 in your morning wake up with Ken, taking care of business along with David and Joel this morning. And, well, over the weekend, no big surprise, that this movie is the number one at the box office again. Toy Story 5 taking in the top spot on the weekend. And maybe a little bit of help because of this. Taylor Swift, I Knew It, I Knew You from Toy Story 5.

That is the Taylor Swift song from Toy Story 5. T.S. is a huge fan of Toy Story, as a matter of fact. She showed up at the premiere screening with her VHS copy of the original Toy Story, got Tim Allen and Tom Hanks to sign it, and it was a big surprise, too, as far as her being in the soundtrack. Didn't find out until the credits. Yeah, Taylor Swift, I Knew It, I Knew You, and it's now moved into the number 25 spot at Canadian radio across the country. 844 on the way in just 2.5 minutes' time. Did you enter for the Yorkton Exhibition Summer Fair Contest? Well, we'll find out who the winner is after Sully Burrows put it on me, MBC.

0: Sully Burrows just put it on me, Saskatchewan's NBC, 8:46 in your morning wake-up call. And oh, we're moving into fair season, summer exhibition time, and of course, and one is coming up this week, as a matter of fact, kicks off on Wednesday. It's the Yorkton Exhibition Summer Fair, and it's going to be fun. Right through from July the 1st through to the 4th, all kinds of fun and entertainment going on there. And we want to make it a little bit easier for you to go. It's not a bad price. A single day pass is $25 for adults or $18 for kids 6 and under, or 17 and under, I should say. There's also, of course, the midway ride wristbands. Those run out about $55. So we're going to give you about $100 or so in free value, as we had our contest going on our website at NBCRadio.com for the Yorkton Fair. And all you had to do was fill out the form, enter your name and all that kind of information. And then we're going to take them all and we're going to throw them into the old randomizer right now. Oh, there we go. Took a little while. Yeah, we had a whole bunch of entries. Congrats to all that entered. Thank you for playing along. We are going to choose four winners today, and each person or each winner is going to receive two daily admission passes. It's a one-day admission pass, I should say, so one time, as well as a ride bracelet. So that should help. That's about $100 value for you to go, and a big thanks to the Yorkton Exhibition Association for helping us out and being a part of this. So let's say congratulations to our following. First name out is Christine Brown from Yorkton. Congratulations, Christine. Matthew Brass of Yorkton was also chosen. Michael Crow Buffalo from Daystar First Nation. Congrats to you, Michael. You're a winner. And Ashley Bailey from Yorkton as well. So congratulations to all of our winners scoring two one-day passes and a ride bracelet to the Yorkton Exhibition. Watch your email that you use to enter. And we'll also send you a text message from our NBC text line to let you know how you claim your prizes. But congratulations once again, Christine Brown, Matthew Brass, Michael Crow Buffalo, and Ashley Bailey, the winners of the NBC Yorkton Exhibition Giveaway.
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Roller, formerly Gypsy Moonbird, and their song, Let Me Love You, that song, the new number one song across Turtle Island on the Indigenous Music Countdown this past weekend with Jeff Woods. Congratulations to them for grabbing that number one spot. 8:54, congratulations once again to our winners of the Yorkton Exhibition Giveaway, Christine Brown and Matthew Brass of Yorkton, Michael Crow Buffalo of Daystar First Nation, and Ashley Bailey of Yorkton as well. Congrats to y'all. You're going to be getting an email from me shortly, as well as a text message to let you know how you claim your prizes. Congratulations to y'all once again. 8:55, working towards 9 o'clock in your news and weather. Tucker Wetmore right now on NBC, looking for a brunette.

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1: It's 9 o'clock, 20 degrees in LaRange, 16 in Prince Albert and Saskatoon, 17 in Regina. I'm David Smith with NBC News.
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1: Air quality advisories have been issued for much of northern Saskatchewan. The region affected stretches from the La Loche area in the northwest all the way east to Cumberland House and Creighton. The area includes LaRange, Beauval, Isle of Crosse, Buffalo Narrows, Pine House, South End, and Pelican Narrows. Environment Canada says wildfire smoke is causing periods of poor air quality. Wildfire smoke is expected to remain in the area till midweek. Heat warnings also continue for far northern areas of the province. Daytime high temperatures around 29 degrees are expected into the middle of the week. Hot weather in the far north brought some evacuations in the Northwest Territories. About 1,300 people have been told to leave Fort Simpson. Fire officials say the blaze there is about 7 kilometers west of the Fort Simpson Airport. Evacuees are being sent to Yellowknife. And two First Nations in northern Manitoba were evacuated on the weekend. About 110 people from the Lynn Lake area have been forced from their homes. Some Indigenous people say they'd like to see changes to one of the country's highest honors. In April, an internal government presentation was prepared for the Order of Canada Advisory Council. It says Indigenous communities have encouraged federal officials to reflect on how to modernize the Canadian honors system. The goal would be to overcome its colonial associations. But others think the Order of Canada offers a chance to recognize Indigenous strength and resilience. Doctors are advising people to get medical attention after any contact with bats to prevent rabies. It follows a case in 2024 when an 11-year-old boy died of rabies after waking up with a bat on his face while sleeping in a cabin in northern Ontario.
4: The boy's parents didn't see any scratch marks, so didn't take him to a doctor. He didn't show any symptoms until almost 3 weeks later when he developed numbness and swelling on the right side of his face. His neurological condition worsened in the hospital, and he died. Dr. Brian Hummel from McMaster Children's Hospital in Hamilton says the tragic case illustrates the importance of seeing a doctor right away

0: after any physical contact with bats. He says there is no cure for rabies once symptoms develop, but he says the virus can be stopped by a series of vaccinations and an antibody injection in the days after exposure. Karen Rebo, the Canadian Press.
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7: Hey, it's 9:06. Good morning. Here's your NBC weather forecast for La Ronge and the North Central region. Becoming cloudy today with a few showers, risk of a thunderstorm and local smoke, highs of 21. Showers, the risk of a thunderstorm overnight, smoke and a low of 16. Cloudy tomorrow with smoke and rain beginning near noon, expecting 10 to 15 millimeters and a high of 23. For the Northeast, Pelican Narrows, Sandy Bay, Cumberland House and Creighton, an air quality alert is in effect due to forest fire smoke in the air. Cloudy today with showers, risk of a thunderstorm, rainfall amounts of 10 to 15 millimeters, smoke and a high of 20. Cloudy overnight, 60% chance of showers, risk of a thunderstorm, smoke and a low of 15. And tomorrow, rain ending in the afternoon with amounts of 15 to 25 millimeters and a high of 20. For the Northwest, Beauval, Buffalo Narrows, Isle La Crosse and La Loche, an air quality alert and heat warning in effect. Mix of sun and cloud, risk of a thunderstorm, smoke and a high of 29 today. Partly cloudy overnight, risk of a thunderstorm, smoke, and a low of 17. And cloudy tomorrow with a 60% chance of showers, smoke, and a high of 25. Stony Rapids, Uranium City, and Fond du Lac, a heat warning is in effect. Sunny today with smoke, a high of 31. Clear overnight, smoky, and a low of 14. And tomorrow, a mix of sun and cloud, smoky, and a high of 28. Battleford's, Prince Albert, Saskatoon regions, showers, the risk of a thunderstorm today, tonight, and tomorrow. A high of 21 today, overnight down to 15, and tomorrow a high of 20. And for the Regina and Yorkton regions, a mix of sun and cloud to start, then becoming cloudy. A 60% chance of showers, risk of a thunderstorm, a high of 22. Showers with a risk of a thunderstorm continues tonight and tomorrow. Tonight's low 14, the high tomorrow near 21. It's 21 in Stony Rapids and Uranium City, 17 at Wollaston, 18 at Buffalo Narrows, Meadow Lake 17, light rain in the Battlefords 15, Flin Flon and Creighton 16, Saskatoon's 15, Regina and Yorkton 17, Waskasoo at 15. In La Ronge, it's smoky and 20 degrees. And in Prince Albert, it's cloudy and 17 degrees.
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0: It's all good. It's all right. That's Burke Jodewin, Saskatchewan's Indigenous Radio, MBC. He had a pretty good run on the Indigenous Music Countdown. Fell off this weekend off of the chart. 914 with Kane Brown's latest hit and Woman in before that. That's 15 minutes after 9 o'clock. So we roll you through this Monday morning. Hey, it's Monday morning. And great big congratulations once again to our winners of our Yorkton Exhibition Contest, the contest that we had running on our website for the last couple of weeks. And some lucky folks scoring themselves some one-day passes and midway ride bracelets. Congrats to Christine Brown, Matthew Brass, and Ashley Bailey of Yorkton, and Michael Crow Buffalo of Daystar First Nation. Congrats to you. I'm still working to get that email out to you. It'll be coming. Hang on. And also watch your phones, because I'll send you a text message as well, just to make sure that you got it. But congrats once again, and enjoy the Yorkton Exhibition, which kicks off this Wednesday, Canada Day.
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0: 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Well, Luis Salazar proved that there are still honest people out there in today's story after finding more than $30,000 cash stuffed inside a fanny pack at a convenience store bathroom. Luis had stopped at the convenience store in Florida and went to use the washroom when he spotted the black fanny pack hanging on a bathroom handicap rail. When he looked inside, hoping to find ID, what he found stunned him. He found stacks of $50 and $100 bills. He searched around the store trying to find the owner himself, but couldn't track him down. He admitted he also didn't fully trust store employees or even cops to make sure the money got back to the right person. So he tried identifying the owner based on ID on details that he remembered, including his curly hair and beige sandals. Police did eventually connect him to the owner about 4 days later during what initially became a grand theft investigation. At the police station, Luis handed the cash back to the owner, saying, "This is yours." The stunned owner replying, "You're a lifesaver." He didn't realize he had left the bag behind until he was already driving away towards another town in Florida, when he later admitted he thought the money was gone for good. The money, well, belonged to this 24-year-old man who had just sold his Pokemon collectibles and planned to use the money to help pay for a medical procedure for his sister. The owner called Luis's honesty astonishing, saying most people would have kept life-changing money like that. Luis Salazar, meanwhile, brushing off the praise, said, "I just did the right thing." Yes, you did. And congratulations to you for being a good person. That is your good news story of the day, brought to you by Ben's Auto and House Glass.
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8: I'm going to say it in a way it's happening now. 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
7: 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In Denny Willie, how do you say rain?
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3: Canadians celebrate National Indigenous History Month to honor the history, heritage, and diversity of Indigenous peoples in Canada. NSCRD is profiling various sport, culture, and recreation professionals and volunteers as part of Indigenous History Month.
11: My name is Janine Dean, and I'm from Treaty 11 Territory. I've been a part of Uranium City about 17 years, and the best part, the outdoorsness of the lake and the nature. It is important to Indigenous culture, because it brings inclusion to everybody of all ages. Ever since I was in elementary school, one of the coaches that stood out was Mika McDonald. She is Arctic Winter Games medal holder, so I looked up to her quite a bit. It's good to see good numbers in participation. Even though you don't win, you still persevere to move forward. Have lots of fun.
3: Northern sport, culture, and recreation professionals and volunteers on NBC are a part of National Indigenous History Month, an initiative of the Northern Sport, Culture, and Recreation District.
0: 9:20, 9 to 5, workday carries on. We're going to go somewhere with Tim Hicks coming up in a few minutes' time. But first, we're going to go right to the news that matters to you. It's time for your Cree News Update with Abel Charles, brought to you by the Stanley Mission Co-op.
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0: Environment Canada, Uranium City Fondulac. As in Sky Pais to work on Nika, Pik Mustosua Pasik Sagit to work on in a CPC. Camigua Gisagago Musampogonis, Tanagigam Tato Shapti, Spichipa the Goma, Yakisitio. Lantens to Gisagagi to Giscoma no Spispa the Gusagawis, Kawigakisti. So I at Sitno could Tio Magawa Huigitsigiti, he Kavada Kagata Gisasi cheek with the wit to make you go Magawi, Tota make it, Mamista Bushi, the Mamakata make the Sichi, Kavada. Go team in a Kiwit no Manitoba, Northern Manitoba. Nishoigo Chigo Minigotioch, we am works with Dioch. And TV the Gishinacho Lin Lake, Nantum Tatum Tanamitata, that's it no good Dioch with Dio, Nagatamogia with the Wichawins. But I still hear Yogo Maya, Koiskitana, so got to Scatamogo, he shot Dio Maggie Gomina Gusitio, make his sick. Tapu is what you got to Scatta, Magamin, he gisasti me at that.
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3: Hybrid languages, otherwise known as mixed languages, occur when two or more languages blend together. These linguistic combinations usually happen in areas of cultural blending, migration, and more recently, globalization. Indeed, English, now the world's most widely spoken language, is an example. As it blended Old English, which is Germanic, with medieval Norman French and Latin. In the Americas, indigenous languages have merged with those from Europe. In Ecuador, Media Lengua is spoken. It's a blend of Quechua grammar and Spanish vocabulary. Closer to home, we have Michif, a blend of French grammar with Cree nouns and verbs. A modern example in Asia includes Konglish, which is a mix of Korean and English loanwords, often used among bilingual communities in South Korea. In Europe, Denglish can be found, a widespread use of English loanwords woven into regular German grammar. The most famous is Yiddish, prominent in literature and theater, which is currently spoken by over 500,000 Jews and combines German with Hebrew as well as Slavic languages. Modern North American examples include Spanglish, specifically Dominicanish and Tex-Mex, as well as Franglais, a blend of French and English such as Shiok, a patois of Acadian French and English spoken in my home province of New Brunswick. For NBC, I'm Eric Forbes in Regina.
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0: Richard Inman, hell of a daydream. He hails from the Lethbridge area of Canada. 9:32 in your 9-to-5 workday. And then before that, Tim Hicks and Going Somewhere. Yes, these boots are going somewhere. Splashing through puddles through parts of the province. Over the weekend, parts of the province getting really soaked in rain, including Regina. Last I heard, somewhere around 100 millimeters of rain or more. Yeah, crazy. And of course, Albert Street overpass flooded out. Looks like somebody got stuck in there again. You think after living there for a while, you'd go, yeah, no, this is not a good thing. You know what else is not a good thing is having a bear encounter. And this story just the other day from Kananaskis Country in Alberta, a woman walking her dog near a campground she was wearing a camera on her body, captured a very terrifying encounter with a large bear that repeatedly stalked and charged at her for nearly 2 minutes. Video shows the woman backing away, yelling at the bear, making loud noises to scare it off, but it continued to follow her and even reared up on its legs a couple of times. She was with her dog, and I'm guessing that perhaps may have been part of it. The encounter finally ended when the woman threw her water bottle behind a gate, distracting the bear long enough for her and the dog to get out of there. Wildlife experts saying, of course, she did the right thing by not running, since that can trigger a bear's predatory instincts and can definitely outrun most human beings. There's actual audio of this event. Take a listen.
1: Go away. No. No. No. Stop it. Enough. No. Hey. Hey. Go away. Go. Get. Go. Go. Stop it. Enough. No.
0: I don't know. I'm scared just listening to her. I would have ran away. Actually, it kind of sounds like my last relationship.
2: 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If you feel you may be able to provide a safe, nurturing home for a Dene child, pick up an application at any ADCFS office or give Athabasca Dene-Suliné CFS a call at 306-284-4915. Marcy Cho.
0: Time to check in once again with Nicole, sales manager at Anderson Motors in Prince Albert. And Nicole, got some great stuff to talk about. It's back, Prize Mountain.
3: Yeah, we're so excited. 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
0: And that's on the 2026 Ram 1500s. 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
3: So we got 0% up to 84 months. 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
0: Go top-down, right?
3: Yeah.
0: Wranglers and Grand Cherokees. And just one more reason that Northerners choose to buy from you is the fact you still look after gas and hotel and stuff.
3: You bet. 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If there's any accessories that need to go on, we get that handled before you come here. So basically just the excitement of buying the vehicle and getting out of the store as fast as you can, but also taking up care of your fuel and your hotel.
0: Walk in, sign the papers, and away you go. 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
3: We are right across from the Arthauser Center, right next to the Bingo Hall.
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0: 9:37, here's your NBC weather forecast for today for LaRange and the North Central region. Cloudy with a few showers today. Risk of a thunderstorm, smoke in the air, and rainfall amounts of 5 to 10 millimeters, a high of 21. Showers overnight, risk of a thunderstorm with smoke and a low of 16. Tomorrow, cloudy with smoke, rain beginning around noon, 10 to 15 millimeters expected, a high of 23. For the Northeast region, Pelican Narrows, Sandy Bay, Cumberland House, and Creighton, an air quality alert is in effect due to forest fire smoke. Cloudy with showers today, risk of a thunderstorm, rainfall amounts of 10 to 15 millimeters, with smoke in the air, a high of 20. Cloudy overnight, a 60% chance of showers, risk of a thunderstorm, smoky, and a low of 15. And tomorrow, rain ending in the afternoon, amounts of 15 to 25 millimeters and a high of 20. The Northwest region, Beauval, Buffalo Narrows, Isle of Crosse, and La Loche are under an air quality alert and a heat warning. A mix of sun and cloud, risk of a thunderstorm with local smoke today, highs of 29. Overnight, partly cloudy, risk of a thunderstorm, smoke, and a low of 17. And cloudy tomorrow, a 60% chance of showers, local smoke, and a high of 25. Stony Rapids, Uranium City, and Fond du Lac, a heat warning. Today, sunny, local smoke, a high of 31. Overnight, clear with smoke, down to 14. And tomorrow, a mix of sun and cloud near noon, smoke, and a high of 28. North Battleford, Prince Albert, Saskatoon regions, showers, risk of a thunderstorm, a high of 21. Showers overnight, lows of 15. And tomorrow, showers, risk of a thunderstorm in the afternoon, and a high of 20. And for the Regina, Yorkton regions today, a mix of sun and cloud. Becoming cloudy, a 60% chance of showers this afternoon, risk of a thunderstorm, a high of 22. Showers with the risk of a thunderstorm overnight down to 14. And tomorrow, showers with the risk of a thunderstorm and a high of 21. Stony Rapids and Black Lake are at 23. Uranium City and Fond du Lac at 24. It's 19 at Collins Bay, Wollaston Lake, La Loche, Buffalo Narrows, Meadow Lake, and Green Lake. 16 in North Battleford, Flin Flon, and Creighton. Also 16 in Saskatoon. It's 19 in Regina and Yorkton, Waskasoo, and Anglin Lake are at 15. In LaRange, dealing with smoke in the air now. The wind east-northeast at 19 and 20 degrees. Visibility is down to about 5 kilometers because of the smoke. And the Prince Albert region is cloudy. Seeing some light rain showers through the area. Winds north-northeast gusting to 36. And a current temperature of 17 degrees.
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0: That ride, George Burge, teaming up with Luke Bryan on that great song, climbing the charts at Canadian Radio, 9:45 on the way for you, working towards 10 o'clock. Got music from our current champion on the Real People Playoff. We'll hear from their champion song, New Horizon and Why Did You Leave Me, and a classic track from George Strait coming up.
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0: Here we go. It's a Monday morning, and we've had a chance to go through the criminal files from the weekend and find some of the dumbest stories that have happened. It's all brought to you by your friends at your LaRange A&W. A&W, Canada's original burger chain since 1956. Well, we head to New York, where a man there with a prior DWI conviction allegedly showed up drunk to pick up a friend who had just been released from jail for a DWI arrest, driving while impaired. Authorities say 25-year-old Anton Gliona drove into a restricted area at the Montgomery County Jail, instead of using the public parking lot, which kind of, you know, raised some suspicion. Deputies noticed some signs of intoxication and decided to administer a field test, where he was arrested for driving under the influence. Things got worse when police discovered his driver's license had already been revoked because of a previous DWI and a refusal to take a chemical test. So instead of driving his buddy home, Gliona allegedly earned himself a fresh set of charges, including aggravated unlicensed operation and driving with a blood alcohol level over the legal limit. Deputies were probably like, well, since you're already here. And a 19-year-old Maryland mother was arrested after police say she left her 6-month-old baby home alone while she went to McDonald's with friends. Authorities in Aberdeen responding to a call about an unattended infant and reportedly found the child living in unsafe and unsanitary conditions. Police later located the mother, who allegedly admitted she had left the child behind so she could hang out at McDonald's. Child was taken into Child Protective Services. The mother has been charged with neglect. And adding another layer to the story, the mother had reportedly worked at a preschool and a daycare for nearly 2 years before recently being let go. Hey, there you go. Yeah. Hey, they're not all gems, but they are unusual and strange and stupid things that people do. It's your Dumb Criminal File Report every weekday morning here, brought to you by your LaRange A&W.
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1: It's 10 o'clock, 20 degrees in LaRange, 17 in Prince Albert and Saskatoon, and 19 in Regina. I'm David Smith with NBC News.
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1: Minimum wage in Saskatchewan is going up this fall. The provincial government says it will increase by 35 cents to $15.70 an hour on October 1st. Saskatchewan will still have one of the lowest minimum wages in Canada. Only Alberta is lower. Manitoba's minimum wage sits at $16 an hour. Air quality advisories have been issued for parts of northern Saskatchewan. The region stretches from LaLoche in the northwest to Cumberland House and Creighton in the east. It includes LaRange, Beauval, Isle of Crosse, Buffalo Narrows, Pine House, South End, and Pelican Narrows. Environment Canada says wildfire smoke is expected to remain in the area until midweek. Yellowknife says it's ready to accept evacuees from a Northwest Territories community who were ordered out because of a wildfire. A social media post by the city says its multiplex will be a reception and lodging center for people from Fort Simpson. About 1,300 people from that community were ordered out yesterday because of a blaze which had been approaching the airport. In northern Manitoba, meanwhile, 2 First Nations in the Lynn Lake area were evacuated on the weekend because of wildfires. Firefighters there are dealing with hot weather, low humidity, and windy conditions. And in international news, 2 active space telescopes have been driven down into low orbits by eruptions from the sun and need to be rescued.
4: To keep it from plunging out of orbit and burning up in Earth's atmosphere, the Swift Space Telescope needs a lift. Enter a 3-armed robot built by a startup company called Catalyst Space.
5: It has tremendous amounts of maneuverability.
4: Catalyst founder Gan-He Lee says the mission is clear.
5: To push this multi-ton, $500 million satellite back up higher in altitude.
4: Catalyst has offered NASA no guarantees that this first-of-its-kind mission will be successful. Jim Ryan, ABC News.
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0: In sah kwen bazi ut elisim. 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Si trust. Yes, yes, tiha. Bet suneto. 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Community member. Eyer narut edia. Caregivers. Se kwi ho es nisa. Beja new. E so te e honi denosa e ye o tisi identity o vega cos yards it assum MLTC Child and Family Services Petanio T 306-236-8287 Noti Nations Norucht Hisa Bitsutni a Sakwe Edri Bazi Holistic Kingship to Knowledge Edriat Hinuanit Asi Ed Johnson Metal Lake Tribal Council Child and Family Services.
1: Good morning, I'm Joel Willick with NBC Sports. The Toronto Blue Jays host the New York Mets in a three-game series starting today. Toronto is trying to turn things around after losing six in a row. They were swept in a four-game weekend series by the Texas Rangers. Trey Savage gets the ball tonight for Toronto, while the Mets will send lefty Sean Manaea to the mound. At the World Cup today, Canadians will be paying attention to a knockout round match between Morocco and the Netherlands. The Canadians will be playing the winner of that match in the round of 16 on Saturday. Yesterday, Stefan Eustachio scored a historic goal for Canada as the Canadians edged South Africa 1-0 in the Canadians' first ever knockout stage win at the World Cup. Elsewhere today, Japan takes on Brazil and Germany meets Paraguay. In the CFL yesterday, the Montreal Alouettes held on to beat the visiting Ottawa Redblacks 37-35. Davis Alexander threw for 345 yards and two touchdowns, while Tyson Philpott had 12 receptions for 198 yards. Alexander has now improved his regular season record as a starter to 15-1. The Redblacks, meanwhile, are 0-3 to start the season. Well, that's NBC Sports. Weather is next.
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4: 10:08, your NBC weather forecast. LaRange, the north central region, becoming cloudy today. A few showers, risk of a thunderstorm, local smoke, rainfall amounts of 5 to 10 millimeters, a high of 21. Showers tonight, risk of a thunderstorm, local smoke, a low of 16, and cloudy tomorrow with local smoke. Rain beginning around noon, expecting 10 to 15 millimeters worth, and a high of 23. For the northeast, Pelican Narrows, Sandy Bay, Cumberland House, and Creighton, an air quality alert due to smoke. Mainly cloudy today with showers, risk of a thunderstorm, local amounts of 10 to 15 millimeters with local smoke, and a high of 20. Cloudy overnight, 60% chance of showers, risk of a thunderstorm, local smoke, and a low of 15. And tomorrow, rain ending in the afternoon, amounts of 15 to 25 millimeters, highs of 20. The Northwest, Beauval, Buffalo Narrows, Isle of Crosse, and La Loche, an air quality alert and a heat warning in effect. A mix of sun and cloud today, risk of a thunderstorm with local smoke and a high of 29. Partly cloudy overnight, risk of a thunderstorm, local smoke, a low of 17. Cloudy tomorrow, a 60% chance of showers, local smoke, and a high of 25. Stony Rapids, Uranium City, Fond du Lac, a heat warning is in effect. Sunny today with local smoke and highs of 31. Clear overnight, local smoke and a low of 14. And a mix of sunny cloud tomorrow near noon with local smoke and a high of 28. Battlefords, Prince Albert, Saskatoon, showers today, risk of a thunderstorm, a high of 21. Showers overnight down to 15. And showers with the risk of a thunderstorm tomorrow and a high of 20. And for Regina and Yorkton, a mix of sunny cloud, then becoming cloudy, a 60% chance of showers, risk of a thunderstorm and a high of 22. Overnight showers, risk of a thunderstorm, a low of 14, and showers with the risk of a thunderstorm tomorrow, a high of 21. Stony Rapids and Black Lake are at 23 this morning. It's 24 in Uranium City and Fond du Lac. 19 at Collins Bay, Wollaston Lake, La Loche, Buffalo Narrows, Meadow Lake, and Green Lake. North Battleford, Flin Flon, Creighton, and Saskatoon all at 16. It's 19 in Regina and Yorkton, Waskasoo, and Anglin Lake at 15. in LaRange this morning, seeing with some smoke, reduced visibility down to about 10 kilometers in visibility at the airport. 20 degrees, the wind east-northeast gusting to 41. And Prince Albert is cloudy with some light rain showers, winds northeast gusting to 40, and a current temperature of 17 degrees.
5: From Buffalo Narrows, from Saskatoon, from Prince Albert, from the north, from the south, from Saskatchewan, NBC.
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4: 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This morning on our Classic Rock Coffee Break, some things to celebrate, including some birthdays. Drummer Ian Pace from the band Deep Purple turning 78 today. Singer Don Dokken from the band Dokken, 73, as is Colin Hay from Men at Work. He's also 73 today. Musician Murray Foster from the band Moxie Fruvis and Great Big Sea is 59 today. And singer and songwriter Matthew Good turning 55. Also born on this day in 1984, Eva Narcisse Boyd, a.k.a. Little Eva, who kicked out a hit called The Locomotion. Little Eva died in 2003 after a long illness. On this day in music history, in 1985, Mick Jagger and David Bowie recorded a version of Dancing in the Streets in London. 1955, Bill Haley's Rock Around the Clock went to number one on the charts, staying there for 7 weeks. Now, originally, it had come out in the spring of 1954 and did okay, but once it was in the soundtrack for the movie Blackboard Jungle, a film about juvenile delinquents, demand for the record soared, and by 1970, world sales were estimated at 16 million copies. And on this day in 1981, Kim Wilde released her self-titled debut album featuring this song, Kids in America, on the Classic Rock Coffee Break.

0: Oh, there goes a minute of work. And Down Under, a big song. And Colin Hay from the band turning 73 today on the Classic Rock Coffee Break. And in before that, recognizing the release of Kim Wilde's self-titled debut album, which featured that big hit, Kids in America. Each and every weekday morning, Carlton Honda brings you the Classic Rock Coffee Break here on NBC. Some great times and some great memories. 19 minutes after the hour, and coming up for you, Wednesday, it's Canada Day, July the 1st. Means it's going to be a short work week this week, and also means going to be lots of celebration and events going on. Now, we're crossing our fingers for good weather. The weather at this point is looking a little However, you'll want to check with your local community and see. We have got a complete list, or well, at least as complete as we can make it, on our website at NBCRadio.com of Canada Day activities going on throughout the province. Some of them in LaRonge on Canada Day. You're invited to come on out for a free pancake breakfast at the Keekonack Friendship Center starting at 8 o'clock on Wednesday morning. And then on Wednesday afternoon, there's activities going on at Patterson Park starting at noon, including a slip and slide, foam party, beach volleyball, and they're planning to wrap it up with evening fireworks. And as always, fireworks are weather permitting, so keep that in mind. Beaver Lake celebrating a whole bunch of good stuff going on Canada Day, starting at 4 in the afternoon with a barbecue, kids activities at 4:30. They're also going to be doing trap setting and canoe races, and they'll also be doing some fireworks just before midnight at the main beach. Might need to take a nap that day. And in Prince Albert, a couple of activities going on as usual. The Royal Canadian Legion Branch Number 2 hosting Canada Day activities at Kinsmen Park, starting with entertainment at 11 a.m. and running throughout the afternoon. And then moving from there to the riverbank for the Prince Albert Multicultural Council's Canada Day celebrations on the riverbank, as always, with kids area starting at 4 and main stage music and entertainment starting at 5 p.m. And again, fireworks planned over the river Wednesday night, weather permitting. Again, if you want to check out a more comprehensive list, go to our website, NBCRadio.com, and click on the Canada Day link. Coming up for you next, Mr. David McIntyre with your Monday morning Dene News Update.
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1: Lancelot Knight, Don't Let Go, wraps up the Schmaltz Auction Triple Play on NBC. Ashley Ghostkeeper from Alberta, and before that with Waiting on a No, and Saskatchewan's Allison Ray Strong, going back a few years for Waiting on Your Love. 10:36 with Kent, your 9-to-5 workday carries on. Coming up, Dallas Smith is back with some brand new music, the first one since 2023 in his songs Use Me and CRZY. Coming up, after your weather, I've got his brand new song called Good Time Goes.
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1: Your NBC weather forecast for LaRange, the north central region of the province. Cloudy with a few showers, risk of a thunderstorm, smoke, rainfall amounts of 5 to 10 millimeters, a high of 21. Showers, risk of a thunderstorm overnight, local smoke, rainfall amounts of 5 millimeters and a low of 16. And cloudy tomorrow with local smoke, rain beginning around noon, local amounts of 10 to 15 millimeters, a high of 23. For Pelican Narrows, Sandy Bay, Cumberland House, and Creighton, an air quality alert due to forest fire smoke. Cloudy with showers today, risk of a thunderstorm, rainfall of 10 to 15 millimeters, smoke in the air, and a high of 20. Overnight cloudy, a 60% chance of showers, risk of a thunderstorm with smoke, and a low of 15. And tomorrow rain, ending later in the afternoon, but amounts of 15 to 25 millimeters expected, a high of 20. For the Beauval, Buffalo Narrows, Isle of Crosse, and La Loche regions, an air quality alert and a heat warning in effect. Mix of sunny cloud, risk of a thunderstorm with local smoke and highs of 29. Overnight, partly cloudy, risk of a thunderstorm with local smoke and lows of 17. And cloudy tomorrow, a 60% chance of showers with local smoke and a high of 25. Stony Rapids, Uranium City, and Fond du Lac, a heat warning in effect. Sunny today with local smoke, highs of 31. Overnight, local smoke and lows of 14. And a mix of sun and cloud tomorrow with local smoke, highs of 28. Prince Albert, Saskatoon, and North Battleford regions, showers, risk of a thunderstorm, a high of 21 today. Overnight showers down to 15, and tomorrow showers, risk of a thunderstorm, and a high of 20. And for Regina and Yorkton, a mix of sunny cloud, then becoming cloudy with a 60% chance of showers today, risk of a thunderstorm, a high of 22. Showers overnight, risk of a thunderstorm down to 14, and tomorrow showers, risk of a thunderstorm, and a high of 21. Stony Rapids and Black Lake at 24, Uranium City and Fond du Lac 25, 21 at Collins Bay, Wollaston Lake, La Loche and Buffalo Narrows, 20 at Meadow Lake and Green Lake, 17 in North Battleford, Flin Flon and Creighton, 18 at Saskatoon, Regina's at 20, Yorkton 21, Waskasu at 16. In LaRange, dealing with some smoke, east northeast wind gusting to 41, it's 20 degrees, and in Prince Albert, light rain, northeast wind gusting to 40 and 17 degrees.
4: Everybody say, whoa, whoa, whoa, whoa, whoa.
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6: That's right.

0: Zach John King and Get to Drinkin', Saskatchewan's NBC 1046. His debut album is coming out August the 28th. It'll include that song. And it also includes guest appearances by Brooks and Dunn. His debut album called I'm What You Get comes out August the 28th. And in before that, we heard a brand new release from Dallas Smith, back with a brand new single since 2023's last song, CRZY, Good Time Goes, on your morning 9 to 5. 10:46 with Ken as we work towards 11 o'clock and your news and weather. And then, of course, after that, it's Mississippi Chimwin. A couple of things that are shaking out in the community calendar for you. Big good, big morning to Big Island Lake. Big good morning to you. Big Island Lake Cree Nation Treaty Days are underway today and tomorrow. The Pancake Breakfast is on right now. Grand entry in the Big Island Lake history coming up at 1 o'clock. And then throughout the day, all kinds of fun activities going on, culminating with fireworks tonight. And they'll do it all again tomorrow with a pancake breakfast from 10 till noon. Treaty Day payments are also coming out tomorrow. There's a parade, ton of stuff. That is at Big Island Lake Cree Nation for Treaty Days. And Flying Dust First Nation, the Children's Wellness Day on today at the Flying Dust Community Hall starting at 1 p.m. On the way, homegrown music from Donnie Pirano. Last thing that you do, as long with Morgan Wallen and Post Malone. Have a good one.
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was on the road and his fist clenched tight. It was all over something that didn't matter at all. He just had to tell her that she was

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1: Air quality advisories have been issued for parts of northern Saskatchewan. The region affected stretches from LaLoche in the northwest to Cumberland House and Creighton in the east. Environment Canada says wildfire smoke is causing periods of poor air quality. The smoke is expected to remain until the middle of the week. One of Saskatchewan's most recognizable butterflies is back in the province. Conservationists are encouraging residents to help support the black and orange endangered species. Nature Saskatchewan says monarch butterflies are flying across the province as milkweed plants blossom. They were listed as endangered in Canada about 3 years ago. Some Indigenous people would like to see changes to one of the country's highest honors. In April, an internal government presentation was prepared for the Order of Canada Advisory Council. It says Indigenous communities have encouraged federal officials to reflect on how to modernize the Canadian honors system. The goal would be to overcome colonial associations. But others think the Order of Canada offers a chance to recognize Indigenous strength and resilience. And former federal cabinet minister Tom Sidden has died at the age of 84. Reporter Lisa Laporte has more.
2: Sidden served as a cabinet minister under Prime Minister Brian Mulroney during the Oka crisis of 1990 and later helped to establish Nunavut. Katie Sidden-Horn says her dad stumbled into politics in the 1970s and was known for building bridges and finding consensus. She says one of his proudest accomplishments was working to secure the Nunavut Land Settlement Agreement.
1: In 2015, Sidden said the 78-day-long Oka standoff played a role in addressing the issue of land claims in Canada. A federal report later described it as an avoidable tragedy. That's the latest from the NBC Newsroom. Remember, our news is available online anytime at NBCRadio.com. Weather is next.
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1: Taking a look now at your Environment Canada weather forecast, beginning with the north central region, including LaRonge, northeast, Pelican Narrow, Sandy Bay, Cumberland House, and Creighton, northwest, Beauval, Buffalo Narrows, Isle of Crosse, and LaLoche. Showers or thunderstorms today, widespread smoke, and a high of 21. Tonight, showers, more smoke, a low of 16. Tuesday, periods of rain and a high of 23. Athabasca region, including Stony Rapids, Black Lake, Uranium City, and Fond du Lac, a heat warning is in effect. Widespread smoke with a high of 31. Tonight, a low of 14. Tuesday, widespread smoke and a high of 28. Prince Albert and Saskatoon, showers, risk of a thunderstorm, high 21. Tonight, a low of 15. Tomorrow, showers and a high of 20. Regina region, a mix of sun and cloud, chance of showers.

0: showers, high of 22. Tonight, a low of 14. Tomorrow, showers, a risk of a thunderstorm, and a high of 21. And checking our temperatures from around the province. Stony Rapids, Black Lake, Uranium City, and Fond du Lac are 25. Wollaston and Collins Bay, 21. Buffalo Narrows region, 22. Meadow Lake and the Battlefords, 20. Creighton, Flin Flon, and the Paw, 18. Saskatoon is 19 this hour. Regina, 20. Yorkton, 22. Prince Albert, 17 degrees. And for LaRonge, Stanley Mission, and Grandmother's Bay, mostly cloudy and 21.
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0: 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We speak our hiki. 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
1: NBC's Missinippi Itchimawin is brought to you in part by the Government of Canada with a funding contribution from Canadian Heritage, Indigenous Language and Culture Program.
2: Bonita jig school with the one with you and you got the land basement.
3: We had the Maho, Miss Tigagi, sister, Chiman, to one in this Taho. Most of all, Egonic Tagui, Chimanma.
4: Dan Simagoma, Gitsimam Tony, the Tina got and Sigit Simman and Tawit Tidum.
3: Ay, me got to the one we saw me going with the hair between you and Minnie Hutani Margatuski had mana. You have me and eat the Kispinoki. Yeah, between you and Nantaita with the man of summer students. The higher roads, you got with the land basically have it or the one in a youth haven or the big stone there. I would take the evening eight song to the mall, he with the Bahamoxia in the evening.
4: I have Nagigis to many tigger when he is Ganassi.
3: No much with an Ochi here, see you to the eat of Tana Hutagosi. I morning leg of the big area. I ask he and the man.
5: No skip a day, one minute, and be up, Mamma, Sonny, deny what's Lamb Lake Road name. Pahante, they give biscuit, Miss.
4: Don't know what I should go skip a day.
5: And the night on 11 o'clock, the whistle at the good thing. What we are.
4: No magis with the Gagaya, Pagus again, Apple.
5: Eh, it was Anima. Papa was a mere prognosima.
3: Tayo,
4: Kahayaku Maya, Tita Pigamuchiki, Chikitagi, water and sewer, Xisigigo, and he gave us the Gisa Static.
3: Eh, Gisa Stopaham, Yavan, if he took me, Mogamari, he did it in the Ega, key meat, Chitansi to boot now, beat say.
4: Kigamilop in Maggie got me in the Pitagiga BC in Ispi.
3: Eh, who said, did it?
4: Saw no man, one I got to go see Tachi on a noche.
3: The much sonoma. Students, as a bush, yogi, the name and as a bush day.
4: Mhm.
3: One
4: on one of two. I go home and no half magnist buses. I get the room. I moigi sit touching to the man. 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
4: 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So that is contained. Not contained, and there are six that are not contained. 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But the fire is expected to grow in size, so there's six of them. Oh my, not contained. Kia bistagi daki basti vikotte hitti dihtamok tegi osamite ati misagane miskotti. Now, 36 of these fires, ongoing assessment, the fires being monitored regularly to assess risk to values in the area. If there are 36 ongoing assessment, and 6 of them are protecting values. Yeah, we go on a, you know, mother deal magi go hay a that's to hig yo ta na maya ok mi da gana ya ke ti di ta ko po cabin security infrastructure yo ni ti di ta ko ga ta ku ye ti sti di so ge ya bachi sa duck fire mother deal that's hotel to give it no shake, and there's a drop fire more towards north of Stanley Mission, and then they have the Tegan. It's also east of Stanley Mission. 59 active.

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1: 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Tosh.ca.
2: A winner and a midwife is in Stockton, is square our capa me hat, which square home ago you peep me. 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So, old Tasaskatchewan, and now it's in Tawi, the Tagosog, Yagonagogayak, or Pamihi, we walk, midwives. 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
1: 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This is a LaRange Youth Music Camp. So, Skyago, Kavi Sami, Tentavi, Skinohamatsukituki, Tisiki, Tuchiki, Chick. Yogomatamatsip at Nistanigam Tat, or Sapagimichi, Yoga, or Pisim, June 29th, Isko, July 3rd. So, Yogan and Mispa the Wanema. Kigam Tat, Minapi, Tochiki, Sipagi, Skunio, Tabagan, Tagusigi. Yogakida, O Muchoma, grades 5 to 12. So you're going to go kitchen at Gavi Samichik, Nian and Gitagiso Chigo, Chi, Isco Niso Sap, because I mean the Gaki the only Nayo Chigota, from grade 5 to grade 12. You go here, you may go Olivia, you go and talk to Gitasu in Minangawita, Mangia, you may how, you go here, go see, Pogita Gai Mistigita, you need tea with the Gawi Hiki Senator Miles Venn School, Magamudia, when you poke Gavi Samichiki, Kotaka, Mistigi, Chipoga, now you kiss and could be to Stagita, Michigan. 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That is for more information and registration. 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
1: So we put this is Treaty Days. OT Big Island Lake Cree Nation, those Treaty Days, So this is Monday, June 29th, or Tuesday, June 30th. That is a pancake breakfast. Piek to Behagan, a grand entry, the Notamamoi Pistuano, Nisho to Behagan, Skunian, and Yagunio Titigano, with that dit more than Skidistin. Piego Magi, why full scent stunt show? You come into the snow circus. There's a dunk tank, there's a mechanical bull. One red nose, 10 happy toes. 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
1: 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and of course you have athlete services taskocha athlete village and tego the ridge ego registration and stats access center so we need you it you can tell them it and kissing if you want to volunteer be a sponsor or provide any kind of support and tego kagi miskin na itoga chimuin Ayak www.batc.ca/Tony Cody Summer Games 2026.

0: and other stories just ahead during the noon news. Joel Willock is here now to preview the sports and what's coming up today.
1: Well, coming up in today's sports, it was a historic day for Team Canada's men's national team as they became the first Canadian team to win a knockout game at the World Cup. They will have their eyes on the game between Morocco and the Netherlands today. In baseball, the Toronto Blue Jays will need to right the ship after they have now lost six games in a row. And we'll also take a look back at the historic NHL draft on Friday. All of this and more coming up in today's sports.
0: Also coming up later on this hour, provincial weather details, today's edition of North Notes and the Wildfire Report. That's all on the way, but first, the new news.
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0: Air quality advisories have been issued for much of northern Saskatchewan. The region affected stretches from La Loche in the northwest to Cumberland House and Creighton in the east. The area includes LaRonge, Beauval, Isle of Crosse, Buffalo Narrows, Pine House, Southend, and Pelican Narrows. Environment Canada says wildfire smoke is causing periods of poor air quality. The wildfire smoke is expected to remain in the area until the middle of the week. Heat warnings also continue for far northern areas of the province. Daytime high temperatures around 29 degrees are expected to continue into the middle of the week. Residents are advised to avoid strenuous outdoor activity and drink plenty of water. Environment Canada has confirmed a tornado touched down in east central Saskatchewan on the weekend. The agency says the twister landed near Pelly, which is about 290 kilometers northeast of Regina. Videos on social media show the tornado left splintered trees and power lines in its wake. Much of the southern Saskatchewan was hit by heavy rain, strong wind, and hail. Meanwhile, residents of Fort Simpson in the Northwest Territories have been evacuated to Yellowknife because of fires in that area.
4: The roughly 1,300 residents of Fort Simpson were ordered out last night. Wildfire officials have said the fire is roughly 4 square kilometers in size and is burning just west of the village's airport. They say the fire hasn't grown toward the community, but dry conditions have made suppression a challenge. Village officials urge residents to flee to the multiplex arena in Yellowknife. Weather forecasters say daytime temperatures for the community will be around 29 degrees today. The evacuation comes days after a plane involved in fighting the fire went down, killing all three people aboard. Aaron Sousa, The Canadian Press.
0: In northern Manitoba, two First Nations in the Lynn Lake area were also evacuated because of fire on the weekend. Saskatchewan's minimum wage is going up. In October, on October 1st, it'll become $15.70 an hour. It means minimum wage earners are to make an extra 35 cents an hour. Saskatchewan's minimum wage is currently $15.35 per hour. Thousands of people waved rainbow flags and wore bright clothing for Saskatoon's Pride Parade on Sunday. The parade made its way through the downtown despite the wet weather. The event was followed by performances and the Saskatoon Pride Market. This year, over 100 local LGBTQ plus businesses sold everything from vintage clothing to crafts. Two women were scheduled to appear in court today after a car crashed into a home and caused property damage. Shortly after 2 a.m. Friday, Prince Albert police were called to a business in the 2700 block of 15th Avenue East. Police say two men had been fighting and one of them had a gun. About an hour later, a suspect was spotted, but he took off in a car.

0: car and later crashed into a home. Investigators say two women were charged after a sawed-off shotgun was found inside the vehicle. The male suspect escaped. The RCMP Musical Ride Canadian Sunset Ceremonies were held on the weekend in the Ottawa area. The combined pipe bands of the RCMP and the Ottawa Police Service also performed for the public. Chief Instructor Sergeant Derek Quilly says the ceremonies included a memorial.
1: It's been a big representation of our country and our pride in our National Police Force and in our flag. We use that specifically this event, the sunset ceremonies. It feels very Canadiana. You know, when they lower the flag in O Canada, it'll bring goosebumps to you, and it's very special.
0: Every year, thousands of people gather to watch the RCMP musical ride. Doctors are advising people to get medical attention after any contact with bats to prevent rabies. The advice follows a case in 2024 when an 11-year-old boy died of rabies after waking up with a bat on his face while sleeping in a cabin in northern Ontario.
2: The boy's parents didn't see any scratch marks, so didn't take him to a doctor. He didn't show any symptoms until almost 3 weeks later when he developed numbness and swelling on the right side of his face. His neurological condition worsened in the hospital, and he died. Dr. Brian Hummel from McMaster Children's Hospital in Hamilton says the tragic case illustrates the importance of seeing a doctor right away after any physical contact with bats. He says there is no cure for rabies once symptoms develop, but he says the virus can be stopped by a series of vaccinations and an antibody injection in the days after exposure. Karen Rebo, the Canadian Press.
0: That's the latest from the NBC Newsroom. Remember, our news is available online anytime at NBCRadio.com. Weather is next.
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0: Taking a look now at your Environment Canada weather forecast, beginning with the north central region, including LaRonge. Northeast, Pelicanero, Sandy Bay, Cumberland House, and Creighton. Northwest, Beauval, Buffalo Narrows, Isle of Crosse, and La Loche. Showers or thunderstorms this afternoon, widespread smoke, and a high of 21. Tonight, more showers, a low of 16. Tomorrow, periods of rain and a high of 23. Athabasca region, including Stony Rapids, Black Lake, Uranium City, and Fond du Lac, widespread smoke, a high of 31. Tonight, a low of 14. Tomorrow, more smoke and a high of 28. Prince Albert and Saskatoon, showers, risk of a thunderstorm, high of 21. Tonight, chance of showers, a low of 15. Tomorrow, also a risk of a thunderstorm in the afternoon and a high of 20. Regina, a mix of sun and cloud, chance of showers, high 22. Tonight, a low of 14. Tomorrow, a few showers and a high of 21. And checking our temperatures from around the province. Stony Rapids, Black Lake, Uranium City, and Fond du Lac are 25. Wollaston and Collins Bay, 23. Buffalo Narrows and La Loche, 23. Meadow Lake and the Battlefords, 22. Creighton, Flin Flon, and the Paw, 17. Saskatoon is 19 this hour, Regina 22 degrees, Yorkton 23, Prince Albert 18, and for LaRonge, Stanley Mission, and Grandmother's Bay, smoky conditions and 20 degrees.
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14: George Gordon First Nations Treaty Day is coming up July the 6th at the George Gordon First Nation Powwow Grounds. All that day, there will be activities like wagon rides, hand game demonstrations, chief and council pancake breakfast, a barbecue lunch, and more, and live music from Terry Ann Strongarm at 2 o'clock. Again, that is on Monday, July the 6th for the George Gordon First Nation Treaty Day 2026, celebrating Treaty 4.
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19: Canada advances to the round of 16 at the World Cup. It is the first ever knockout round win. Stefan Eustachio, the hero, with a stoppage time goal. And they will move on. The World Cup dream is alive for Canada.
18: That was the call on TSN as Team Canada men's national team made history, becoming the first Canadian team to win a knockout game at the World Cup. The Canadians beat the South Africans 1-0 in Los Angeles on a late game stoppage time goal from Stefan Eustachio. Eustachio reacted to his historic goal for Canada.
20: We worked a lot to get this victory. We really wanted to give this win to all the Canadians. And we just kept believing, we kept pushing. And I think we couldn't have imagined it any other way. I think it was an amazing goal. But when I shot, I felt that everybody shot with me. Everybody put a little bit of power on it, and it went to the back of the net, so I'm very happy.
18: At the World Cup today, Team Canada will be watching tonight's knockout match between Morocco and the Netherlands with special interest. The Canadians will play the winner of that game on Saturday in Houston in the round of 16. There are three knockout matches at the World Cup today, including an early showdown between Brazil and Japan. Germany will play Paraguay in Foxborough, Massachusetts, while that Morocco and Netherlands game will be this evening in Guadalupe, Mexico. In baseball, the Toronto Blue Jays host the New York Mets in a three-game series. That starts today. The Jays will be looking for some life as they have lost six in a row and currently find themselves six games below the 500 mark. The Jays were swept in a four-game weekend series by the visiting Texas Rangers. Trey Savage is expected to head to the mound tonight for Toronto. The Mets will counter with lefty Sean Manaea. In the CFL yesterday, the Montreal Alouettes held on to beat the visiting Ottawa Redblacks 37-35. Davis Alexander threw for 345 yards and two touchdowns, improving his regular season record as a starter to 15-1. Meanwhile, Tyson Philpott had 12 receptions for 198 yards. The Redblacks are now 0-3 to start the season. On Friday, history was made at the NHL entry draft. Gavin McKenna was selected first overall to the Toronto Maple Leafs, becoming the first Indigenous player selected first overall in the NHL entry draft. McKenna reacted to his selection.
21: Special moment for sure. This is my dream come true to hug my family and walk up on the stage, see Justin Bieber. This isn't what I imagined when I was a young kid, so it's so much better, and the fact that it's here, it's been special.
18: Meanwhile, three Prince Albert Raiders were also selected in the entry draft. Defenseman Daxon Rudolph went fourth overall to the Buffalo Sabres. Goaltender Michael Orsulak was selected in the third round by the Detroit Red Wings, and forward Jonas Silverstein was selected in the fourth round by the Vegas Golden Knights. In tennis, Canada's Denis Shapovalov has been forced to retire from his first-round match at Wimbledon after injuring his left shoulder today. The Richmond Hill native was trailing Spain's Pablo Carreño Busta when he crashed into a courtside barrier late in the second set tiebreak. Shapovalov received medical treatment but was unable to continue, ending his tournament early. Three other Canadians, including Felix Auger-Aliassime, Leila Fernandez, and Bianca Andreescu, are also in first-round action later today. Well, that's the latest in NBC Sports. Our next sports update comes your way at the bottom of the hour right after the 12:30 news and weather. The word of the day is next.
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2: 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Abel, in Cree, how do you say rain?
22: 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Kimoan.
2: Kimoan.
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2: 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In Dene Willy, how do you say rain?
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2: Cha.
23: Yes. 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
2: Cha.
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0: It's 12:23 on the North at noon. An Indigenous hip-hop artist and who goes by the stage name Dreezes has been keeping busy with a number of projects besides his music. He's a member of the Musqueam First Nation and spoke with NBC about his many ongoing projects.
29: Just most recently, I thought, let me bring some friends along who I think are really, really dope or really, really gifted in different art forms, and let's bring them on the road to help inspire the youth in a positive way. So I gathered a team of creatives that I work with personally or have worked with personally and who are doing great things on their own. We have videographers who do music videos with the kids, who teach film. We have visual artists like who do murals. You know, we have even financial literacy people. We have fashion people who do stuff like Pendleton coat making. We have silk screen workshops. We have production, like beat production, song production. I myself do songwriting workshops. And it all ties back to my idea of expression and how powerful expression is and can be. Mm-hmm. And how needed it is in our communities, where a lot of that expression was forcefully taken from us. You know, we're all aware of like the schools and the way colonization ran its course was basically to silence us and silence those voices inside, or else make us feel shame to, like, you know, to share that. So I'm kind of like trying to undo that. First of all, I had to do it myself, which is still, you know, it's still a long process. But now that I have an understanding of that, I'm able to relay that to the youth that I speak to. And not only the youth, but, like, you know, people of all ages hit me up and say I inspired them in certain ways, and that means everything to me.
30: Is gratitude an important part of your life? Because I really hear that in everything that you're saying.
29: Yeah, absolutely. I encourage the youth to wake up in gratitude. And there's a lot of ways we can do that. Obviously say a prayer or say thank you. But one very simple way I show gratitude in the mornings when I wake up is just a smile on my face. Mm. Even if I don't feel like waking up, I'll force a smile. Nobody's looking. Nobody's watching. I'm not on my phone. I'm not on camera or nothing. I just you know, force a little. Sometimes it's forced, for sure, a forced smile. But once I force that smile, I kind of get this thought of like, man, I must look kind of crazy right now, just smiling, like, you know, just opening my eyes and smiling around. And then I get kind of a little giggle out of that, and that changes my mood instantly. And I think to myself, you know what? I'm grateful to be here today. I'm grateful to wake up and have another day. You know, and then it goes from there. Mm-hmm. So every step of the way, I try and find a win or something to be grateful for. And just the smallest things, you know, and that's kind of new to me too, right? So even to my kids and to my family, I say, you know what? I'm on a winning streak, because waking up was a win. Being able to take my kids to school today is a win. Being able to write lyrics is a win. Having a career that I love is a win. And then you just think about that. Mm-hmm. That's a winning streak. And when you put your mind in that train of thought, the wins start to just kind of roll in, and everything becomes that.
30: I love that. Tell me, what's next for Dreezes? What's happening?
29: Oh, shoot. I mean, I'm always on the road. I'm very, very grateful for that. We're headed to Atlanta in a couple of weeks to shoot a video for a new single I got dropping in June. We're also working on finishing the album, which will be out late summer. I'm super excited about that because it's been a long time coming since I dropped the album. I've dropped singles, I've dropped features, I've collabed with a lot of people, but my own album I haven't dropped since 2014, which is crazy when I say it out loud. But we're almost there, and I can't wait. So yeah, I'm excited. There's some bangers on there.
30: I'm excited. I can't wait. Hey, yeah. You know what, Dreezes, thank you. Thank you so much for this time today. It's been amazing getting to speak with you and learning a little bit more about you. Can't wait as a fan to listen to the upcoming album, and wish you all the best in the future.
29: Awesome. Thank you so much. It was great to meet you too.
30: Thank you so much. This is Danielle Dufour reporting with NBC Radio News.
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0: It's 12:30, 19 degrees in LaRonge and Saskatoon, 18 in Prince Albert, and 22 in Regina. 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
0: Air quality advisories have been issued for much of northern Saskatchewan. The region stretches from La Loche in the northwest to Cumberland House and Creighton in the east. The area also includes LaRonge, Beauval, Isle of Crosse, Buffalo Narrows, Pine House, South End, and Pelican Narrows. Environment Canada says the smoke is causing periods of poor air quality and is expected to remain in the region through the middle of the week. Heat warnings also continue for the far northern areas of the province. Daytime high temperatures around 29 degrees are expected to continue into the middle of the week. Environment Canada has confirmed that a tornado touched down in east central Saskatchewan on the weekend. The weather agency says the twister landed near Pelly, which is about 290 kilometers northeast of Regina. Videos on social media show the tornado left splintered trees and power poles in its wake. Much of southern Saskatchewan was hit by heavy rain, strong wind, and hail. Minimum wage is going up in Saskatchewan this fall. The provincial government says it'll increase by 35 cents to $15.70 an hour on October 1st. Saskatchewan will still have one of the lowest minimum wages in Canada. Only Alberta is lower. Manitoba's minimum wage sits at $16 an hour. The RCMP Musical Ride Sunset Ceremonies were held in the National Capital Region on the weekend. The events also included the Governor General's Foot Guards Band and a blessing by an Algonquin elder. Chief Instructor Sergeant Derek Quilly says the show is an important symbol for Canada.
6: It actually formed when the original members that did the march west from Ottawa out west, and in their forts when they had some downtime, they practiced some cavalry moves as a troop. Over the years, that morphed where they invited the public to watch them.
0: This year's show included a moment of silence for police officers who have died recently while in the line of duty. And in entertainment news, David Letterman is set to perform in Montreal for the first time.
10: The former late-night host will headline Just for Laughs Montreal with an evening with David Letterman and special guest Will Arnett. Their on-stage conversation is scheduled for July 21st at Place des Arts. Letterman took to the stage in Vancouver this past February, his first Canadian performance since 1978. The Montreal Festival runs from July 15th to 26th. Previously announced headliners include Jerry Seinfeld, Weird Al Yankovic, and Mae Martin, who's recording a Netflix special at the festival. Lisa Laporte, The Canadian Press.
0: That's the latest from the NBC Newsroom. Remember, our news is available online anytime at NBCRadio.com. Weather is next.
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0: Taking a look now at your Environment Canada weather forecast, beginning with the north central region, including LaRonge, northeast Pelican Narrows, Sandy Bay, Cumberland House, and Creighton, northwest Beauval, Buffalo Narrows, Isle of Crosse, and La Loche. Showers or thunderstorms this afternoon, widespread smoke, and a high of 21. Tonight, showers, a low of 16. Tuesday, periods of rain and a high of 23. Athabasca region, including Stony Rapids, Black Lake, Uranium City, and Fond du Lac, widespread smoke, a high of 31. Tonight, a low of 14. Tomorrow, more smoke and a high of 28. Prince Albert and Saskatoon, showers, risk of a thunderstorm this afternoon, high of 21. Tonight, a low of 15. Tomorrow, a few showers and a high of 20. Regina, a mix of sun and cloud, chance of showers, high of 22. Tonight, showers, a low of 14. Tuesday, showers, a risk of a thunderstorm, and a high of 21. And checking our temperatures from around the province. Stony Rapids, Black Lake, Uranium City, and Fond du Lac, 25. Wollaston and Collins Bay, 23. Buffalo Narrows and Meadow Lake, 23. The Battlefords, 20. Creighton, Flin Flon, and The Paw, 17. Saskatoon is 19 this hour. Regina and Yorkton, 22. Prince Albert, 18. And for LaRonge, Stanley Mission, and Grandmother's Bay, cloudy, light rain in the area, 19 degrees.
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18: Good afternoon, I'm Joel Withick with NBC Sports. At the World Cup, Team Canada will be watching tonight's knockout match between Morocco and the Netherlands with special interest. The Canadians will play the winner of that game on Saturday in Houston in the round of 16. Stephen Eustachio scored in the second minute of second half stoppage time yesterday in Los Angeles as Canada edged South Africa 1-0 in the first knockout game of the tournament. It was also the first ever knockout stage win for Canada in the country's history. Canada head coach Jesse Marsh believes Eustachio deserved the moment.
19: Obviously, everything that he's been through with his parents passing away, and he's in many ways, then him and his brother are really close and really tight, and what they've meant to each other, and the kind of family man he is, and the kind of person he is. You know, I couldn't think of a more deserving human being in a group of incredible human beings. Maybe Steph is the most deserving to have a moment like that.
18: There are two other World Cup knockout matches today. One will be featured in Houston between Brazil and Japan, and the other will be played in Foxborough, pitting Germany against Paraguay. The Toronto Blue Jays will look to end a six-game losing streak tonight when they host the New York Mets for the opener of a three-game series at Rogers Centre. Toronto has lost six in a row and currently sits six games under 500. The Jays were swept in a four-game weekend series by the visiting Texas Rangers. Trey Savage will get the ball tonight for Toronto, while the Mets will counter with lefty Sean Manaea. Three Canadians are set to continue first-round action at Wimbledon today. Montreal's Felix Auger-Aliassime, Leila Fernandez, and Bianca Andreescu are all in action today in the first round. Earlier in the day, Denis Shapovalov's tournament came to an abrupt end. The Richmond Hill native retired with a left shoulder injury after crashing into a courtside barrier during his first-round match against Spain's Pablo Carreño Busta. Well, that's NBC Sports. The Indigenous Phrase of the Day is next.
15: Keeping culture alive, the Indigenous Phrase of the Day on NBC.
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22: Bienenil.
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0: It's 12:44 on the North at noon. Cameco recently hosted a media tour of its Cigar Lake mine. NBC's Joel Willock was among those on the trip. He spoke with General Manager Kirk Lamont about what makes the Northern operation unique.
26: Okay, going back to a little bit we talked in the tunnel, just about you mentioned a boutique mine when talking about Cigar Lake. I just wonder if you could elaborate more on that.
27: On the trademark boutique. So, yeah, as we talked about, like I think of that, I reference it to the idea of a boutique hotel, something that's small, fancy, specialized. So when I think of Cigar Lake as a mine, it's the ore body that really makes it special and a little boutique, in that it's very high grade, highest grade uranium deposit on the planet. It's very tightly compact, which means that the mine is really small in comparison to typical hard rock mines. And we use specialized, one-of-a-kind equipment and methods to extract that ore out of the mine. So all of those things together for me special ore body, small mine, special equipment, specialized technical people. That's, to me, what makes it kind of boutique. And it's like a one-of-a-kind place.
18: And you spoke a lot about the history of the mine and, you know, a lot of well-laid plans and years of planning, but you also spoke often about, and we had to switch up this year as we learned from what, you know, the mine and the surrounding environment gave. Like, can you speak a little more to the well-laid plans, but also the need to evolve and adapt as the mine continues to operate?
27: Absolutely. Well, I mean, continual improvement is the way of life for us. That's, we've always had to do that at Cigar from when the ore body was found up until right now today. It's part of it is just, it's the fabric of culture at Cigar Lake, because we had to be very methodical with plans to test and figure out how can we do this in a safe way and still extract this ore from this magnificent ore body. And it is just, it's continued on through the fabric of what we do. So we are very specialized. We have specialized equipment, but every day we learn something new because we're the only people in the world that do this. So we have to learn from ourselves and be open to learn from that. And that is what allows us and allows people to want to improve every day. So like continual improvement is just, it's a normal thing for us. We're not locked into any one thing that we have to do. It's we in every way what we do, whether it be production mining, development, processing, safety process, we have the mindset that even though what we do, we think we do it very well. I think we're the best in the world at what we do, but we can probably still be better. And people love that drive to do it. So it's the community of Cigar Lake that makes that happen because of how it started and where we've got to. So I think it's pretty awesome.
18: So us members of the media today got this incredible opportunity to come up, see the operation, hear the history, see all that goes into it. I think that all of us have kind of made comments of, wow, there's a lot that goes into it. What would you say to people who aren't on this tour, who hear about Cigar Lake in the news and know about it as an operation in the north, to just express to them how unique and cool this operation is?
27: That's a really good question. It is hard to put into words. I mean, I think I said that a couple of times when we were up here going through the presentation that, well, it'll make a lot more sense when we go underground and we see it, and you can actually understand the scale and see it yourself. It's hard to put into words, but it is unique. We are literally the only people in the world that do what we do here. This is the only place in the world with an ore body like this to allow us to do what we do. So to find the right words for people, it's really hard. Besides just saying that it's awesome, it's really cool, and it is super different. I don't know, I'd say go online, find pictures, look at them, read as much as you can about it.
0: That was Cigar Lake Mine General Manager Kirk Lamont, and he spoke with NBC News about the unique operation in northern Saskatchewan.
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3: 12:50 on the North at Noon, and for North Notes today, those of you thinking about what you should be doing on Canada Day for as far as taking part in various events that are going on. In Regina, there's a pancake breakfast going on, and that'll be starting at 8:30 in the morning. Lieutenant Governor's Canada Day celebrations are also taking place, and they go on from 1 to 4 p.m. at Government House, which is located Dewdney Avenue in Regina. And again, that particular event starts at 1 p.m. on Canada Day. As far as the other things that are going on, we have the Public Library Family Fun Zone at the Wascana Center. Food Truck Alley, Wascana Center, Legislative Drive, a market, and the Rough Riders, Ryderville, the Apex Adventure Zone. Lots of other things going on. That's all in Regina at the Wascana Center for Canada Day.
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6: Good afternoon. This is your noon wildfire report for Monday, June 29th, 2026. In fire weather today, a stack low over the southern border continues a mix of sun and cloud to overcast skies for central and southern Saskatchewan with showers and thundershowers. An upper ridge just north of the province brings continued hot and dry conditions for much of northern Saskatchewan. Temperatures will range from 17 to 31 degrees. There are 62 wildfires burning in the province today. 9 fires have been reported in the last 24 hours. This brings the total number of fires to date this year to 191, compared to the 5-year average of 218. Your FireWise safety tip of the day: if you have a wooden roof, it should be treated with fire retardant chemicals. The roof has the largest surface area of your home and is the most likely location to catch fire from hot embers that are produced by a wildfire. Non-treated wood shake roofs easily catch fire. Burning embers can fall hundreds of meters in advance of a wildfire starting new fires wherever conditions allow. Anyone who sees a wildfire is encouraged to report it to the 24-hour toll-free Fire Watch number at 1-800-667-9660 or contact your nearest protection area office. This is Angela Miller reporting from the Provincial Response Center in Prince Albert.
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9: A new survey of Canadian renters says affordability concerns far outweigh all other rental market challenges, even as prices fall. Around 70% of the nearly 1,200 respondents of the Rentals.ca poll identified high rent prices as the biggest obstacle in their housing search. A global credit rating agency is maintaining Prince Edward Island's A credit rating partly because its economic outlook is stable. Comcast is planning to split itself into two separate publicly traded companies by spinning off NBC Universal and Sky. The Toronto stock market is down more than 200 points in midday trading, weighed down by losses in the base metals sector, while U.S. stock markets climbed higher. In New York, the Dow Jones Industrial Average is up about 200 points. The dollar is trading at 70.38 cents U.S., down from Friday's average of 70.49 cents. From the Canadian Press Business Desk, I'm Brenda Molina Navidad.
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16: Willow Cree Health Services would like you to know that June is Canadian Men's Mental Health Month. 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
15: This has been a Willow Cree Health Minute on NBC. Thank you for listening.
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1: It's 1 o'clock. It's 19 degrees in LaRonge, 18 in Prince Albert, 19 in Saskatoon, and 22 in Regina. Dancey Atlanta Tayan, good afternoon. I'm Amber Dawn with NBC News.
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1: Minimum wage in Saskatchewan is going up this fall. The provincial government says the minimum wage will increase by 35 cents to $15.70 an hour on October 1st. Even with the increase, Saskatchewan will continue to have one of the lowest minimum wages in Canada, ahead of only Alberta's 15.

0: in Kananaskis County or country west of Calgary, supporting campground evacuations as necessary. It says that those already in the area are asked to remain where they are, and visitors are encouraged to postpone travel. There is no information about how many people might be trapped or if anyone has been injured because of the weather. Infectious disease physicians describe the case of an 11-year-old boy who woke up with a bat on his face at a Northern Ontario cottage in today's issue of the Canadian Medical Association Journal. The boy's parents didn't see any bites or scratch marks, so they didn't think to take him in to see a doctor at the time, but he showed symptoms almost 3 weeks later and died in hospital. Senior authority Dr. Brian Hummel says in this 2024 case, it shows why it's important to see a doctor right away.
1: Sometimes the bite or the scratch with a bat is actually not visible. It's so small that we sometimes don't see it. So this is why it's really important for us to understand that, like, any contact with a bat, even if we don't have a visible bite or a scratch, does constitute a high risk of potential rabies exposure.
0: Hummel says there is no cure once symptoms develop, but he says the illness can be stopped by a series of vaccinations and an antibody injection in the immediate days after exposure to rabies. And applications are still being accepted for the second cohort of Saskatchewan's Young Entrepreneur Bursary Program. The program is offering 57 bursaries worth $5,000 to entrepreneurs between the ages of 18 and 35 from across the province. In addition to the funding, the recipients will receive mentorship and opportunities to connect with Saskatchewan's business community. Organizers hope to select one recipient from each of the chamber regions, and you don't need to be a member of the chamber to apply. The deadline is July 17th, and applications can be submitted online through Saskatchewan Chamber of Commerce's Young Entrepreneur Bursary Program application page. And you can find a link to it up on our website at mbcradio.com. And that's the latest from the MBC Newsroom. 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Weather is next.
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4: Canadians celebrate National Indigenous History Month to honor the history, heritage, and diversity of Indigenous peoples in Canada. NSCRD is profiling various sport, culture, and recreation professionals and volunteers as part of Indigenous History Month.
5: My name is Robert Yu. I'm originally from Beauval, and I'm a member of the Canole Cree Nation. Some of the Indigenous hockey players that have inspired me, like George Armstrong, Jim Nielsen, like these are the ones I kind of, when I was young, I listened to. Most children and youth have shown a lot of appreciation, and they're thankful for a lot of the opportunities that they are given to participate in sports and cultural events. And they're also always very willing to learn. It gives them a lot of opportunity in sports or in canoeing or camping out and stuff like that. And then they really enjoy it.
4: Northern sport, culture, and recreation professionals and volunteers on NBC are a part of National Indigenous History Month, an initiative of the Northern Sport, Culture, and Recreation District.
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3: NBC weather forecast for the north central region, including

0: LaRange Northeast region, including Pelican Narrows, Sandy Bay, Cumberland House, Creighton, and the Northwest region, Beauval, Buffalo Narrows, Isle La Crosse, and La Loche. Showers and thunderstorms, but also widespread smoke. Today is going to be a high of 22. Still showers and thunderstorms with widespread smoke tonight. Low 16. Rain beginning near noon tomorrow. Widespread smoke, high 23. For the Athabasca region, Stony Rapids, Black Lake, Uranium City, and Fond du Lac. Widespread smoke today, high 31. Still smoky tonight, low 14. And smoky tomorrow, high 28. Prince Albert, Saskatoon, and Regina. Showers with risk of thunderstorm today, high 22. Showers and thunderstorms tonight, low 15. Showers, risk of a thunderstorm tomorrow, high 21. Right now, Stony Rapids, 26. Uranium City showing 26. Collins Bay, Wollaston Lake, 23. La Loche, Buffalo Narrows, 24. Meadow Lake, Green Lake, 23. North Battleford, 20. Flin Flon, Creighton, 18. Saskatoon at 19, Regina 22, Yorkton 23, Waskasoo 19, LaRange 19, and Prince Albert right now, 18 degrees.
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0: Solomon Pickin, Macklemore, and we danced NBC Saskatchewan's Indigenous Radio Network 116. It's Monday. Pick and play happening right now. This is where you help me pick the songs. What's it going to be? Text me up 306-425-4101. I need the name of the song and I need to know who sings it. From there, we'll see how many of these fit in before we get to 2 o'clock. As far as our Facebook post, because you can also post on our Facebook post, Kevin Essence is who you're looking for. It fits so weird. It's quite well. Anyway, you can post on there too. One of those two ways. Tell me what you need to hear.
1: The Athabasca Denisoulinay Education Authority congratulates this year's graduating class of 2026. 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The Athabasca Denisoulinay Education Authority serves students in Black Lake, Fond du Lac, and Hatchet Lake, providing students with the tools to succeed, including academics, extracurricular programs, land-based teachings, and culture camps. On behalf of the authority that represents 4 great schools in the Athabasca region, congratulations once again to this year's graduating class of 2026 from the Athabasca Denisoulinay Education Authority.
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the Judds and Mama, he's crazy. NBC, Saskatchewan's Indigenous Radio Network. Adam picking that one. 122 for your Monday. Today is June 29th. It's National Darts Day. Good day to play darts. It's been a while. Maybe lawn darts? Does anybody still play that? Can you even get lawn darts? It's also Hug Holiday Day and Please Take My Children to Work Day. Now, I don't know that it's legal, never mind ethical, to just dump your kids off to somebody else as they take them to work. So Please Take My Children to Work Day. Or is that supposed to be Please Allow Me to Take My Children to Work Day? Nobody's asking for that either. Come on. Howard, keep it down.

0: Be Hers, NBC, Saskatchewan's Indigenous Radio Network. 1:30 on your Monday. Some wacky weather over the weekend. Yikes. Did you see any of the pictures of the rainfall down Regina way? I guess Saturday afternoon, like a significant dump. Environment Canada says Regina got 52 millimeters of rain, 50 of that falling in a single hour, which led to flooding in parts of the city. I saw multiple pictures come across my Facebook feed of people like little rafts, boating around on the streets just because the storm drains just couldn't keep up. Turns out that wasn't even the worst of it. Mankota, which is near Grasslands National Park, got hit even harder. 99.6 millimeters, 75 of those millimeters coming in roughly an hour. So yikes. And then Mankota, also in an area producing wind gusts up to 78 kilometers per hour. There was some pea-sized hail around in there. Not good. Then yesterday, because my phone is set for Sask alerts for the whole province, right? We're a provincial network. I want to know when things are going wrong. And just north of Yorkton was getting tornado warnings. Like, my phone was constant. I'm pretty sure that I lost most of the charge on my phone yesterday from the every time one of those notifications came in. So today seems to be heat and smoke that's causing most of the warnings. That's largely in the northern half of the province. I mean, still not good, right? But we'll keep you updated. We'll keep you posted as to what we're seeing for some of this nastiness.
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1: Our Lady Peace, Pammy picking that one, 4 a.m. NBC, 1:38 for your Monday. 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Okay, I want you to be prepared for this. 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

0: Lionel Richie all night long, NBC Saskatchewan's Indigenous Radio Network. Thanks for your pick, Rachel. 147. Actually, Lionel Richie falling ill, I guess, in front of a crowd here. This is in Minnesota. He was performing last week. He was feeling dizzy before he eventually ended up walking backstage. According to some videos from attendees, Richie sat down on stage during his performance of Dancing on the Ceiling. He managed to perform Three Times a Lady before he announced an intermission, but then he didn't return. Now, he was sent to hospital after walking backstage, but that was kind of a precautionary message. He didn't immediately respond to any requests for comment on this one. So we're just hoping that Lionel Richie's okay.
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Silverado, NBC, Saskatchewan's Indigenous Radio Network. Great job picking songs. I couldn't get to all of them, guys. I tried to fit as many as we could in. Try us back again tonight. If I didn't get to yours, between 8 and 10 o'clock, we'll have more pick and play. I do still have DC and the boys on the way. Party till dawn. And right now, Jared Lee.

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1: It's 2 o'clock. It's 19 degrees in LaRonge, 18 in Prince Albert and Saskatoon, and 22 in Regina. Tansi Atlanta Tayan, good afternoon. I'm Amber Dawn with MBC News.
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1: Battleford's RCMP are investigating a fatal rollover on the weekend. On June 28th, at approximately 5:15 a.m., Battleford's RCMP received a report of a single vehicle rollover on Highway 16 bypass in North Battleford. The sole occupant of the vehicle was declared deceased by EMS at the scene, and he has been identified as a 67-year-old man from the North Battleford area, and his family has been notified. Battleford's RCMP are continuing to investigate with the assistance of Saskatchewan RCMP's collision reconstructionist. And Canada is pushing for safe, equitable adoption of artificial intelligence at the United Nations, where Canada's ambassador to the world body says AI is a significant priority for his team. John Kennedy has more.
4: David Lametti says he spends 10 to 15% of his time working on AI governance.
5: I think the UN has to play a role there. It's the only

0: medical attention if they have contact with bats to prevent potential rabies infection. Canadian Press reporter Nicole Ireland has more.
1: Infectious disease doctors have published a case report in the Canadian Medical Association Journal about an 11-year-old boy who woke up with a bat on his face at a Northern Ontario cottage in the summer of 2024. The boy's parents didn't see any bite or scratch marks, so they did not take him to see a doctor at the time. He didn't show any symptoms until almost 3 weeks later, when he developed numbness and swelling on the right side of his face. His neurological condition continued to deteriorate in hospital, and he died.
0: Senior author Dr. Brian Hummel says there is no cure for rabies once symptoms develop, but the illness can be stopped by a series of vaccinations and an antibody infection injection into the immediate days after exposure. One of Saskatchewan's most recognizable butterflies is back in the province, and conservationists are encouraging residents to help support the black and orange endangered species. Nature Saskatchewan says that monarch butterflies are flying across the province as milkweed plants blossom. They were listed as endangered in Canada about 3 years ago. And there's some time here. Did you know that MBC News currently employs an all-Indigenous newsroom? It's something I'm incredibly proud of, and it's something that's still rare in Canadian media. Every reporter, anchor, and journalist in our newsroom brings Indigenous perspectives, lived experience, and the connection to the communities that we serve. And what does that mean? It means Indigenous stories are told by Indigenous people with context, accuracy, and respect they deserve. Our newsroom is more than just covering Indigenous issues. We're reporting on breaking news, politics, business, sports, health, and community stories, while ensuring Indigenous voices are leading the conversations. And we're broadcasting from LaRonge, Prince Albert, Saskatoon, and Regina. Pretty deadly, hey? That's why we are Saskatchewan's Indigenous news source. And that's the latest from the MBC newsroom. 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Weather is next.
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1: NBC weather forecast for the north central region, including LaRange, northeast region, including Pelican Narrows, Sandy Bay, Cumberland House, Creighton, and the northwest region, Beauval, Buffalo Narrows, Isle of Crosse, and La Loche. Showers or thunderstorms, widespread smoke, and a low of 16 for tonight. Tomorrow, rain beginning near noon, still smoky and a high of 23. Athabasca region, Stony Rapids, Black Lake, Uranium City, and Fond du Lac. Widespread smoke tonight, low 14. Widespread smoke tomorrow, high 28. Prince Albert, Saskatoon, and Regina. Showers tonight, risk of a thunderstorm with a low of 15. Showers tomorrow, risk of a thunderstorm, high 21. Right now, Stony Rapids, 27. Uranium City at 26. Collins Bay, Wollaston Lake, 24. La Loche Buffalo Narrows, 25. Meadow Lake Green Lake, 21. North Battleford, 20. Flin Flon Creighton at 19. Saskatoon showing 18. Regina, 23. Yorkton, 23. Wascasoo at 20. LaRange, 19. And Prince Albert right now, 18 degrees.
2: 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Shout

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1: Florida Georgia Line, God, your mama and me, NBC, Saskatchewan's Indigenous Radio Network, 216. It's Monday. Florida Georgia Line. I mean, these guys ruled country radio for quite a while back in the day. But 2022, the duo kind of made people like scratch their heads, being like, wait, what? They're breaking up? Indefinite hiatus, I guess, is what the official word was. Now, after years of rumors, Tyler revealed what really led to the breakup and why it wasn't the dramatic falling out that a lot of people assumed. Okay, so during the pandemic, Tyler and his personal life was under major strain, right? His wife had just given birth to their third child. He was recovering from an ankle injury. The emotional weight of the world shutting down, I guess, was heavy on him. And that's when he got a surprising text from Brian saying a new song he'd written. Tyler thought it sounded like something Kenny Chesney might cut and encouraged him to pitch it to Chesney instead. He said, I did. And he passed on it, which I'm taking as a sign. He said, a sign for what? That I should do it. So all of a sudden, word of a solo career comes out. And solo careers had been mentioned before, but apparently he didn't think Brian was serious about it. Still, he supported the idea up to a point. But here's the thing. He said, I wasn't willing to do Florida Georgia Line, then have a direct competitor that's my partner in the exact same thing. He said, I don't think I deserve 50% of you if I'm going to give 100% to the band. So ultimately, Brian decided to pursue the solo career, and Florida Georgia Line quietly came to an end. So it wasn't salacious. There wasn't like fisticuffs going on. It was just natural growing of individuals.
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5: Time to check in once again with Nicole, sales manager at Anderson Motors in Prince Albert. 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
6: Yeah, we're so excited. 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
6: Up to $11,500 off or 0% financing for up to 72 months.
5: And that's on the 2026 Ram 1500s. 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
6: So we got 0% up to 84 months. 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
5: Go top down, right?
6: Yeah.
5: Wranglers and Grand Cherokees. And just one more reason that Northerners choose to buy from you is the fact you still look after gas and hotel and stuff.
6: You bet. We get everything ready in the finance department and to get the vehicle cleaned. If there's any accessories that need to go on, we get that handled before you come here. So basically just the excitement of buying the vehicle and getting out of the store as fast as you can, but also taking care of your fuel and your hotel.
5: Walk in, sign the papers, and away you go. Let's remind folks where to find you.
6: We are right across from the Arthauser Center, right next to the Bingo Hall.
5: 6th Avenue East in Prince Albert, also online at andersonmotors.ca, and you can give them a call at 306-765-3000 and talk to Nicole or all the super-duper friendly staff at Anderson Chrysler in Prince Albert. Nicole, thank you so much. Have a great day.
6: Thank you. Have a great day.
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BC, this hour brought to you by Harold's Family Foods in Prince Albert. They can cut your steaks exactly the way you want it. Harold's has a butcher right on staff. Donnie Parrotto right now. My Dirt's in BC.

0: Johnson, Blame It On Me, NBC Saskatchewan's Indigenous Radio Network. 2:31 for your Monday. Taking a look at the warnings map, it's been growing this afternoon. First off, almost the northern half of the province dealing with air quality statements. Lots of smoke in the air, so yeah, be cautious of that. Again, that's almost the northern half of the province. From there, the north western side also, like, in addition to the air quality, also showing heat warnings. Some of those heat warnings, basically dealing about warm temperatures during the day, your 29, 30 degrees, and then overnights getting down to about 14, but that's going to continue to about the middle of this week. And then, if that wasn't crazy enough, we thought we'd toss in one severe thunderstorm warning also. It's a yellow warning for the Buffalo Narrows area, so yeah, keep an eye to the sky for that. Heat, smoke, and severe thunderstorm for Buffalo Narrows. Just adding to the weird weather that we've already been experiencing so far this year, right?
1: Igo mina o kiski wihigi Environment Canada ino ti wih tamuat o huti kiwit no kawa huigit tita suidih tamigit tu gita ya go amisi igo mi wiga kisti igo mini go ti iti hi o maya ka noch kispadik tas 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
0: NBC weather, north central, northeast, and northwest regions, showers or thunderstorms for tonight. Widespread smoke and a low of 16. Rain beginning near noon tomorrow with widespread smoke and a high of 23. For the Athabasca region, widespread smoke tonight, low 14. Widespread smoke tomorrow, high 28. Prince Albert, Saskatoon, and Regina, showers and risk of thunderstorm tonight with a low of 15. Showers and a risk of a thunderstorm tomorrow, high 21. Right now, Stony Rapids 27, Uranium City at 26, Collins Bay, Wollaston Lake 24, La Loche Buffalo Narrows 25, Meadow Lake, Green Lake 21, North Battleford 20, Flint Flon Creighton 19, Saskatoon at 18, Regina 23, Yorkton 23, Waskasoo showing 20, LaRange 19, and Prince Albert right now 18 degrees.
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Shania Twain, I'm out of here. NBC. Oh.

0: Alan Jackson, Papa Top, NBC 247. He actually performed his final date of his last call, one more for the road tour. And he has confirmed reports that it was the last concert of his touring career. Now, you may be thinking, why is Alan Jackson retiring? I mean, one, he's 67. Right? So he's probably earned it by now, right? Also, he's been dealing with some chronic health issues for more than 10 years now. They're getting worse, right? Like, he revealed back in 2021 that he'd been living with a degenerative nerve condition called Charcot-Marie-Tooth disease for about a decade. That causes, like, nerve damage primarily in your arms and your legs. But also, like, his three daughters are now adults. He and his wife, Denise, have two grandkids, which has also impacted his desire to retire from the road. He wants to spend more time at home. He said, but my fans always show up to have a good time, and I'm going to give them the best show that I can on this last call tour. And so he just gave her all for that last show. Now, that's not to say he won't do any kind of appearance. It's just the touring stuff he's done with for now.
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Paisley Riverbank, NBC, Saskatchewan's Indigenous Radio Network. 2:53, it's your Monday. Coming up, 3 o'clock news package. Danny Honey going to take things over for the next little while. How about before any of that, Cor Blunt. You know the words to this one, right? You should probably sing along. It's a fun one. NBC.

seen for a thousand years. Caused financial joys and biblical fears. It caused some smiles, it caused some tears. But more to the point of our story, for the first time in the collective memory, that old brown prairie that had been so dry for so long was very muddy, boggy, sticky. We'd pull one truck out and get another stuck in, and motors that roar and tires that spin would sink right down, down to the diff, and we'd all take turns and do it again till no one could move. Call one more friend, come on out here, we need you. Bring your truck.

0: as Isle La Crosse celebrates 250 years of history, culture, and community. 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Congratulations to the people of Isle La Crosse on this historic milestone. Rivers Drilling, proud to be part of the celebration.
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0: that was genetically modified for control of the weeds and for big old yields. Margarine oil raised hell all over that native prairie soil. Agriculture Canada is definitely going to be looking for us.
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1: It's 3 o'clock. It's 21 degrees in LaRonge, 19 in Prince Albert, 17 in Saskatoon, and 23 in Regina. That's Atlanta Tan. Good afternoon. I'm Amber Dawn with NBC News.
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1: Three people have been charged following a firearm incident in North Battleford on June 26th. Two males and a female have been charged after a firearm was discharged at a male walking his dog. A truck with multiple occupants inside approached him, and the occupants uttered threats and discharged a firearm, injuring the dog. The truck then fled from the area, and the dog was declared deceased at the scene. As a result of the investigation, Dennis Kennedy, 37-year-old from North Battleford, faces 10 charges, including multiple firearm offenses. And the most serious is the discharging of a firearm in a reckless manner and possession of a prohibited weapon. Alan Demules, 53-year-old from North Battleford, also faces 4 charges. Most serious, is unauthorized possession of a firearm when knowing possession is prohibited. And another woman was charged as well. Tanisha Whitstone, 39-year-old from Red Pheasant Cree Nation, faces 2 charges, with the most serious being uttering threats. All 3 are scheduled to appear in North Battleford Court later on this year. Applications are still being accepted for the second cohort of Saskatchewan's Young Entrepreneur Bursary Program. The program is offering 57 bursaries worth $5,000 each to entrepreneurs between the ages of 18 and 35 across the province. In addition to the funding, the recipients will get mentorship and opportunities to connect with Saskatchewan's business community. Organizers hope to select one recipient from each of the chamber regions, and chamber membership is not required to apply. The deadline is July 17th, and applications can be submitted online through Saskatchewan Chamber of Commerce's Young Entrepreneur Bursary Program. And you can find a post up on our

0: Councillors of the Black Lake Denisulame First Nation. And two Indigenous sisters from Treaty 6 hope their greatest strengths on this season of The Amazing Race Canada won't be speed, it will be resilience. Shayla and Shayna, who are Cree and Métis from Edmonton, say overcoming childhood trauma has prepared them for these challenges ahead. Shayla says everything they faced has made the two sisters stronger and brought them even closer together.
1: We went in there believing we were going to give it our all, use the strength and the resilience that we have learned our entire lives, and just enjoy that sister bonding that we've never got to have.
0: The new season of The Amazing Race Canada premieres on July 7th. And that's the latest from the NBC Newsroom. Remember, our news is available online anytime at nbcradio.com. Weather is next.
2: KFC big old jasin then help korat diha any ke go the tahara tans in nin kelas twetsan er host hanule ucha ho nide ya tin nanoche a your tana to a your tin to un tanule KFC we see kasitan kas ba ga shu tire pe kamse nulat ale kanot e wasne highway 2 when are tasi KFC gani gas put the nin kelas twetsan tahara tans.
0: It's 3:04. Taking a look now at your Environment Canada forecast. For the North Central region, including LaRonge, Northeast region, including Pelican Narrows, Sandy Bay, Cumberland House, Creighton, Northwest region, including Beauvel, Buffalo Narrows, Isle of Crosse, and La Loche. Tonight, there's going to be some showers, local smoke, and a low of 16 degrees. Tuesday, there will be periods of rain and a high of 23. For the Athabasca region, including Stony Rapids, Black Lake, Uranium City, and Fond du Lac, tonight there will be widespread smoke and a low of 14 degrees. Tuesday, widespread smoke again and a high of 28. Prince Albert and Saskatoon areas, tonight there will be showers with a low of 15. Tuesday, there will be more showers and the risk of thunderstorm in the afternoon with a high of 20 degrees. For the Regina area, tonight there will be showers with the risk of a thunderstorm and a low of 14 degrees. Tuesday, there will be showers with a risk of a thunderstorm again and a high of 21. Time to take a look at temperatures around the region. So there's quite a few weather alerts in place. So I'll just quickly go over them. Buffalo Narrows has three in place here, one for severe thunderstorm, air quality, and heat warning. La Loche has a couple warnings, one for air quality and one for heat. LaRonge has an air quality warning. Pelican Narrows air quality warning. South End Reindeer Lake has got a air quality warning. And Stony Rapids has air quality and heat warning. So Uranium City also has air quality and heat warning. Wollaston Lake air quality. And for Yorkton, you've got an orange warning for rainfall. Going to the current temperatures, Stony Rapids is the hot spot right now at 28 degrees. Uranium City also 28, Collins Bay, Wollaston Lake 24 degrees, Buffalo Narrows, La Loche sitting at 20, Meadow Lake, Green Lake 22, North Battleford 20 degrees, Flin Flon, Creighton sitting at 21, Saskatoon is 16 and that's the cold spot right now, Regina is 23, Yorkton is also 23, Waskasoo Lake 20 degrees. In LaRonge, mostly cloudy and sitting at a current temperature of 22, meanwhile here in Prince Albert, mostly cloudy and sitting at a current temperature of 18 degrees. Up next is the Denny Honey.
3: Takonin Leonil Jeruna on 30, Nene Nohetau, Asuna Zatiu, Hogata Nanayatiu, Abusa Ayi, Waskusis Safe Shelter, Takozi Ho'ala, 306-236-5570, Gosim Pitsaniauti, Waskusis Safe Shelter Si, Lotwezen Ho'asa, Traditional cultural Honti Hadi support Ho'ala, Daniu, and now Adayati, Nozadan Niosa. 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

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San Zequi, Taduli Lake, Esu Ult Hoj Belia at Kini, Diane Powderhorn, Naruth Azi, Yuja MBC, Dena Honike. Code the Dawn in which in Sino Habaki asked you the Sino Dawn, the Sino Environment Canada, but the Aros, I 18 to temperatures, no Habaki was Tino Le. The Marcy Cho, no one is Sensi, Solo Dine, no one's in the MBC, Dine, Hon Nero, and Waro Alliance, David McIntyre, who is she?

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0: Athabasca Basin, College University Team. 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

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Board members who Tase Kui Hadonet Kanu, Theta Tene Atalana. 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Athabasca Denisultine Education Authority. 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Pasu anoril tiha. Academics. Extracurricular programs, new nizi hodonel kono, the culture camps, quit up. Congratulations, wetsit disasutla, tase qui school at Analdani, graduating class 2026, dingi se qui hodonel tan quant ahulasa, Athabasca region, idriat hinuanint as ejonsi, Athabasca Denison Clina Education Authority. 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a grant of his intelde, then hell hot hehelism. Quit a massy choit at DC Orano, at Johnson, Royal University Hospital Foundation. Athabasca Denison Clina Child and Family Services. 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

0: Sure, kids are on summer holidays now. Don't you deserve a little fun too? Friday, July 3rd, we're playing our next $10,000 Super Bingo with a pair of $2,500 blackout games and lots of other patterns to win on. 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Lottery license number MB25-0013. In the summertime, when the weather is hot, you can stretch right up and...
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1: 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Three Nene Ta School at Analdani. Graduating class 2026. Board members who Tasequi Hadonet Kanu Thitantana Atalana. Duha Denoni Dishi. 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Ta School at Analdani. 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Athabasca Denison Kline Education Authority. Ta hadala nasa se kui. Students. 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Pasu anoril tiha. Academics. Extracurricular programs, new nizi hodonel kono, the culture camps. Quit up, congratulations, wetsi disasutla, tase qui school at Analdani, graduating class 2026, dingi se qui hodonel tan quanta hulasa, Athabasca region, Idriat Hinuanint, as a Jonesim, Athabasca Denison Kline Education Authority.

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5: Dorot is solo to the NBC General New Roof Tansi, Taho Ninoich, is no habit you as chi. 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Port Hotango Kohoti Oka Konuril Nihiline Dati. It to the Sila Yatin Nanajan, it an Danesa, a deal Yasa, Kont A, Ko Northwest Territories, then Gashtin 1300 people, Kuchedi, Fort Simpson, Jase Delioha, fire officials Ratu, a Kondek on a 7 kilometer Satisa, Fort Simpson, to at Ike Ojia Dajan. 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Not done a check, we banate at Kiasi. Don't you neg it, the best chane, Yonani Kedi, quit a property damage, son. Gabit done at 2 a.m. Friday, the Nazi done a Prince Alberto, same, but then I ain't he son, Johnny Deluha business, 2700 block, 15th Avenue East, then a Nazi done a rat do not done a dinner, you will canahad, Vernissi, when an hour later, a suspect hit Isa Kuthe Shabes Cheneye, Hot Ango, Yonani Kesire, Kudanones Yaradu, Natanets Equiti, Banatiat Kiasi, a three sort of shotgun hole Irebes Cheneye, Quidene Yusa, the Shah. Queer Honisi, Salotine, Onigeos Kirls, Red Aulisi, Jonamus Inule, NBCRadio.com.
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5: Continued as in Hobagioschi Environment Canada, Badagariet in Bazi, Azio Naro Orecha on Kau Sandibi, Cameron Oscrate, and your dads and D to the Galicio Cocho, Cohen Tillis, Tweed, don't have the chance. Orest Aldi, Esket Hajadrosan, on Etherlessigam, Biak, Odo Chana Hostun, and Nathausan, on Etherlessi, and Thin and Ohadish Chago, Tazan Toso, Kino, you think when don't have the Gayak, Odo Dew, Orest Audi Jadrosan, on Ether. Alcambiac, other negatinit, out known in Naske, Newton, Honezalasin. Prince Albert to Saskatoon, do tell the get chance in Solaja, the Lutton, Honezaluk, and beach chant a real honiasi, Chindis Otlane, Yotson, and non announcement, Honezalasin. Corrigina, don't tell the get chant a real yellow Yotson and Dinja, the Lutton, Honezalasan, don't tell the get who can be chant a real yellow Yotson. Non in Nassauzen, Hone Zalasse. Good temperatures low, Ansi doing Donne des Chatzen, non in Nassauzen, Hone Zalasse, so Kinison, Ayrthi, non in Nassauzen, Hone Zalo, thanks Twitch, Collins Bay, Sastin Jadrosen, Hone Zalasse, Cochoto 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On Ethelo, since it brought Hasai Jesus in its easy, none in a de Chenazagan, Conuelna, who Prince Albert, Yak, Ozona Gitchen in Tau, Sastinja, the Lutton, on Ethel, some. Since it brought Hasai Jesus in its easy, Dinja, the Chenazagan, Conuelna, good seen it out, easy, no Habgay, Tiandis, Environment Canada, Badagare, Ja MBC, Denahonike.
4: It's not an adult who a general is a tash, that's internet, though it has not to bear a hazard to who, and it's a big yas done, which are near visit duty for youth and on it also. Back to Patash days, then a sarinin tilsi, last week as it's not a day. The Haro tail made in nation, Saskatchewan, is an owned a beat as it's an a yaho alliance in Canada gay yaha. July, it's get hatch other hold house, it's hot hatch other hold house, and Begakos Nyons in a Janos e back to Patash.ca.
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0: NBC.
1: Hello, this is the NBC General News. As a coachlance equi, as a ultrosi, Taduli Lake Diane Powderhorn, Julia is a last case. As in yes, Diane don't what selecto setting Tassaloni had lanete.
2: So what?
1: Kutla ho a jan, ni ya jan, switch what way?
2: Hintenek and it as a sets of a nicho.
1: Tanesti nanote, as a ultrosi, an intelligent.
2: Seethanint, as a ultrosi.
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2: 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A ye ba dit is has gone, then a yat hit a edest iso Roman orthography at o syllabic to balt o. It addis dit is has gone.
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2: Ille senenek et a dena gode a ye don dani ye a ye. Beat hit a dial till it. Ballat hit a dial tilt a. Yai. Hode you a see. Ballets me see. Ballat hit a. Computers o movies o TV o hode you books o hode you. Ballat hit a. Eight a. No hay at here, aren't you? Eight a. Eight a benas new. It is so. Se salot in a no hayat here had an alnin in denison. Eight adon honel teni ha dit is as you are, but esni ha.
1: Eight a rare retis hole needed, it list around on a video say, worried in alum, you at here nail chul you.
2: E no hayat here nail chu hasua, then a not said clantis. Dene bezie natsedo beni natsedo beyat hie natsed klan ese. 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
2: E di jani ya esi nye At it as in ne don said ze be ne at it a John Denisa, Suadayan tea, Yati Nezunu Hadani, eight us in Nisi.
1: Mercy Cho, Adayan, Sinisi Salanti, don't sing again about a while, young.
2: Mercy Cho.

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1: It's 4 o'clock. It's 22 degrees in LaRonge, 18 in Prince Albert, 17 in Saskatoon, and 23 in Regina. Dense Atlantique, and good afternoon. I'm Amber Dawn with NBC News.
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1: RCMP and Isle of Crosse have charged a man following two separate assaults in the community. Police say the incident happened early June 27th around 1:30 in the morning when officers were called to reports of an assault involving a woman inside a vehicle. Investigators say the victim was assaulted with an edged weapon and was taken to hospital with non-life-threatening injuries. While searching for the suspect, officers also determined a second assault had taken place earlier that night. In that incident, a man was assaulted while walking on Lejeunesse Avenue and had also suffered non-life-threatening injuries. RCMP located and arrested a 34-year-old man a short time later. 34-year-old Floyd Michael Morin is charged with aggravated assault and two counts of possession of a weapon for a dangerous purpose, as well as two counts of assault. He is scheduled to appear in Isle of Crosse Provincial Court on June 29th. And doctors are urging people to seek medical attention if they have any contact with a bat to prevent potential rabies infections. Canadian Press reporter Nicole Ireland has more.
4: Infectious disease doctors have published a case report in the Canadian Medical Association Journal about an 11-year-old boy who woke up with a bat on his face at a Northern Ontario cottage in the summer of 2024. The boy's parents didn't see any bite or scratch marks, so they did not take him to see a doctor at the time. He didn't show any symptoms until almost 3 weeks later when he developed numbness and swelling on the right side of his face. His neurological condition continued to deteriorate in hospital, and he died.
1: Senior author Dr. Brian Hummel says that there's no cure for rabies once symptoms develop, but the illness can be stopped by a series of vaccination and antibody injection in the immediate days after exposure. The Black Lake and the Saulnier First Nation wrapped up their 2026 chief and council election on Friday. Corinne Saizi has been re-elected as chief, and the seven councillor positions are going to Jody Bonalai, Eddie Bonalai, Trevor Bonalai, Derek Cook, Stephen Eckhout, Gary Sandypoint, and Julie Toussaint. They're going to be holding their positions for 3-year terms as Chief and Council of Black Lake Denisoulinay First Nation. And one of Saskatchewan's most recognizable butterflies is back in the province, and conservationists are encouraging residents to help support the black and orange endangered species. Nature Saskatchewan says that

0: Indigenous resilience looks like. Cheyenne says the hardships they experienced growing up taught them how to thrive under pressure rather than being defeated by it.
1: We've done so many different things in our lives, and growing up without a father and anyone to do anything for us, like, we were the men of the house, you know, we were the ones fixing things, building things, mowing the lawn, like doing all of those things. And so we just knew that, you know, going into the race, that all of everything that we had ever been through was really just going to help us succeed.
0: The sisters are among the teams competing when the new season premieres July 7th. And I have some time here. Did you know that NBC News currently employs an all-Indigenous newsroom? It's something I'm incredibly proud of, and it's something that's still rare in Canadian media. Every reporter, anchor, and journalist in our newsroom brings Indigenous perspectives, lived experience, and a connection to the communities that we serve. That means Indigenous stories are told by Indigenous people with the context, accuracy, and respect they deserve. But our newsroom is more about more than covering Indigenous issues. We also do breaking news on politics, business, sports, health, and community stories every day, while ensuring Indigenous voices are leading the conversation. And we're broadcasting from La Ronge, Prince Albert, Saskatoon, and Regina. Pretty deadly, hey? That's why we're Saskatchewan's Indigenous news source. And that's the latest from the NBC newsroom. 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
3: Good afternoon. I'm Joel Withick with NBC Sports. Canada's men's soccer team will play the role of spectator tonight. Morocco faces the Netherlands in a knockout game, with the winner facing Canada on Saturday in the round of 16 in Houston. Canada advanced with a 1-0 win over South Africa yesterday in Los Angeles. Earlier today, Brazil also advanced to the round of 16 with a 2-1 win over Japan. In baseball, the Toronto Blue Jays open a 3-game home series against the New York Mets tonight. Toronto has lost 6 straight. Right-hander Trey Savage gets the ball for Toronto, while left-hander Sean Manaea will pitch for the Mets. Former Jay Bo Bichette will return to Rogers Centre for the first time since signing with the Mets in the offseason. Well, that's NBC Sports. Weather is next.
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6: NBC weather forecast for the north central region, including La Ronge, northeast region, including Pelican Narrows, Sandy Bay, Cumberland House, Creighton, and the northwest region, Beauval, Buffalo Narrows, Isle of Cross, and La Loche. Showers and thunderstorms for tonight. Looks like widespread smoke as well, and a low of 16. Tomorrow, rain beginning near noon. Still widespread smoke, high 23. For the Athabasca region, Stony Rapids, Black Lake, Uranium City, and Fond du Lac, widespread smoke and a low of 14 tonight. Widespread smoke tomorrow with a high of 28. Prince Albert, Saskatoon, and Regina, showers tonight. Risk of a thunderstorm, low 15. Showers and a risk of a thunderstorm tomorrow with a high of 21. Right now, Stony Rapids, 28. Uranium City at 28. Collins Bay, Wollaston Lake, 24. La Loche, Buffalo Narrows, 20. Meadow Lake, Green Lake, 24. North Battleford, 20. Flin Flon, Creighton, 20. Saskatoon showing 18. Regina, 24. Yorkton at 23. Wascasoo, 18. La Ronge, 22. And Prince Albert, right now, 20 degrees.
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Rockford, Tisdale, and Saskatoon. You know who's still putting out new music? Ann Wilson. Yeah, she's actually released a new album, or she will be releasing a new album, is more accurate. It's called Consecrated Ground. It's set for release August 14th. Now, it's her second studio collaboration with her band Trip Sitter. And apparently there's going to be 9 tracks on this thing. Ahead of the album's release, you can actually listen to the first single. I think this is online right now. I Will Not Be Coming Back is the name of it. And while she is not presently touring in the traditional sense, apparently she is hitting the road later this year to participate in some events that are related to her upcoming documentary, In My Voice. It's kind of a trek into the first launch earlier this year. So, she's been putting out music for a long time. So if you loved Ann back in the day, you'll love Ann now. Give you a taste of some of that early stuff with Heart. How about we kick off your Haul Home Barracuda?

0: JMC, Prairie Girl, NBC, Saskatchewan's Indigenous Radio Network, 417 on your Monday. Are you a Harry Potter fan? Because Paramount has just signed a multi-year deal with Warner Brothers. Basically, they've got broadcast rights to all of the Harry Potter movies, like all of them. They basically announced in a press release that they're bringing all 11 of the Harry Potter and Fantastic Beast films to MTV, Nickelodeon, Nick at Night, Paramount Network for the first time. Okay, like it's a fairly big deal. But that means not only will they be showing up in reruns all over the place across, say, you know, Nickelodeon and Paramount and stuff like that, but you'll be able to stream them all there too. So if you happen to be a Harry Potter fan, at least you'll know where to find them.
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3: Yagwa o nega mota ka win tohtawaik NBC Radio, The Venice House, o tik stapenani, wehka sendo pogedo kokomichu inua, venicehouse.ca, agachi o tisayami, 306-922-2222.

Love with Matriarch, NBC Saskatchewan's Indigenous Radio Network. I think, honestly, spelling tests would be a lot easier if there was more great pop songs that spelled out words for us. I'm just saying, right? 4:23 for your Monday. Don't forget, coming up on Friday, $10,000 Super Bingo. Yeah, with Canada Day being thrown in the middle of this week, it's easy to get everything all confused and mixed up. So 5:30 this Friday, $10,000 Super Bingo. 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NBCRadio.com under the bingo link. Jessa Sky, sipping NBC.

0: on your haul home, NBC, Saskatchewan's Indigenous Radio Network, 4:30 on your Monday. And by the way, it was 40 years ago today, 1986, exactly 40 years ago today, that Wham played their farewell concert at Wembley Stadium in London. Both members, George Michael and Andrew Ridgely, both just 23 years old at the time. Who has a farewell concert at 23, right? Also, on this day in history, looking back, last year, 2025, performing from a Cadillac suspended above the stage in her hometown of Houston, by the way. Beyonce got a scare when the car tilts sideways. They had to, like, slowly lower her to the ground and help her exit the vehicle. 16 years ago in 2010, Jake Holmes finally gets around to suing Led Zeppelin for plagiarizing his 1967 song Dazed and Confused. Led Zeppelin released a very similar song with the same title on their 1969 debut album, but Holmes waited decades to take the legal action. The case was eventually settled, with writing credits to the song being changed to Jimmy Page, inspired by Jake Holmes. 18 years ago in 2008, during a performance, Amy Winehouse punches a fan she mistakenly believes had thrown a hat at her beehive. 29 years ago in 1997, thanks to the heartwarming title track written for his daughter, Bob Carlyle's Butterfly Kisses becomes the first contemporary Christian album to hit number one on the Billboard 200. And 58 years ago today, 1968, Aretha Franklin appears on the cover of Time magazine under the banner The Sound of Soul. There you go. That's what was going on today in music history.
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6: Hybrid languages, otherwise known as mixed languages, occur when two or more languages blend together. These linguistic combinations usually happen in areas of cultural blending, migration, and more recently, globalization. Indeed, English, now the world's most widely spoken language, is an example, as it blended Old English, which is Germanic, with medieval Norman French and Latin. In the Americas, indigenous languages have merged with those from Europe. In Ecuador, Media Lengua is spoken. It's a blend of Quechua grammar and Spanish vocabulary. Closer to home, we have Michif, a blend of French grammar with Cree nouns and verbs. A modern example in Asia includes Konglish, which is a mix of Korean and English loanwords often used among bilingual communities in South Korea. In Europe, Denglisch can be found, a widespread use of English loanwords woven into regular German grammar. The most famous is Yiddish, prominent in literature and theater, which is currently spoken by over 500,000 Jews and combines German with Hebrew as well as Slavic languages. Modern North American examples include Spanglish, specifically Dominicanish and Tex-Mex, as well as Franglais, a blend of French and English such as Shiok, a patois of Acadian French and English spoken in my home province of New Brunswick. For NBC, I'm Eric Forbes in Regina.
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0: NBC weather, north central, northeast, and northwest regions getting showers and thunderstorms tonight. Widespread smoke and a low of 16. Tomorrow, still raining, still smoky, and a high of 23. Athabasca region, widespread smoke and a low of 14. Widespread smoke tomorrow, high 28. Prince Albert, Saskatoon, and Regina, showers, risk of a thunderstorm tonight and a low of 15. Then showers with a risk of a thunderstorm tomorrow, high 21. Right now, Stony Rapids, 28. Uranium City at 28. Collins Bay, Wollaston Lake, 24. Lalosh Buffalo Narrows, 20. Meadow Lake, Green Lake, 24. North Battleford, 20. Flin Flon Creighton, 20. Saskatoon, 18. Regina, 24. Yorkton, 23. Waskasoo showing 18. LaRonge, 22. And Prince Albert, right now, 20 degrees.
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I'm a mess.

0: Venga boys, we like to party. NBC 447 on your haul home. It's your Monday. So statistically, men are almost twice as likely to speed on the road as women. That probably doesn't come as a big surprise, right? Statistics have been filtered around and figured out on this. It turns out that boy racers, who are the worst behaved from behind the wheel, with 17-year-old males speeding 130% more than females of the same age. Yeah. So, and by the way, it's not really until they reach their 30s that men actually start to take their foot off the throttle. The difference is compared to women drivers, by the time they're in their 30s, drops to 32%. So that gets better. Now, this is interesting. On average, men speed 94% more than women, but women in their 40s are found to speed 2% more than their male counterparts. Now, granted, that's only 2%. I don't know if that's a stat we're ready to hang our hats on just yet, guys, but it does turn around for us.
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Kid Laroi, 1,000 Miles, NBC, Saskatchewan's Indigenous Radio Network, 4:53. It's Monday. It's coming up on 5 o'clock. Got your 5 o'clock news package on the way. We'll pull that 5 o'clock work whistle in just a few moments as well. Finish off your day. But first, Santana and Rob Thomas. Move.

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1: It's 5 o'clock. It's 21 degrees in La Ronge, 20 in Prince Albert, 18 in Saskatoon, 24 in Regina. Dansé, Atlanté, and good afternoon. I'm Amber Dawn with NBC News.
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1: RCMP and Isle of Cross have charged a man following two separate assaults in the community. Police say the incident happened early June 27th around 1:30 in the morning when officers were called to reports of an assault involving a woman inside of a vehicle. Investigators say the victim was assaulted with an edged weapon and was taken to hospital with non-life-threatening injuries. While searching for the suspect, officers also determined a second assault had taken place earlier that night. In that incident, a man was assaulted while walking and also was suffered a non-life-threatening injury. RCMP located and arrested a 34-year-old man a short time later. As a result of their investigation, 34-year-old Floyd Michael Morin is charged with aggravated assault, two counts of possession of a weapon for dangerous purpose, and two counts of assault. He is scheduled or was scheduled to appear in Isle of Cross Provincial Court today on June 29th. RCMP say four men and two women are presumed to have drowned in the sinking of a fishing charter boat off of Richmond, BC on Sunday. None of the 10 people who were on the boat wore life jackets, and Major Gregory Clark of the Joint Rescue Coordination Center in Victoria says survivability became very short during the prevailing conditions at the time.
4: We go through a series of steps where our job is to find any survivors, any potential survivors. We had a lot of resources on scene. We had our fixed-wing aircraft with all these sensors, thermal imaging, Cormorant helicopters, RCMP helicopters were out there. We had lots of surface vessels. BC Ferries and Hello Ferries also helped in the search, so we had a very fast, immediate response.
1: The search was called off Sunday evening, and Richmond Mounties say two survivors, a man and woman, remain in critical condition, while another man and woman have been discharged from the hospital. The Black Lake Denisoulinay First Nation wrapped up their 2026 Chief and Council election on Friday. Corrine Saizi has been re-elected as chief, and the seven councillor positions are going to Jody Bonalai, Eddie Bonalai, Trevor Bonalai, Derek Cook, Stephen Eckhout, Gary Sandypoint, and Julie Toussaint. They will be holding three-year terms in their positions for chief of council for the Black Lake Denisoulinay First Nation. Two Indigenous sisters from Treaty 6 hope their greatest strength on this season of The Amazing Race Canada won't be speed, it'll be resilience. Shayla and Cheyenne, who are Cree and Métis from Edmonton, say overcoming childhood trauma has prepared them for the challenges ahead. And Shayla says everything that they face has made the two sisters stronger and brought them even closer.
5: We went in there believing we were going to give it our all, use the strength and the resilience that we have learned our entire

0: On Wednesday, the Rideau Hall Foundation says it has received more than $100,000 in donations to restore 24 Sussex. That's the former official residence of the Prime Minister. The union representing 60,000 BC nurses has issued a 72-hour strike notice. Members voted to reject a tentative contract offer just weeks ago. The Toronto stock market closed down more than 150 points amid broad-based losses while U.S. stock markets gained ground. In New York, the Dow Jones Industrial Average was up about 300 points. The dollar traded at 70.39 cents U.S., down from Friday's average of 70.49 cents. Crude oil was up $1.52 at $70.75 U.S. per barrel. From the Canadian Press Business Desk, I'm Brenda Molina Navidad.
1: And did you know that NBC News employs an all-Indigenous newsroom? It's something we're incredibly proud of, and it's something that's still rare in Canadian media. Every reporter, anchor, and journalist in our newsroom brings Indigenous perspectives, lived experience, and a connection to the communities that we serve. That means Indigenous stories are being told by Indigenous people with the context, accuracy, and the respect that they deserve. Our newsroom is about covering Indigenous issues, but we also do news on breaking news, politics, business, sports, health, and community stories every day, while ensuring Indigenous voices are leading the conversations. Pretty deadly, hey? That's why we are Saskatchewan's Indigenous news source. And that's the latest from the NBC Newsroom. 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
3: Good afternoon, I'm Joel Withick with NBC Sports. At the World Cup today, Canada's men's soccer team will have a close eye on this evening's matchup between Morocco and the Netherlands. The winner of this game will play the Canadians on Saturday in Houston in the round of 16. Canada advanced to the next round with a 1-0 win over South Africa yesterday. Earlier today, Brazil picked up a knockout round win, advancing to the round of 16 with a 2-1 victory over Japan. Tonight in baseball, the Toronto Blue Jays will be looking to end a 6-game losing streak against a familiar face. The Jays will welcome Bo Bichette and the New York Mets to Rogers Center. Right-hander Trey Savage gets the start for Toronto. A left-hander Sean Manaea will pitch for the Mets. Well, that's NBC Sports. Weather is next.
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6: NBC weather forecast for the north central region, including LaRonge, northeast region, including Pelican Arrows, Sandy Bay, Cumberland House, Creighton, and the northwest region, Beauval, Buffalo Narrows, Isle of Grasse, and La Loche. Showers or thunderstorms for tonight. Looks like widespread smoke and a low of 16. Rain beginning near noon tomorrow. Widespread smoke, high 23. For the Athabasca region, Stony Rapids, Black Lake, Uranium City, and Fond du Lac. Widespread smoke tonight, low 14. Widespread smoke tomorrow, high 28. Prince Albert, Saskatoon, and Regina is going to see showers. Risk of a thunderstorm at a low of 15. Showers tomorrow. Risk of a thunderstorm at a high to 21. Right now, Stony Rapids, 27. Uranium City at 29. Collins Bay, Wollaston Lake, 24. La Loche Buffalo Narrows, 21. Meadow Lake, Green Lake, 22. North Battleford, 20. Flin Flon Creighton, 21. Saskatoon at 18. Regina, 22. Yorkton, 23. Waskasoo, 18. LaRonge, 22. And Prince Albert, right now, 20 degrees. Here we go, end of the workday. Who's ready to go home? Okay, quick though, let's take a look at the warnings map, because there's there's been a few developments showing up. So first off, like right out of the gates, he

warnings, or sorry, air quality warnings for the northern half of the province. Like the northern half dealing with smoke in the air. So that's going to be causing poor air quality at least for a little while, at least a few days here. Be aware of that. In the northwest side of the province, you've got the air quality, but also now heat warnings. So they're talking about temperatures, highs during the day in the 29, 30 range, and then 14s for at night. But it's going to be warm. It's going to be muggy till about midweek. But now we can also add on to this, covering the far east side of the province. I guess mostly around the Yorkton, Kenora areas, rainfall warnings showing up. So heavy rainfall, embedded thunderstorms. That's going to get tonight into tomorrow as the low pressure system is moving through. So that's going to affect there because we didn't have enough tornadoes and storm action just yesterday. I'm going to throw in some extra rainfall warnings. Like, this weather has been just gnarly this year. It's been pretty wild, right? Anyway, keep that in mind as you go and finish off your work day. Let's pull this 5 o'clock work whistle. We're done with being at work. Here we go. It's

0: Supertramp, Breakfast in America, NBC, Saskatchewan's Indigenous Radio Network. Hey, it's 5:17. It's Monday. Researchers, speaking of breakfast, researchers have found that swapping out eggs and bacon for some chocolate can actually lead to burning more fat, lowering blood sugar levels through the day. I know what you're thinking, like, no way. Like, when it comes to breakfast, like a bowl of chocolatey cereal appears to be a good way of getting your metabolism going. So this study found that eating chocolate in the morning can increase your fat burning ability. It also reduces blood glucose levels, a key measure for people at risk for diabetes. At night, eating chocolate before bed led to changes in the participants' resting and exercise metabolism the following morning. So now... This all sounds really good, right? I'm pretty sure they're talking dark chocolate through most of this. That bowl of chocolatey cereal, yeah, I take that with a grain of salt. But I mean, also, like a chocolate cake for breakfast. While there may be some benefits, I'm going to go ahead and say there is not a doctor out there that would probably tell you that that's overall a good idea.
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2: 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Abel, in Cree, how do you say rain?
3: 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Kimowan.
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2: 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In Dene Willy, how do you say rain?
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0: Harry Styles, late night talk at NBC Saskatchewan's Indigenous Radio Network. 5:27, it's Monday. Actually, Harry, doing fine after briefly collapsing on stage due to a choking scare. Is this weird? Like, it seems like every second day or so we're hearing about some artist that's sick or has fallen or has got, like, there's something gone wrong, right? In this particular case, I think it was his own darn self that ended up doing this one. Fans were watching Harry at a sold-out show on Friday. This is at Wembley Stadium. They went into a bit of a panic, too, because he appeared to choke and collapse mid-performance. And obviously, this created some concerns. Now, some close to the situation, sources were saying that the scary moment had nothing to do with the heat wave. I know this is the European heat wave that's being blamed for a lot of stuff. Instead, we're told it's a brief onstage mishap. Okay, because sometimes Harry does the whale. He ends up like spitting water out, right? But apparently he choked on some of this water, and then whilst regaining his breath, he basically laid down on the ground. He got back up. Like it was brief. He got back up. He had a bit of a lighter moment with the crowd as he recovered, and then quickly returned the concert back to full form. But still, like these artists seem to be dropping a lot, right?
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0: NBC weather for the North Central, Northeast and Northwest regions. Showers or thunderstorms for tonight. Widespread smoke at a low of 16. Rain beginning near noon tomorrow. Widespread smoke, high 23. For the Athabasca region, smoky tonight, low 14. Still that widespread smoke tomorrow, high 28. Prince Albert, Saskatoon, and Regina, showers at a risk of a thunderstorm tonight, low 15. Tomorrow, showers, risk of a thunderstorm, and a high of 21. Right now, Stony Rapids, 27. Uranium City at 29. Collins Bay, Wollaston Lake, 24. Lalosh Buffalo Narrows 21, Meadow Lake Green Lake 22, North Battleford 20, Flin Flon Creighton 21, Saskatoon 18, Regina 22, Yorkton 23, Waskasoo showing 18, LaRonge 22, and Prince Albert right now 20 degrees.
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their song to NBC Saskatchewan's Indigenous Radio Network 536. They wrote it kind of as a joke, but who knew it would become so super popular, especially here in Canada, after being the second track on Big Shiny Tunes 2, right? It was just part of you know, youth culture and growing up back in the day. Such a cool song. Cool album, too, right? It's just a-

0: Kim Wilde, you keep me hanging on your Hall Home NBC, Saskatchewan's Indigenous Radio Network. 5:44, it's your Monday. I got, three things you did not know yesterday. Thought I could sneak that one in. Three things you did not know yesterday. Ready for this? First thing you did not know yesterday, small house flies. Okay, like when you see the house flies buzzing around, you see little ones and you see big ones, right? Small house flies do not grow up to be large house flies. They emerge from the larval stage fully grown. So it's not like they're baby flies. That's just not the case. Second thing you did not know yesterday, the sun shrinks by about 5 feet every hour. But keep in mind, the sun is freakishly huge. So, I mean, it's still got a lot of life left in her. And the third thing you did not know yesterday, the families of the Titanic's orchestra members, you know, they depict them in the movie as playing as the ship goes down, right? The families of the Titanic's orchestra members were billed for the cost of their uniforms after the ship went down. Yeah, apparently the orchestra company needed to recoup their losses. That's just cold, man. Like, come on. But there you go. Three things you did not know yesterday.
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So Christine, Matthew, Ashley, Michael, they're all off to the Yorkton Exhibition. That's coming up July 1st through 4th. Maybe think about taking that in, too. Yorkton Fair could be a lot of fun. I'm leaving you tonight with Dido's White Flag. 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